0: and we are celebrating my birthday the only way I really know how, and it's by sharing it with you, my whānau. We're calling it Shay's Birthday Bash, where every hour I give away some sweetie treaties, some presents for you to take home. And this could come in the form of $50 KFC vouchers. This could come in the form of my must-see movie, Double Passes. And a lot of you have actually been coming through, you know, sharing the love on 463, giving out your shout-out. So let's see if we can get somebody on the phone lines. And hopefully we pick up. It would be very embarrassing if you didn't.
1: Hello.
0: Kia ora, am I speaking with Natasha by any chance?
1: Yes, you are, yeah.
0: Oh, kia ora, sis. It's Shay from My Days. How are you?
1: I'm good. How are you?
0: Yeah, look, not too bad. Just hanging out, doing what I got to do. But I saw your text come through on 463, and I wanted to know who your shout-out was going to for a Wednesday.
1: So it's to Moana Fishery.
0: Oh, okay. Where's that located?
1: So that is located down, kind of, what do you call it? Mahi Drive, I think it is. It's sort of on the other end of town by Kelvin Grove.
0: Oh, Palmerston North vibes?
1: Yeah, Palmerston North vibes.
0: Oh,
1: yeah.
0: Okay. And why do you think the team deserves that shout out? What have they been up to?
1: They all work so hard. They are always working like all night, all day sort of thing. Like they'll do night shifts, day shifts. They all work together so well as well. They're such a good team. And I just think they really deserve it, yeah.
0: Oh, Natasha, that's so sweet. Unfortunately, you know, we already did our KFC giveaway at 12:30, but the thing is, right, it's my birthday. So we're going to hook you up with a $50 KFC voucher as well.
1: Oh, that is so cool. Thank you so much. That is awesome.
0: We got your birthday. Oh, thank you, sis. Now, because it is my birthday bash, we're just giving away everything every hour. So I'm thankful that you got amongst, Natasha.
1: Oh, that is so cool. Oh, I'm wrapped. Thank you.
0: No stress at all. What we'll do is I'll pop you on hold, grab some details off you shortly, okay?
1: Okay, awesome. Thank you so much.
0: No worries. Stay right there. And that is Shay's birthday bash. We're giving away sweetie treaties in the form of tickets, in the form of KFC vouchers. But going down in the next few songs, homegrown hip-hop royalty, Homebrew are kicking off their 2026 Aotearoa Tour. And Mai has your chance to score a double pass, so be sure to keep it locked right now. It is Young Miami on Mai.

0: Bossman D-Lo teaming up with Megan Thee Stallion. It's Motion Party, the remix. On my, your home of the hottest hip-hop and R&B. You got Shade with you all the way up until 3 p.m. Now, this is happening as of this month. Homegrown hip-hop royalty Homebrew, they're actually kicking off their 2026 Aotearoa tour, and Mai does have your chance to score a double pass. They're going to be hitting up Rotorua, Hamilton, Wellington, Christchurch and Auckland over October and November, performing their legendary EP last week. You may know them from this song here. It's called Run It Back.
1: Too many more, I could never forget.
0: I won't lie, this is a bit of me. So if it's a bit of you as well, you can text through the keyword BREW, B-R-E-W, through to 463 for the link to enter. Or head over to my.rover.nz. Check out the My Socials as well for another chance to score a double pass. Oh, this though. Again, that is BREW through to 463. We're going to get back into the beats in the next three. You're on My.
2: Looking for some fire beats for your lunch break? 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
1: Yeah. Hello.
2: Hi.
1: Hi. Yeah. Can you guys take a radio jingle out of my brain?
2: Oh, you mean like a jingle extraction? It's our job to put advertising in there.
1: Well, okay. Well, what about something like a brain surgeon?
2: They'll probably just explain how repeat hearing puts things deep in your emotional memory, and I really don't think it's necessary. But yes, if you must, I do have the name of one.
1: Great. Sing it to me.
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It is YG Marley, Fire, on my Your Home of the Hottest Hip Hop and R&B. You got Shay with you all the way up until 3 p.m. for Your My Days. Going down in the next two songs, want to get you hooked up with this week's My Must See Movie, which is for Street Fighter. So if it's a little bit of you, doll, be sure to keep it locked right now. It's a Woback JT, Summer Love, on mine.

0: Come get her. Oh my, your home of the hottest hip-hop and R&B. Some back-to-back woebacks for ya. If you will, you got Shay all the way up until 3 p.m. Your My Must See movie for this week is Street Fighter.
1: Brother, I failed you. There was darkness growing within me.
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1: There's something.
3: What are you waiting for?
0: Now that is a sneaky little peek at what you can expect when you go catch Street Fighter, which is going to be out in cinemas as of next week. Trained by the master himself, the same master, bound as brothers, Street Fighter brings the battle from the arcade to the big screen. I've been saying all week, it's so refreshing to finally see like a fighting game be produced into a movie that doesn't look cringe and corny. I'm talking about Mortal Kombat, so you know, anyway. If you want to get amongst it though, get yourself a double pass. Text with the keyword movie 3463. Let's see if I can get you hooked up right now. Back into it, Sammy J. It's Hey.

Bruno Mars. It's Dance With Me right here on My, your home of the hottest hip-hop and R&B. Remember, he is due to hit the shores of Aotearoa. Tamaki Makaurau going down next year for 3 massive shows. He is also bringing along with him Tyler and Anderson .Paak as DJ Peewee. You can peep all the deets at my.rover.nz after the break. You don't know what you mean to me. We are throwing you back to 2002. We've also got C Breezy lined up for you.

0: One more double pass. My must-see movie up for grabs, so be sure to keep it locked. It's going down after the break. You're on mine.
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0: Adela. Do you want to hit the shores of Aotearoa Tamaki Makaurau next year for Laneway? If you want to go see all those seats, that is lanewayfestival.com. And we are celebrating my birthday. The only way I really know how to, my whānau, is getting you hooked up with all these sweaty little trudies, and they could be coming in the form of $50 KFC vouchers, my must-see movie double passes, because I want to make sure that you are taking something away with you after today's show. And I do believe I have Michelle on 0800 WinMy. Talk to me, sis. How are we going today?
1: I could be better.
0: What's going on, Michelle?
1: Oh, well, something special that it's your birthday, Shay.
0: Oh, we're not talking about me.
1: it's my son's birthday tomorrow. And it's mine on Halloween, and I've just pulled my muscle in my back. So body thing's a little bit hard to get around.
0: Oh, okay.
1: Yeah.
0: Michelle, yeah. That's not great news.
1: No,
0: so
1: I know.
0: I'm hoping by the time this double pass for the movies gets to you,
1: yeah,
0: you're in better shape to sit at the cinema for a little bit, sis.
1: Yeah, I'll make sure I am.
0: Now, how old is your son turning tomorrow?
1: He'll be 24.
0: Oh, perfect. You could take you guys could go along to this movie together. It's for Street Fighter, if that's a bit of you.
1: Definitely a bit of us. He loves Call of Duty and all that.
0: Oh,
1: so, yeah.
0: I chose the right person to call back. Hey, sis, what I'm going to do is I'm going to pop you on hold. We'll grab some details off you shortly, and you promise me that you're going to look after yourself and relax, hey?
1: Yeah, trying to. And you promise me you have an awesome birthday.
0: Okay, just because I promised you, Michelle, I guess that's what I'll do. We'll talk to you soon, okay? Stay right there.
1: Okay.
0: And that is how we are celebrating Shay's birthday bash. We are giving you all the sweetie treaties I know you love. Now be sure to keep it locked. We're getting right back into the beats. Welcome on into your My Days if you have just joined us. This one is Blast and Russ. It is F Boys. You're on mine.

0: Are we there yet?
1: Almost, son. It's just around the corner.
0: Oh, but I want Wobax, and I want him now.

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1: The wait is finally over.
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Anna, teaming up with Neo right here on Myat is your home of the hottest hip-hop and R&B. It's nearly that time where I get up on out of here. My whānau, make some space for these boys, Nate and Randy, to take you through for the My Home Run going down just after 3 p.m. So let's get right back into your beats. This one is Trey Songz teaming up with Fabulous.

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0: I met her in Miami right here on My. It is your home of the hottest hip-hop and R&B. That is your My Days, all thanks to Skills Trade. Got an apprentice. Skills Trade's training delivers electrical and PGD apprentice training nationwide, 11 campuses across New Zealand as well. So they also have the most up-to-date and modernised training facilities.
1: My Days.
0: That is wrapping up the show today, my whānau, and also wrapping up Shay's birthday bash. I hope you enjoyed the show as much as I did. The only way I really know how to celebrate my birthday is to make sure that you get to go home with some sweetie treaties. We've been giving away some pretty sweet prizes every hour today. Now, you do have the boys for the My Home Run, Nate and Randy, taking you through just after the break, so be sure to keep it locked. And remember, they are dropping your final code word for the day at 5 p.m. And the more code words you manage to get into the system, the higher your chance of walking away with the spa pool that is so bougie, bro. It is to the value of $47,000. So if you want to make your backyard a little bit more luxurious, you know what to do. Pop in those code words. And just a quick reminder as well, you only have 15 minutes to get those through. The boys, they're up just after the break, so be sure to keep it locked. And I will see you same time, same place tomorrow. Take care of yourself. And I'm going to go enjoy the rest of the day as a brand new 30-year-old. Bye.
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1: Nate and Randy.
2: And we got our guy back in the building, producer Nib.
3: Hey. Hey, boys. Great to be back.
2: It's good to have you back, man. How was your trip?
3: Oh, bro. It was unbelievable, eh? Love Sydney. Sydney's the coolest place in the world. And then going out and experiencing that crowd for the NRL Grand Final, it was just honestly surreal. 81,000 people there.
2: Jeez.
3: And everyone just in the best mood of their life. It was so cool.
4: Could you imagine if it was your team, though, playing in the Grand Final? Here
3: we go. It would have been a lot better if the Warriors were there. But nah, just like me and my dad just got amongst it. We decided that we're going to root for the night. So we went to the merch store, picked up a jersey, picked up a couple hats, and then we just like got right into it, eh? It was really, really cool.
4: By the way, of which I'm very grateful, producer Nip's got me this awesome NRL Grand Final hat.
2: Looks good on you, man.
3: Yeah, says you, brother.
4: Says GF 2026, and on the back, it's got the Roosters, the Knights, and the Broncos on there.
2: Okay.
5: How you feeling today, Us?
4: Yeah, good. Got a walk in today. Walked from home to work.
2: Nice.
4: And the nice sun.
2: Nice.
4: Other than that, same old. How you doing?
2: I'm not gonna lie, boys. I feel really tired.
4: Hey.
2: I'm not gonna lie. I went to sleep really early too. I think I overslept.
4: Yeah, cut your internet, bro.
2: You need to chill out. Hey, welcome into the show. It's all thanks to Lita. Whatever's on the menu, there's a Lita favourite to match.
4: Up next on the Home Run, we have your headlines and how one of the newly selected Kiwis players was nervous to tell his Samoan dad.
2: Okay, we'll get into that after Dr. Dre and Snoop. Right now, though, kickstarting the My Home Run. Some feel good, the sun is shining. Perfect for us. Some coterie. This one is Lay Your Head here on mine.

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2: Big news for the Kiwis. Warriors second rower Jacob Laban has picked New Zealand over Samoa for the Rugby League World Cup. And after a huge season, he was even named the Warriors Players Player of the Year. Here's the twist. Jacob was born in Samoa and his dad's a high chief over there. So he was nervous about telling him, but his dad gave him a massive hug, the longest ever, and said New Zealand gave him his career and his life. And Jacob says it was a weight off his shoulders and he's not walking on eggshells anymore. Which is good, man.
0: Happy congratulations. Congratulations, man.
2: Now, tradition says new Kiwis have to do the haka in their undies. So Jacob had no idea. Luckily, his mate Tanner is debuting as well, and also Dane Gagai.
0: What do you mean they have to do the haka in their undies?
2: Oh, it's just like this thing where the new players come in, you know, like...
0: Well, like their first match, they're going to be...
2: No. This is like training.
0: Oh, I thought you meant like in front of the... Because their first game is against Aussie, eh? Imagine making the rookies do the haka in their undies.
2: You sometimes, man. Honestly. So the Kiwis open against the Kangaroos on October the 15th.
0: Damn, there's going to be an opener.
2: That's going to be huge. That Kiwi side, honestly, I don't know who's going to stop them, to be honest.
0: This part of the year must be so hard for a lot of players, like having to pledge their allegiance and having to pick a side. Like, far out. That must be one of the toughest decisions ever.
2: You know, whatever decision you go with, doesn't matter. Well, yeah, all proud of you, mate.
0: Hard out. You made a team, man.
2: Those are your headlines. Thanks to Novus Glass. When you choose Novus Glass, you're supporting a greener tomorrow. 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
0: And we're back into the beats right now. Coming up in the next two songs, though, it's a big day for Shay here on the My Home Run. And just in general, so we're going to catch up with her and celebrate her a little bit. So make sure you guys are keeping locked. Here's Janae Aiko, Kendrick Lamar. This one is so good here on My Home Run.

0: That one is the largest here on the My Home Run. Nate, Randy, producer Nip. So we got the birthday girl in the building.
1: That's me.
2: They ask me what I do and who I do it for. Yeah. And how I come up with this.
0: Happy birthday, Shay.
1: Hey, thanks, guys.
3: I waited till now to bring out your birthday cake.
1: My birthday cake?
3: Yeah, I had it ordered for you.
1: What the heck? Oh, it's in a little box as well. What the hell? I feel like you're up to something. Why is your smile? You open it then.
3: Oh, they spelled your name wrong.
1: not these guys gifting me a birthday cake that is from Prime. Because it's come as one of those campaign things, being like, hey, watch the new Carrie. So it says Prime Carrie.
3: You can take it home with you if you want.
1: Hey, thanks.
3: Yeah.
1: Do you guys want a slice?
0: Nah, it's all yours.
1: Yeah, it's all yours.
0: We had your other birthday cake earlier. The cheesecake.
1: Yeah.
0: Oh, that was delicious.
1: Big fan of cheesecake. And I just want to give a shout out to the cheesecake shop in Karaka.
0: Mm-hmm.
1: They had reached out to me from their business account and also their personal accounts, basically saying, hey, if you want a birthday cake, we would be so keen to make one for you, XYZ. But I was like, oh, actually, don't worry about it. Thank you so much. I appreciate it. I just can't get all the way out there and then get to work on time, you know. But just a shout out to that team. Very, very lovely family. Thank you so much for the offer.
3: What, is the cheesecake still sitting there to be picked up?
1: Yeah.
3: Does it just need a driver?
1: Potentially. It just needs to be picked up.
0: You don't have a car.
3: You literally walk to work
1: it'll
3: today.
1: It'll be a long walk, brother.
0: Yeah, chew.
3: How are you feeling? How are you feeling today, Shay?
1: I'm actually feeling really good, especially off the back end of my days. I kind of just turned it into like a Shay birthday bash, and every hour just gave away tickets, gave away KFC. So I'm feeling good about that.
0: Nice.
1: I'm glad that the My Whānau got to take something away from today.
3: But you're not staying for long, eh? You got to get.
1: Yeah, no, I got a gap. I got to go voice some ads for upstairs and then get ready for my dinner with my partner.
0: Hey.
1: Who also came into work. You know what she did actually before I go into it?
0: Wait, why are you laughing, Randy?
4: Because the way that you said that, hey, producer Ned, it's the way that he said it, eh?
5: Nah, I sounded normal, ass.
1: So she got up this morning, pretended to get ready for work, put on her uniform, and then left for work, but went up to her mate's house, turned her locations off so I wouldn't see it. And then when she saw that I left the house, she went back home. So she took the day off to organize some things for my birthday.
0: Damn.
3: That's beautiful, man.
1: That's really sweet, eh? So,
3: like her.
1: Get your own, man.
0: But we just wanted, you know, as a team, happy 30th birthday, Shay.
1: Thanks, guys. Thanks for having me. I'm gonna go voice these ads right now, but I'll see you tomorrow.
0: Okay.
1: Thank you for having me.
0: We're back into the beats right now. Alicia Keys, if you want to send Shay a birthday message, 463. This one is If I Ain't Got You, Here Am I.

0: I'm Nate Randy, producer Nips.
1: I was just reading the study and it's pointed something out that's just made me sad. Apparently you, Randy, and myself were low IQ.
0: Me, I can believe. You, I don't believe so much.
1: No. We're both low IQ. So apparently if you're a hater, you've probably got a low IQ.
0: Oh.
1: Nips is the positive guy. Eh? He's always happy.
0: Yeah. So his IQ must be up there.
1: So this research using data from 200,000 people across 30 countries found that highly cynical individuals generally score lower on cognitive and academic tests, which I can believe.
0: Yeah. I wasn't doing too well on those tests anyways.
1: I couldn't sit still in a classroom, eh? Like, I couldn't even listen to the teacher. I'll just look outside the window.
0: Wait, Nate,
2: Nate's talking again.
0: What is this music? Producer has made this for any time we hear your stomach grumbling on ear, we know that you're hungry.
1: Obviously, I'm trying to cut, you know, like look after myself, so yeah. I can't eat the way I used to.
0: I like just heard it.
1: Yeah. Anyway, should we make a pact? Anytime you guys hear my stomach, even if you're listening on the radio, if you're listening, just ignore it.
0: Okay.
1: Yeah. It's just part of the furniture now.
3: I made that intro for nothing then. Nah, keep playing it.
1: All right, let me finish this. Okay, so the study defined cynicism as assuming people are fundamentally selfish and that generous acts always conceal self-interest. So you're always wary of people. So if someone's nice to you, like, oh, I don't trust them. Low IQ.
0: Really? Does that mean that you got a low IQ?
1: Yeah. Well, I mean, it's not hard to believe.
0: Man, all of our mates have low IQ then.
1: What's your outlook on life, producer Nips?
3: I think that people are fundamentally good.

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0: What up, y'all? 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

0: Nate Randy. We've got producer Nips back with us as well.
1: So good to have producer Nips back with us. But I must admit, his trip over the weekend to the NRL Grand Final with his dad, honestly, it warmed the heart a little bit, because when you get older, you start to realize all the material things in the world don't matter.
0: Hard.
1: It's just a moment. So to see him and his old man wearing Knights jerseys, even though they're Warriors fans, just standing outside the stadium, very good, mate.
0: And producer Nips has told us before that, like, in the past, because you don't get to see dad very often, eh?
2: Yeah. So he lives down in Invercargill. It's like a 2-hour flight. And now to fly into Invercargill, it costs like $800 to make it all the way down there. So once a year, we try and do like a boys trip, just me and my dad. His mate came as well, but that was all good. And we just try and make a weekend out of it once a year, where we just go and do our own thing, just spend some time together.
1: It should be compulsory for everybody to do something at least once a year with their parents.
0: 100%. I totally agree.
1: So I wanted to ask, where's the coolest place you've taken one of your parents or both your parents?
0: The homeland, man. Motherland, Philippines, yeah. We did a family trip. This is the first time where I've traveled with both my parents abroad as well. And the cool thing about it is my dad has always been real against me riding like any type of bike here in New Zealand. But as I got older, we went to the Philippines, and obviously third world country, you know, it's just a little bit more free over there. He was like, son, let's get some bikes, eh? And we went for a ride around the city. That was honestly one of my top three moments with my dad.
1: Yeah.
0: Straight up.
1: I've got no stories for you guys, but where's the coolest place you've taken one of your parents or both your parents?
0: All right, we'll talk about it more coming up after this. Here's Leighton Green, Lil Baby. City Girls, this one is Leave Him Alone. Here am I. Hey, Mac.

0: Brett Faiyaz, like it was, here on the My Home Run, Nate Randy and producer Nips.
1: Yeah, it was cool seeing producer Nips and his dad doing their trip to the NRL Grand Final, and apparently they do it every year, so we're like, man, that should be a thing. Like, at least once a year, you do something with one of your parents or both your parents, because time's fleeting, man. You don't know when it's, not to talk about that, but when it's your time, it's your time.
0: And right? Nah, but also I feel like as you get older as well, you appreciate it a whole lot more. Those moments are what you can cherish forever, man. We got Teresa here on 0800 with my Teresa. Talk to us. Where have you taken your parents or one of your parents?
2: Kia ora. We live in Wairua, and I took my dad down to Wellington when his mama turned 100 years old.
1: Wow.
2: Yeah, it was so cool. And me and the family, brothers, two sisters, we were all there.
1: Was it a big event? It must have been a big event, eh?
2: Yeah, I've had the best time, best memories ever.
1: Nice, Teresa. Hey, thank you for calling.
0: We also got Fiona here on 0800 with my Fiona. Welcome to the My Home Run.
3: How cute, guys.
1: Hey, so what's the big trip that you and one of your parents went on?
3: Me and my mum went to China.
1: Hey, are you Chinese?
3: Yeah. No, I'm not Chinese, I'm Maori.
1: What's over there? Or just for a little holiday?
3: Yeah, so we travelled together quite a lot. Like, we also bought a van and travelled around the North Island and the South Island. But our biggest trip over to China, yeah, was over to China.
1: Nice. How old's mum now?
3: Oh, she's 64.
1: Oh, man, these are the best times, eh?
3: Yeah, no, she really enjoyed it. She didn't like the food at first, but my sister growled and was like, got to try everything.
1: Oh, no. Hey, Fiona, thanks for the call. Appreciate you.
3: Hey, thank you, guys.
0: Have a good day, Fiona. That's nice and awesome, man.
1: Man, there's some big spenders here. This one goes, I took Dad to Dubai. His biggest excitement was seeing a massive countdown. A countdown? Must be like the New Year's or something, maybe?
0: Yeah, I was going to say like a supermarket.
1: I flew both my parents' business class to Europe because I'd never been on a plane before. So made it count.
0: Wow.
1: That's nice. I took Mum skydiving. We didn't go overseas, but she was still on a plane. 63 years old. She was terrified, but she loved it.
0: Damn.
1: Yeah.
0: Wow, what an adrenaline junkie.
1: 63 years old.
0: Bro, 63 years old. Honestly, skydiving is no joke.
1: Ooh. Took my dad on a jet ski because he can't swim. It was the first step into getting him on the water.
0: Hey, congratulations.
1: This is, took dad on a helicopter ride because he's always seen it in the movies, and it was his first time. The man cried once the helicopter took off.
0: Oh, bro, these are special moments, man. This is wholesome.
1: This is crazy. I took dad to the casino up in Auckland. He won $2,000 and then lost it in the next hand, but man, he had a good time.
0: And that's all it's the memories.
1: Hey, make sure he doesn't get back there. Nah, good on you guys. There's heaps of these. Good on you guys, man.
0: We're back into the beats right now, man. Montel Jordan. This is how we do it here on mine.

0: So that one is Shoulda Never here on the My Home Run. Remember, the only way that you can get tickets to Olivia Dean now is by winning them here on My. They're sold out everywhere.
1: Damn.
0: Which is crazy. And it's going down. Is it next week, producer Nips?
2: Yeah, next weekend. She's just kicked off the Australian leg of her tour as well. So she played in Sydney on Monday, I believe.
0: Yeah, see, so she's going to be taking over to Waiordia Western Springs Bowl Saturday, the 17th of October. I don't know if anyone has seen it yet, or if you have seen it, but you haven't commented on the My Morning Cruise rendition of the song right here. So they've sung it. The video, if you want to check it out for yourself, text SING through to 463. But if you comment on that video, that puts you in the draw to win a double pass to the sold out show. Are you excited, Nate?
1: I am excited to go away.
0: It's going
1: to
0: be a hissing concert.
1: Every time I try and talk about it in a nice way, producer Nate gives me this real cynical face. But I only stay for like 10 minutes.
0: Why? That's a waste.
1: No, I'll just come for like a couple of songs and I'll go home.
0: Don't do that. That's the ultimate rage bait, man.
1: No, I'm serious. Because I got to be somewhere else.
0: Give your tickets to someone else, Nate. Give it to Nip.
1: No, I just want to come for a couple of songs, like this one playing, and then I'll gap it.
0: I know somewhere Kate is listening in her car, and she is punching the windows or something, man. I'm going to be there the whole time.
1: Oh, yeah.
0: It's going to be such a good concert, man. But like I said, sold out completely everywhere. So text SING to 463 and just comment on that video as many times as you want. Put you in the draw for those tickets. We're back into the beat time next. 3 minutes away, oh my.
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19: Nate and Randy.
0: We've got producer Nets with us as well. It's all thanks to Lita from Quick Bites to Crowd Pleasers. Lita has you covered. Hey, just real quickly, I think it'll be cool if we start this thing here on the My Home Run called Take a Bite, Have a Sip. Mm-hmm. So this is like, if you're listening with us right now, just take a bite or have a sip of something that's with you at the moment.
1: Okay.
0: So like, for example, this is my time to have a sip of my water bottle.
1: All right.
0: I would rather prefer a Coke Zero, but I've only got a water bottle in front of me. Producer Nips.
2: Bro, I was thinking the exact same thing. After this, I'm going to go to the vending machine and grab a Coke Zero. Do you boys want one as well?
1: I've got a can of Coke Zero in my hand, but it's empty.
2: So I'll go get a Coke Zero.
1: I was going to drink air for the sake of it.
0: Okay. But this is kind of just like, you know, you can get amongst it as well. This is like a little 4 o'clock ritual. Take a bite, have a sip.
1: Where did this come from? Why did you think of this?
0: I just thought of it because I thought it would be nice to like, you know, because there's a lot of things that happen during the day. Mm-hmm. And this is like a quick reminder to like, take a break. And you can do that with us here on The Home Run.
1: All right.
0: What's coming up next, Luce?
1: We've got your headlines there. 9 out of 10 kids are playing these games. And the people in charge of keeping them safe have just been told they're not doing enough.
0: All right. We'll talk about that more coming up next. Here's Blast. We're back into the beats. This one is Just My Type here on My

0: on Is Ready or Not here on the My Home Run.
1: Headlines.
2: All right, this one's for the parents. If your kids play Roblox, Minecraft, Fortnite, or Steam, Australia's online safety boss says these games have really big gaps in keeping children safe. And get this, 9 out of 10 Aussie kids aged 8 to 17 have played these, and they say the weakness of the safety allows predators to make contact with kids and groom them. So you might want to be careful about that, or just knowing what they're on all the time.
0: Holy.
2: A big problem is that a lot of these games just let you type in your age, so anyone can say they're an adult and unlock risky chat features. Steam was anyone not using standard tech to catch known harmful content. Roblox has come out and they said, look, man, safety's a priority and we're going to start doing it. Properly.
0: Okay.
2: Yeah. They're going to invest heavily, but just something to be wary of. Because I didn't even know my daughter was on Roblox until I was like, hey, what's that game?
0: That's quite a popular game amongst a lot of children, eh?
3: Roblox is a big one. And I know for certain for Fortnite, because that's the one I play. You can join a random match with random people and there's just an open chat function. So it can be a kid talking with a full-grown adult on this game and, you know, all that kind of thing. So it is pretty hectic.
2: Man.
0: Just be careful, guys.
2: Catch those predators, eh? And just like bonk them on the head. Those are your headlines. All thanks to Novus Glass. Novus Glass have local branches nationwide. They'll even handle your insurance claim.
0: We're back into the beats right now. Here's Bryson Tiller. This one is Drop the Low here on my

0: On the My Home Run, Nate, Randy, and producer Nips. Hey, does anyone else do this? So after work yesterday, Nate was like, should we go get a feed? And I was like, yeah, keen. Like, we haven't gone for a feed in a while. Why not? So we just went to our local mall and we got our food. The food court was kind of packed, so we were like slim for options. We finally found a table and we're eating our food, right? Like our fried chicken. And we were sat there and just enjoying our meal. And behind or while next to us was this lovely lady and she had her butter chicken. Didn't finish it, by the way, but she like stood up and left. And I'm just continuing to finish my food. But then I see the bro over here like look over for one, but then two, grab his chips and then start dipping it in her like butter chicken.
1: She was gone. She was gone, bro.
0: And I'm like looking at him like, oh, like, are we doing that now? And then he's like doing it, dipping away, like having a laugh, blah, blah, blah, blah, blah. 5 minutes later, this lady comes back and she goes, oh my God. And I'm just there sitting out, like looking at him, like I'm pretending like I didn't see what he was doing. She goes, oh my God. And then Nate goes, oh, you were gone. And the lady was like, I just went to go get my card that I left on the table and come back.
1: No, because you know how some people, they eat their food and when they finish, they just get up and leave and the cleaners come and take it.
0: Honestly, producer Nips, I've never had secondhand embarrassment like that, ever. Keep in mind, we're in the middle of the food court and the lady, when she goes, oh my God, it was loud. Like people were looking at us like we did something wrong.
1: I didn't want to waste her food, you know? Like, because you see people waste their food all the time at the food court.
0: I think the thing is like, I would have been all good with it if she like didn't come back.
1: Yeah.
0: But she like came back.
1: No, because I looked over the table. There was no bag. There was no wallet. There was no purse. It was just the food. I was like, oh, in my head, I was like, oh, she must have just left it there for the cleaner. So I was like, oh, what a waste of chicken sauce.
0: Do you know what you should have done instead?
1: What?
0: Is you should have brought it over to our table. I think it was the fact that you were leaning over to the other table and doing it is what made it obvious.
1: Stop trying to make me look like a pig man.
0: But does anyone else do that? Producer Nips, do you do that? Like when someone, if someone was to hypothetically leave their food on the table and they completely walked away.
2: I don't know if I do it at the mall, but I'm always that guy at home. Like if one of my flatmates hasn't finished their meals, then I hate throwing food out.
0: So not in public?
2: Not in public.
0: Like no. Me.
1: Look, I know Randy is embarrassed and it was like an embarrassing situation, but honestly, there's nothing wrong with it. Like, anyway, whatever.
0: It was just the, oh my God. But if anyone else like does that, like Nate, publicly, let us know. 463-0800 with my.
1: The only reason Randy's asking this because I told him everyone does it. So just text you and say you do it too, okay?
0: Here's Kendrick Lamar. This one, that's disgusting.
1: Oh, shot Olivia.
0: Trick don't kill my vibe, you're on mine.

0: Here on the My Home Run, Nate Randy producing this. We just wanted to know if anyone else does this, because me and Nate, we went to the mall last night for a feed. Cheeky little like cheap meal for the boys, because we, you know, we're on our health journey, eh? So we got some fried chicken and chips, and the food court was packed, but the lady that was next to us, she had buttered chicken for dinner.
1: Mm.
0: Didn't finish her meal, but she stood up and left. Like, she was gone for a little bit. And then I looked to my left, and then my bro's like picking up his chips and then dipping his chips into the buttered chicken. And I was like, true. Like,
1: she had left.
0: Yeah, she had left. Like, there was no one at the table. But I was like, oh, like, are we doing that now? And then 5 minutes later, this lady comes back and goes, oh my God.
1: Bro, she was acting like someone died.
0: And it's like looking up at her, like, while he's got buttered chicken and chips in his hand. And she goes, I was just getting my card from the table that was over there. So we just,
1: I can hear Ozzy going, oh my God.
0: We just wanted to notice, like, is anyone else doing that too? Because we got John here. John, welcome to the show.
2: Yeah, hola. How's it going, boys?
1: Good, John. You sound like a long lost brother of mine. What have you got to say about this situation?
2: Oh, bro, my missus calls me a seagull in the food court, eh? Because I do the same thing.
1: Bro,
2: it's good food that I like. I'm not going to let it go to waste. And she reckons I'm all but going to have 1 ounce with the table cleaners.
1: Bro, that's 100%, like, there's nothing wrong with it, eh?
2: Nah, there's a style to it, though. You just say, I'm just going to get a napkin, but you come back with someone else's tray.
1: Bro, yuck. Hey, have you ever got sick from doing it?
2: Nah, you just, like, you know, if they look healthy, but if they look putty, yeah, maybe think about it.
1: I mean, guys like us, John, eh, we've eaten way worse, eh?
2: Oh, yeah, but as I said to Bay, we're in Monaco or we're in the Otahu food court, who cares?
0: Hey, John, we appreciate you, brother. Hey, look, it's good that you got one person on your side.
1: Yeah.
0: Because literally everyone else is saying that's gross. Like, this one goes, next level Big Mac. Oh, this one goes, I used to work in a cafe and a girl I work with would clear the tables and then go into the kitchen and eat the leftovers. And then we had to have a meeting about it because she didn't show up to the meeting, but we all knew it was her.
1: What if you just didn't have lunch? Like, you didn't have the ability to bring lunch and it was right there. What a waste of food. All right, overall, 90% of you guys are saying it's disgusting.
0: Someone goes, bro, that's gross. No one does it.
1: Chris goes, herpes. Jake said, that's actually disgusting. Imagine if that person had AIDS. Would you still eat it? You can't get AIDS from eating someone else's food. Come on, man. Read a science book, mate. Nancy says, Randy, we do not waste Kai. Good on you, Nate. Nancy, thank you so much. Appreciate you.
0: I get the whole not wasting food part.
1: Mm-hmm.
0: But I mean, like, I feel like that's too public. You know what I mean? Like, if it was your friend, right, all good. If it was your family, all good. But if it's like a stranger, that's crossing the line, is it not?
1: It's not a political debate, mate. You don't need to be bloody Chris Hipkins over here. It was just free food on the table.
0: Well, it wasn't free because she came back to the table.
1: Well, she should have, like, left her bag there or something. Or just look over and go, hey, they touched my food, I'll be back.
0: The way she walked away and then they had to finish her food, that topped it off.
1: Okay. Thanks, man. Thanks for making me look bad.
0: Let's go to read. Back into the beats all day here on my...

0: Just a quick reminder, remember we're giving away that Prodigy 5-person spa pool from Hot Spring Spas, valued at $47,534. Every day this week, all you have to do is listen out for the three keywords daily. So today, there was one at 8 a.m., there was one at 12 p.m., and one at 5 p.m. with us, which hasn't been played out yet. So if you want all the details, text SPA through to 463, you'll get the link. Once you hear that code play out at 5 p.m., submit it with that link that you got on Rover. And the more code words that you submit, the more entries you get. So you're going to want to be listening out for as many as you can. Good luck to everyone that does want that spa. We're back into the Beats Up next. 4 minutes away. I'm Mai.
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2: With Nate and Randy.

0: That one is Hotel Lobby here on the My Home Run. Nate Randy producing Nibs.
1: And the size of that bloke. Let's go and have a look.
0: Welcome to Jungle Chat.
2: Oh, yeah, we love a bit of Jungle Chat. If you like animals like myself, Randy, and producer Nibs, this will be home for you. Mm-hmm. And today, we are looking at the green anaconda.
0: Ooh, scary.
2: Which is the heaviest snake on the planet. Now, a big female can top 200 kilos.
0: Damn!
2: And stretch past 5 meters. That's like five Randys on top of each other. How's it? No. No. Oh, sorry. Nah.
0: That means one of me is...
2: Sorry, I got it wrong. Anyway, so the males, they're about a fifth of her size. And that's where it gets awkward. So when she's ready to mate the green anaconda, up to a dozen males can wrap themselves around her at once in what scientists call a breeding ball. It can last for weeks. What a time. And afterwards, she sometimes eats one of them. She doesn't lay eggs either. She gives birth to live, young, up to 30 or more green anacondas in the water. And this one here, right? In 2014, an anaconda at Boston Aquarium gave birth to babies with no male involved.
0: No.
2: Yeah. No male involved. No mating, nothing. She'd been living with other females for years. And it's called a virgin birth. And like this is all legit. This all actually happened.
0: Whoa.
2: Crazy, eh? And that, my friend, is like we like to call Jungle Chat.
0: I just want to search up how big they are when they're born.
2: Yeah. Hey, careful, you might search the wrong anaconda.
0: No. What did you say? 12 at once, eh?
2: Yeah.
0: So they, newborn anacondas are about 2 feet, so 60 centimeters long, ranging from 1 to 3 feet, so 30 to 90 centimeters. And then they weigh roughly 1 to 2 pounds when they're born.
2: No. So it gave birth to 30 or more.
0: Whoa!
2: You're talking about the breeding ball. So where she gets with 12 other dudes.
0: 12 other dudes. Imagine being the one dude though, like, that gets eaten.
2: Oh, bro. Those ones, they've been sitting in their side chair too long.
0: Shocker not.
2: But yeah, crazy. The green anaconda, look it up. That's all real.
0: Yeah. Damn. Jungle Chat, everybody. Hey, we're back to the beats right now. Here is Ciara. Someone goes, yeah, anaconda. This one goes, I bet, here am I.

0: producer Nate's with us as well.
1: You know, when you do this job, you get a lot of text messages come through on the text machine. And people would like to remind you that it's their birthday coming up. We got this text from Ken. Ken texted through and said, "Guys, it's my birthday on Friday."
0: Yay! Happy birthday, Ken, for Friday.
1: Happy birthday for Friday. And he goes, "All I want is a 1 minute scrap with Nixon, then Nate, and then Randy, or any order that'll be the best birthday present, please." That's a pretty good request.
2: Damn, any order?
1: Any order. First of all, are you keen on it? We'll use 16 ounce gloves. It should be all right. No one's going to buy it.
2: I wouldn't say no.
1: Yeah. Ken, send us your address, please. We'll make it happen for
2: will
1: you.
2: Will Nixon do it, though?
1: Yeah, he'll do it. Yeah. Kate says, "Oh, it's her birthday in May."
2: Is it? May's next, long gone. Next
1: year. Oh, yeah. "All I want is Olivia Dean tickets. We'll see what we can do in May next year, okay?"
2: Get her Olivia Dean tickets.
1: But yeah. What do you reckon, producer Nibs? You want to jump in on the scrap?
3: I don't know. If anyone was going to get a hiding, it's probably me. So, yeah, go on.
1: We'll just all show up.
2: Also, like, strange, like, things to want on your birthday, eh?
1: He's asked real nicely, too, which is weird. He's just like, "Please, can I have that for my present?"
2: Bro, if we all get dropped, man.
1: No, we're just jumping together. Happy birthday.
2: What a joke, man.
1: We even take you to the hospital. That was a joke. Anyway, happy birthday for Friday, Ken.
2: We're back into the meat tub next. 3.5 minutes away. Make sure you guys are keeping it locked on.
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16: 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All thanks to Lita. 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
19: Up next on the Home Run, we have your headlines and some new rules in Russia. You can make a film about crime, you just can't show the cops being crooked.
16: Okay, we'll talk about that more. Coming up after 50 Cent. Here's YG Marley back into the beats right now. This one is fire here on My Home Run.

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1: Headlines.
0: Russian movies are about to get a lot less shady. Reportedly, the Culture Ministry and state-backed Internet Institute have told film studios that no government money will go to any film or TV show where cops, the FSB, or prosecutors take bribes or run dodgy schemes.
2: Hey, fair enough.
0: Stories about serial killers are on the chop list too. So if you're going to make a movie with government money in Russia, they have to show cops in a good light.
2: Damn.
0: Yeah.
2: I mean, like, if that's what they're trying to portray.
0: Yeah. Studios say nothing's official yet. Nothing's in law, but that's what they've been told. And one source says if you break the rule, you could lose funding, not just for your next project, but for good. You'll get on a blacklist and you might as well give up movie making.
2: Honestly, I feel like Russia will be the last place where I want to break the rules. So,
0: those are your headlines. 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
2: Back to the beats right now. Quell P, this one is Vacation Love. Here on the My Home Run.

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1: Hey, I want to shout out Jay who texts through because this completely just missed our radar, but it's sad news for music lovers. R&B legend Freddie Jackson has passed away at the age of 70. His family announced it on Instagram saying he was a kind, generous soul who loved his fans with everything he had. You'll probably know him for You Are My Lady.
2: You are my lady.
1: Or if you don't, your parents, they really do. If you love R&B in general, it should be on your playlist. So this 1985 smash has been played at weddings and engagements for decades. If you've ever slow danced to it, that's him. His silky voice earned him 2 Grammy nominations and a pile of platinum and gold records. But yeah, shout out to all the Freddie Jackson fans. And yeah, sad day for R&B.
0: Also songs like Tasty Love.
3: Can I do it like this no more, eh?
1: Nah. We have to listen to King George.
0: And also, big shout out to Jay, because he goes, it'd be good to play some Freddie. So we thought, you know what? We'll play some Freddie Jackson in celebration. This one is Rock Me Tonight. Here on the My Home Run, Nate Randy, producer Nips. I'm Mike.

0: Crime Rod, Nate Randy, producer Neps.
1: Man, this story is hectic. Are you ready for this? Mm-hmm. Are you ready? All right, hide your cats because we're going to Vietnam. Ho Chi Minh City, in fact. So police in Vietnam have arrested 12 men over a citywide cat snatching ring. So the alleged boss, he's a 39-year-old called Lu Thanh Binh.
0: Boss.
1: Yeah. He bought stolen cats, kept them in a facility up north in the city, and then he sold them on for meat.
0: Oh.
1: So his crew, right, they allegedly rode motorbikes around residential streets between 11 at night and 4 in the morning, and they'll trap up to 10 cats a night, and the suspects reckon they nabbed about 2,700 cats.
0: Whoa. Man, they must be heavy sleepers, because cats make quite loud noises when they're like being hurt, or you know, they make that.
1: Bro, a cat expert.
0: No, you know what I mean, though. Like, you know what I mean? Like,
1: nah, because you can, like, lift up a cat, they don't do anything.
0: Yeah, yeah, but, like, you know, if you're. You use the word snatch.
1: Yeah.
0: And so I'm thinking that they're, like, you know, like, grabbing them real quick because they want to be discreet and get out of there.
1: Can't you just put, like, a potato sack over them?
0: I don't know, man. I don't steal cats.
1: So when police raided the place, they found around 50 cats and dozens of traps. 13 went back home to their owners, and an animal rights group is caring for the rest. But yeah, 2,700 cats, like, I don't know, man, may have been converted into spring rolls. I don't know.
0: Yeah, oh, I mean, for me, I mean, damn,
1: that's crazy.
0: Oh, I was going to say something out of it. I've never tried cat before.
1: Aye.
0: Yeah.
1: Wait, do Filipinos eat cats? I don't know.
0: Not that I know of. not that I know of, honest to God.
1: Oh, just the way that you said it. I was like, you haven't tried like a family dish or something?
0: No. Just never tried it before.
1: Ah, yeah. All right. Anyway, just keeping you informed, guys.
0: Yeah, if you go to Vietnam, don't bring your cat with you. And we're back into the meantime next 4 minutes away. Oh, my.
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0: Thought I'd share this story with you guys. About two and a half years ago, I bumped into a guy. I wouldn't say we're close, but we know each other, right? I actually know his dad. I was really tight with his dad. And I'd bump into him every now and again. And every time I'd see him, he'll go, "Hey." I'll go, "Hey, man, how are you? Long time. How's the family?" "Yeah, good, good." And then he'll go, "Hey, do you work out?" And I go, I try to. He goes, "You know what you need? You need supplements." And I go, "Really?" He goes, yeah. "I work at a supplement store. Give me your phone number." I was like, "Oh, yeah." He goes, "Yeah, I'll text you and grab your details later, but I'll send you a whole bunch of stuff, like whatever you need." "Yeah, cool, cool, cool." That was 2.5 years ago. I bumped into him last year and I saw him. Obviously, I don't like not expecting anything.
1: Yeah, you shouldn't really expect it.
0: But he goes, hey, long time, man. How's the family?" "Yeah, good, good." And then, I was just keeping it moving. He goes, "Wait, hold on. Is your number still da da da da?" And I go, "Yeah, that's still my number." He goes, "Bro, expect my call." And I go, "Yeah?" He goes, "Expect my call because I want to send you some supplements from my store." I'm like, "Yep, okay, all good." So today I come into work and I walk into the studio and there's a bag on the ground and it's just full of supplements. And I look at it, I go, "Wow, who owns this?" And Randy goes, "Oh, yeah, that's mine." And I go, "Where'd you get it from?" And he goes, "Oh, yeah, no, this guy gave it to me. He sent it to me." I'm like, "What's the guy's name?" He says the name. I was like, True Hans. Rah! Anyway, I don't know why he kept offering me stuff. And then he just sends it to you.
1: Shout out to the bro. I mean, yeah. Hans, good people's man for real.
0: Yeah. But, you know, like, it's always weird when people just offer you something out of the blue. Like, you're not expecting it, but they just offer it.
1: Maybe he's busy. Like, maybe he just got busy.
0: I don't really care, to be honest. But I wanted to ask the question. What are you still waiting for? Like, you know when you bump into people and they're just like, "Hey, I want to offer you something." And they offer you something unsolicited. They just want to offer you something.
1: Mm-hmm.
0: So what dream have you been sold and what are you waiting for?
1: Producer Nibs, anything come to mind?
2: No, I've got nothing that comes to mind for this. I'm just the producer, so no one sends me anything anyway.
0: Well, apart from nudes.
2: Oh, no. Nah.
1: Bro, Nate.
2: What?
0: I seen your phone, man. Anyway, 463 is number to text, guys.
2: That's crazy.
0: Oh, I've embarrassed the bro. Nah, sorry, bro. Sorry.
2: Nah, I'm still waiting for them to come through your bag.
1: Hey, we're back into the Beats Up next. It's Cardi BK Lardy. This one is ringing on the microphone.

0: Run Nate Randy for this and Evs.
1: I know this is a real specific question, but I just had to get it out there, right? So what did someone just randomly offer you as a gift? Like, you didn't ask for it. They just came out and go, hey, do you want this? But then they never actually give it to you. Me and Randy know this guy who, every time I see him, he keeps offering me supplements like protein powder and creatine. And I'm like, yeah, sure, why not? Anyway, it's been 2.5 years. And nothing. And then I show up today and Randy's got like this whole bunch of supplements.
0: Grateful as, by the way, shout out to our boy Hans.
1: Our boy, must be your boy. Anyway, these are some of your text messages. This goes, my uncle said he was giving me his old car. 6 years later, he's still driving it.
0: Hey, he didn't say when. Yeah.
1: My dad promised me his watch when I turned 21. I'm 34. I don't understand why you guys offer people things, you know? This doesn't make sense. A coworker saw me eating Nutella sandwiches and offered me his massive jar of Nutella that he got. He's never mentioned it again. I don't understand.
0: I think to some people it's just a conversation.
1: So if I see you eating a Nutella sandwich and I come on and go, oh, you like Nutella? Bro, I've got a big jar of Nutella at home. I'll bring it for you. Like, what's the purpose of that conversation?
0: To seem like a nice person, maybe.
1: This says, my friend offered me a freezer full of meat. I'm beginning to think the meat never existed. My cousin said I could have his boat. When I kept pressing him about the boat, he goes, I'm so sorry, I never owned one.
0: I think it's worse when you actually don't have the thing to offer in the first place, because that's obviously just a lie.
1: My mom said she'd pay for my holiday. Oh, these are getting bad.
0: Keep going. Please. Please.
1: My auntie offered me her air fryer. I asked her for it, and she goes, I had to give it to someone else because they needed it more. these are no good.
0: I think, like, moral of the story, right?
1: Just say hello to that person you've never seen in ages. Yeah. Shake hands, keep it moving.
0: Yeah. Oh, we're back into the meeting.

0: of the New Zealand election. So the 25th of October, the 25th of this month is your last day to enroll to vote in the election. And then the next day on the 26th, advance voting starts. But the big one is that on the 7th of November is election day. Mm-hmm. And voting places open from 9 a.m. to 7 p.m. And then election night, you'll have the preliminary election results released progressively from 7 p.m. on electionresults.govt.nz. But did you guys watch the political debate last night between Christopher Luxon and Chris Hipkins?
1: Yeah, I got real, it was real back and forth, yeah, as it should be, but.
0: I mean, we won't discuss some of the questions or the policies. I just had a few tidbits that I noticed from watching that debate last night. Chris Hipkins gets, he gets flustered quite easily, yay. Turns pink.
1: Yeah, quite visibly emotional.
0: You can tell that he hasn't had a lot of conflict in his life, because he gets rattled hard anytime someone talks over him. He must have been a middle child or something.
1: Maybe.
0: Yeah.
1: Maybe.
0: And also, I feel like Luxon doesn't understand the question sometimes. We need to sort out a different way of getting these guys to have a debate in public.
1: Well, because one cries and one yells.
0: Both sausages. Anyway, and I know you hear a lot of like guys on radio or influencers say, it's important to vote to get your voice heard. I'd kind of agree, but this is for me, right? For me, we all come from different communities. We all have different needs, different economic needs, different health needs. You're going to get screwed over regardless. So just pick the one that's going to screw you over the less.
1: I mean, like, you got a point.
0: Yeah.
1: You got a point.
0: Anyway. Can't believe you vote National, though.
1: Oh, you're such a eat-ass. Here's that on me. There's one. I'm Jenny out of my home run. Nate, Randy, producing Nibs. I'm mine.

0: LMA. And that one is 100 here on the My Home Run. Just another quick reminder.
1: Round one. Fight.
0: Your My Must See Movie of the Week is Street Fighter, trained by the same master, bound as brothers Ryan and Ken. Masters are thrown back into the ring in a brutal clash of fists, fate, and fury. Here is a little bit of the trailer.
2: Brother, I failed you. There was darkness growing within me.
3: You're not my brother.
4: Do something.
5: What are you waiting for?
2: Forgive me.
6: You were the best fighter in the world, and then you disappeared. What happened?
2: The path I'm on now is not one of combat. I don't fight anymore.
6: It's honestly the stupidest thing I've ever heard. Your brother Ken is in danger.
0: So if that sounds like a bit of you, I mean, from hearing it, it sounds gangster. All you have to do is text the keyword movie, M-O-V-I-E, through to 463, and then we'll get producer Nets to pick someone before the end of the show. But that is the My Must See Movie of the Week, Street Fighter. We're back into the beats up next, 3.5 minutes away. On My.
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0: We're joined by Dish from the My Hot 20 and, of course, our brother producer, Nibs. How's everyone feeling?
1: 100%. Grateful as always. Had fun today on the show.
0: Dish?
3: 100% as well, Moso.
0: Nice. Producer Nibs?
5: Yeah, feeling good. It's good to be back, boys. Back in the building, laughing away. It's been a real fun show today.
0: Mean. What's coming up next, Liz?
1: We've got your headlines. And the Storm have made their offer. Cameron Munster has said no. And $1 million bidding war could be about to kick off.
0: All right, we'll talk about that after some Fiji. Right now, though, we are back into the beats. Here's Olivia Dean. Leon Bridges, the hardest part here on mine. My-

0: BG. That one is Sweet Darling here on the My Home Run.
1: Headlines.
2: Is Cameron Munster about to leave the Storm? His agent says they've knocked back a 2-year extension from Melbourne, reportedly worth $750,000 a season. Munster's camp wants a 7-figure deal, and they'll test the open market from November 1. His manager said there's no reason for him to take a pay cut. Now, we've all discussed ourselves in amongst the studio here, and no one in this room thinks he's worth over $1 million.
0: I'm just going based off what you guys said. I don't really know league like that.
3: Nah, age just plays a big part in this. Like, if he was young and like still like harder in his prime, of course you'd deserve $1 million.
0: But would you say he's still one of the better sixes in the game?
2: Consistently, I don't know.
0: Okay.
2: He is on his day, but consistently, I don't know. So who could pay up? Obviously, everyone's throwing up the PNG Chiefs. They're the obvious pick. The Perth Bears still don't have a big name signing yet, and they said don't rule out the Roosters.
0: Where are you getting your money from,
3: man? Oh, gee, that's...
2: Yeah.
0: Warriors?
2: Nah, Chanel's better.
3: Yeah.
0: Oh, okay, fair.
2: Yeah. First, he's got a World Cup to play with the Kangaroos, starting against the Kiwis next Thursday, and he's going to use this platform to show everybody why he's $1 million player.
0: Oh, man, no pressure.
2: Bro, straight up.
0: No pressure.
2: Good luck to them as well. It's going to be a big game, Kiwis, Kangaroos, and then the big one.
3: Who's the big one?
2: Oh, Samoa.
0: Sorry, I thought you were a Samoa fan. Who does Tua have first, France?
3: I actually haven't looked at the pool matches, eh? I've just been spending my time analysing the team and where we're going to get our strike power from.
0: Honest question. Tonga and Tua. Because there's a lot of debate online, I've seen it, about how people are saying that the Tongan team is stronger this year.
2: Oh, they're stronger on paper.
3: Yeah.
2: But there's been a lot of teams that are strong on paper that just get ripped in half. Mm. Anyway, those are headlines.
0: Hey, we're back into the beats right now as well. Hey, I mean, I love the 10 toes energy, man. You got the My Home Run holding it down.

0: Lisi, EJ. And that one is Baby We On here on the My Home Run.
1: The My Home Run with Nate and Randy.
2: TikTok.
1: Breaking news.
0: Now, I don't know if you guys have been across this, but there's been a lot of news lately over in Australia about the CFMEU. So this is the Construction, Forestry, Maritime, Mining and Energy Union, and they're facing major scrutiny of alleged links to organised crime and gangs, right?
3: Mm-hmm.
0: So there's been a lot of people, when people strike, when the union strikes, they bring in these other guys to do the job, but the guys striking don't want them to come do the job because that would render their protests useless.
3: Right.
0: So when these guys come in and they're trying to get past the picket line, it gets a bit violent. Anyway, this is one of the guys who was just trying to do his job and then had to take care of business.
4: Towards me, but he missed. And then I went to throw a punch towards him and I just nipped him by the nose. And I was like, sweet, now I know my range. So I turned to my right and I see that big chubby guy looking. And I was like, yo, I got something for you. So I ran over to him and then I jumped over Tyson and I swung my hook and then I got him clean in the chin. As I was falling backwards, I tripped over the chair and I had spray cans in my pocket and I was like, if I fall on that, it's going to blow in my pants and then I'll look like a clown or a fool. But as the fight spilled onto the road, as I was walking towards them, there was still a group of guys on my left-hand side. I asked those guys, is that us? And they were like, nah. And I was like, off then.
0: Now, I need to explain to you guys where he's saying this. It's a formal setting. It's a formal inquiry. It's almost like a courtroom.
3: Yeah.
0: So he's sitting in a box with a microphone explaining to all these suits that are there, and he's talking like that. I was like, yo, he's the man.
3: And then this guy says this as well.
4: I'll go and start the car, warm the car up. As I'm starting the car, I felt like punches at the back of my neck, and I'm like, getting hit. So I turn around, and then I see these two guys. They're punching my face and punching my chin. And I was like, that's us. Grab them, boom, boom, boom. Grab the next one, boom, boom, boom. So they're pumping their legs.
0: He's saying this in the courtroom.
3: He's guilty.
0: That guy's the man.
3: So he's actually the man. Now, he was doing nothing wrong. He was just doing his job.
0: Yeah.
3: And then people were trying to block him from doing his job.
0: Honestly.
3: But any other person, they'll walk up, when they get blocked, they'll go, oh, I can't do anything. This guy's like, yeah, come on then.
0: And to be fair, in that courtroom as well, they probably just asked him like, hey, tell us what went down. And he did it. He just explained it in his own way.
3: Bro, shout out to that guy, man. Yes.
0: That's your TikTok news.
1: The My Home Run with Nate and Randy.
2: TikTok.
3: Breaking news. Here's Neo. We're back into the beats right now. I just pumped him, man.

0: New music on my. I actually really enjoyed this song. Victoria Monet, this one's called Juicy here on the My Home Run. You got Nate, Randy, producer Nate. We've got Dish on the My Hot 20 in here as well.
1: How much are you guys using Claude or ChatGPT these days?
0: I would say I use ChatGPT almost every day for work.
1: Yeah.
2: Yeah.
1: But are you using it for personal reasons? Like you have a question that's just mulling around in your head and you're like, oh, I'm going to see what the AI thinks.
0: Not as much as I thought I would, to be fair.
1: Yeah. There's this woman, right? She's facing charges.
0: I like how you find that funny. The facing charges bit is funny.
1: She started using Claude as like her private diary, like entering her thoughts and what she thinks about things.
2: Yeah.
1: Obviously, like these AI systems, they have built-in fail-safe, so in case you write something that you might not intend to. But anyway, let me carry on with the story. So Claude's safety system flagged the threat because she was typing in her diary that she was angry about something and then she was going to go shoot up a local sheriff's office. But she didn't mean it.
0: It was just like her journal where she thought no one else could see it.
1: Anyway, Claude knocked and notified the cops, tracked her down, boom, in handcuffs straight away.
2: Damn.
1: Which is crazy.
0: It's not a safe space, man.
2: What was she expecting back from Claude?
1: No, maybe just some reassuring, like saying, hey, don't do that, or why are you angry, or like, that's why you should never use it as a therapist.
0: She was just letting out her emotions, thinking that it was just her and the AI, and then the AI said, 911.
1: But could you, that's why I tell people, stop using it as like your everyday friend. Like, imagine some dude like goes, is this the perfect size? And they go, wait, let me contact the local doctor. You gotta be careful, man.
0: We know people that use ChatGPT and give it like a proper name, eh, producer Nibs?
3: Yeah, one of my flatmates speaks to it like it's his best friend.
2: Problems.
3: I think the key is you always got to use your pleases and thank yous. Use your manners with ChatGPT because it's going to take over the world and it'll remember you as a good person. So I reckon that's the trick.
2: I read something where they said to not type in please because you're wasting water. Like that one word just wastes the water that's needed to help power the ChatGPT.
1: Dish is our friend that when he reads the news. It might say something completely different to what he interprets. Yeah, I heard that ChatGPT is thirsty.
0: That caught me off guard, man.
2: I used to have manners. Like, I was very polite to my chat, but then when I read the article, bro, I've been rude as, eh? Let's just calculate this, and then like no more pleases and thank yous.
1: Bro, you can't be the first day to get beat up. Get that big dude over there.
0: Hey, we're back into the meantime next 4 minutes away. Speaking of Dish, we're going to see what's going down on the show after

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1: Kia ora.
0: How are you feeling today, Us?
1: Feeling good, man. Happy Wednesday. You know us, we love a Wednesday on the My Heart 20. Bruv, I found this video online of, it's basically the Wiggles for Islanders. The Wiggles for Islanders, and it's helped me realize that we have so many obstacles in life. And the reason why we haven't had a Wiggles for Islanders in a very long time. So one of the boys that's on there, right, he's one of the Usos, shout out to him also, Kurt. He's performing a skit for the kids, putting on the full act and all that stuff. Looks mean. The problem is, my Uso Kurt, they didn't put enough makeup on any of the scars on his arms and stuff. He had bruises and all these scars. He had stubble around his chin. Like, yeah. He didn't look like your typical Wiggles person. And then what he was wearing, he had like a red colored shirt underneath a brown, like, brown button-up shirt. Yeah. It looked like messy as. He had no shoes on. And he just looked like out of place. But he was doing a good job. And it made me like wonder, like, man, you know, that's why we need money to help fund these things.
2: Hey, you don't need money to be tidy. Hey,
1: what the hell? Does it look like he just finished from a rugby game? And he was on screen telling the kids how to count in Samoan.
0: Bro, Kurt in the car right now. This guy.
1: And they didn't even put gel in his hair.
2: Oh no. What's the name of the show?
1: Toy Time.
2: Toy Time.
1: Yeah, Toy Time. T-O-I Time.
2: Ah, yeah. Is that on TV?
1: Nah, I think it's only social, like online. Or is it Toy Time? Nah, Toy Time. Nah, it's a great show. It's a great show, but yeah, nah. I just wish they could help those, or you know, just clean up his scars and bruises.
2: It's not like a legit kid show. Is he just doing it on Instagram?
1: It's a legit kid show. Yeah, I've seen. There's a lot of people who've been commenting on the videos.
0: Is it one of those ones that they put up for their kids, like whilst everyone's eating dinner, or while you're getting the kids ready for school? It's one of those ones,
1: like a Mrs. Rachel type of thing.
0: Yeah, huge on YouTube. Yeah.
2: So straight from footy training to doing the
0: He's a hustler, man. If that is true.
1: Yeah. Him and the team, man. Shout out to the team at Toy Time.
2: Yeah, we should get them on the show, man.
0: Hard, why not?
1: Oh yeah. I'll be keen. And then we can go on their show.
2: Yeah. Anyway.
0: They're trying to get down on the show after 7 o'clock with the My Heart 20. Here's J. Cole. Hey, put a finger in the
1: sky if you're wrong. Stage up here, am I? Put your fingers in the sky if you're wrong. Hey, put a finger in the sky if you're wrong.

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She f- with small town, I got bigger dream, bigger dream. 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

0: Producer Nips, we got Dish on the Maha 20 in here as well.
1: Oh, hey guys, guess what day it is today?
0: Wednesday.
2: Oh no!
0: Bro, he said, I just answered.
1: Like, you know how you have like an international day. Today is National Inner Beauty Day.
0: Inner Beauty Day.
1: So I thought we could go around the room and ask ourselves what we find beautiful about ourselves on the inside.
3: Oh, okay. Who wants to start?
0: Producer Nips, you're the nicest.
3: I don't know.
1: Don't talk down about yourself, right? You got to lift yourself up.
3: I feel like I can connect with any person. Like if I can have a conversation with anyone and make them feel good in a conversation.
1: Nice. Well done. Very good, Producer Nips.
2: I'm very optimistic.
1: It's not National Lie Day. Because you're the most...
0: This guy just spread. He just really... What's a big grin in my head?
3: I know what it means.
1: You're cynical as.
2: Fine. I'll change it. I'm loving.
1: That's true.
2: I'm a very loving person. Yes.
1: That is true. Nice. Looks nice inner beauty. All right. Randy.
0: I love a good laugh and I'm patient.
1: You are.
0: I'm patient.
1: Yeah. All right, that's it, man. Guys,
0: bro, you guys are soft.
1: Nate,
0: you got something. And the beauty, man.
1: And the beauty. Now I got nothing, eh?
0: One thing.
1: Yeah.
0: Wise.
2: It's because I've been through shit, man.
0: Producer Nips, do you have anything for Nate?
1: Nah, it's all good, man.
3: Nah, you're a really good dad, Nate. Like the way you interact with your daughter and the way that you make her feel home no matter where she is, I think that's a great inner quality about you.
1: Appreciate you, brother. Anyway, this backfired. Anyway,
0: it's a little charming side voice.

0: Lil Jon, Eastside Boys, that one is Get Low, wrapping up the show for a Wednesday. That is us done and dusted. How's everyone feeling for a Wednesday, man?
1: Yeah, I always enjoy when everyone's in here just hanging out, having a bit of banter and a laugh. I've had a good day, man.
0: Dish?
2: I had a good day, man. I mean, my show hasn't started yet. No, I've had a good day and I'm going to have an even better night.
0: Nice. There it is. Producer Nibs, how are you feeling, Us?
3: Yeah, we're having lots of fun, bro. I really love this new format of the show, how we kind of have Shay for the first hour, Dish for the last hour. It just makes it feel more full. So it's been a real good day.
1: Fano.
0: No, that's forced, eh?
1: No.
0: Because you said Fano and then you laughed.
1: I laughed because you laughed.
0: Then. You're a liar.
2: No, he was trying.
0: You're a liar.
1: Bro, I try to be vulnerable sometimes. And honestly, you just step on my heart.
0: The Fatu.
1: Anyway, Fano, that's us.
0: Hey, if you want to catch up, on the podcast, MHR, the 4-2-2. And we'll see you tomorrow. Same time, same place on 3 p.m. Latest.
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0: It's time for That's Rank, guys. Where I count down from 5 to 1 on a particular category. The word that we're picking today is air, A-I-R.
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0: Yeah.
5: Andrew said air, E-O-E.
0: Good.

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1: 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I found a waiter. 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
24: 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Kia ora, welcome on into the My Hot 20 countdown with Dish here, hanging out with you for your Wednesday night. Happy Wednesday, whanau. If you've just wrapped up from mahi, congratulations on making it to the end of your working day. And if you're on your way to mahi, have fun, good luck. I'll be hanging out with you up until midnight tonight, counting down 20 of the hottest hip-hop and R&B tracks from Aotearoa and around the world. And in between, we give away a few free things, have some fun, have some laughs, have some cries, and we learn a thing or two. We're going to kickstart off the show as we normally do though with the previous night's number one song. And shout out to the boys, Sun and Water, taking out that number one spot last night on the My Hot 20 countdown with this jam right here. Drop it down on my

Last night's number one song in the My Heart 20 countdown, Sun and Water with Drop It Down. And now today, Lionel Messi officially played his final match for his country, Argentina, against Benin, where they beat them 3-0. He scored a penalty in his final appearance, and he wraps up his international career with 126 goals, 208 caps alongside a World Cup, and two Copa America titles. I know there's a lot of football fans out there who are big fans of this guy, but he went on and said, I'd love to be here with Argentina forever until the end of my life, but it's time to retire. Now, after the last World Cup that he was in, he obviously, you know, he's just catching up to those two, and now he's finally hung up the boots with internationally. But he's still playing club level. He's playing for a team, I believe the team's called Inter Miami or something. I don't know. If you're a big football fan, let me know on 463. I don't know too much about it. I just know that this guy, he's always in the talks of being the GOATs and stuff like that. And yeah, now, no more international football for the bro. We're going to kickstart off our countdown with your number 20 for your Wednesday night with some DJ Goja, Jason Derulo. This one is Mi Chico.

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1: Walk for Rainbow Kiwis this November with Pride Unleashed. Number 18. 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
1: The Young Miami, 2008, coming in at number 18 on your My Heart 20 countdown for your Wednesday night. Bro, so I just bought a PS5 recently, and I've been playing NBA 2K online. And if you know online gaming, like, you come across some characters, some people that just, that are, but, you know, what's the right word to say? They're just amazing people. I've been playing online, playing basketball games and stuff like that. And I've come to the realization that some of you guys just take it too seriously. Like, I was playing with this Uso this morning, Solo, and he was like trying to boss me around, telling me what to do, like run here, run there, do this, do that. And then when I'd make a mistake, he'd be like, no, that's the wrong move, the kid. I was just like, man, it's not that deep, Uso. It's just a game. Even Fortnite, I've seen people play Fortnite and I've seen people crash out, breaking TVs, breaking PlayStations over these games. We're talking PlayStation games, Fano. We're not talking about life or death here. And there's a lot of people that are just, you know, when things don't go their way on the games, they get mad, they write up a massive email, they'll tweet about it, be like, oh, they need to fix this on the game because this and that, we don't enjoy this. I wanted to know tonight, you know, because obviously PlayStation games, man, that's not that deep, Us. It's not that deep. I wanted you to let me know on 463 there. Give us a call, 0800-WIN-MY, 0800-946-624. Bro, what's not that deep? Just in life in general, like, PlayStation games, sorry, relax. It's just a game, Us. We'll talk more about it after number 16. All right, now though, we're throwing it back with some Sierra and Petey Pablo. This one is Goodies.

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1: 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Go say it again.
0: You've had a Mayor Brown. 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

countdown for your Wednesday night. Big X the Plug, Snoop Dogg, Six the Party here with Dish, hanging out with you. And I've been playing PlayStation games lately, and I'll just come to the realization that some of you guys take it too serious. Like, honestly, PlayStation games, not that deep, boost. Just go touch some grass. I wanted to know tonight, though, 463, your girls are cool, 0800, win my. What's just not that deep in life? Sione texts it through and goes, bro, when someone doesn't reply for like 20 minutes, they're probably just busy. You don't need to send, hello, are you mad at me? It's not that deep. Facts, 100%. This one goes, when someone's watching your story or any of your posts and they don't like it on Insta, who cares? They saw it, they survived, life goes on. It's not that deep. Bro, the amount of people that I see that always complain about, oh, man, if you guys don't comment, you're not my friends. Oh, shush. Mika reckons, your mate going to a different takeaway spot without you, bro. It's not that deep, it's just a meal. Relax. People saying, oh, Barbers, nah, see, now I know this is a girl. I know this is a girl. Gee, nah, it is that deep. Honestly, going to the right barber, having that rapport with your barber, that's something that's that deep, sis. You can relax on that one. This one goes, someone unfollowing you. Girl, you are not losing sleep over someone who was already silently watching your life anyways. It's not that deep. Facts, Moana. We'll wrap it up with Fitzu here. Your friend saying I'm outside when they're actually still at home looking for their shoes. That's not that deep. That's just standard Pacific time. That's true, man. We're going to get back into the beach right now with the My Heart 20 Heat Seeker. It's some Honey Baby featuring JID. This one is 1,000 times on my...

Sony Countdown for your Wednesday night sub tribe featuring Casual Healing. That one is Te Waka. Brand new app just launched in Aotearoa today, whanau, in Auckland and Wellington only, actually, just for now. Sorry to the rest of Aotearoa. It's called Eat Club. So it's basically here to help all the restaurants in those two cities to fill their tables in the most quietest of times. Basically, the way the app works is if you love eating, going out, and you hate paying full price, this is the app for you, man. They can help you save up to 50% off on your meal. And all you got to do is check if there's any restaurants around your area in Auckland and Wellington, if they're running any deals throughout those quiet times. You got to pay on the app, walk in, no reservations, no nothing. And then Bob's your uncle, man. You get a pretty cheap deal on a pretty good feed. I sound like I don't know what I'm talking about, and that's true. I don't know what I'm talking about. I just discovered the app today, and I'm just relaying it back to you guys. So if you want to check it out for yourself, download Eat Club on all the downloading apps that you got on iPhone or Samsung, whatever, and go check it out. Honestly, when I saw 50% off on deals or on food and stuff, I was sold already. So I didn't have to like go and keep searching for more info. I just saw the deals and I was like, man, I'm gonna download the app and give it a crack myself. But if you do want to check it out, text the keyword EAT 32463. I'll send you back a link, and also I'll put you in the draw so you can get yourself a $100 Eat Club credit so you can go and check out those mean ass restaurants in your area in Auckland and Wellington only. We got some Anderson .Paak on the way right now, jumping straight back into the beats with Young Money and Lloyd. This one is Bedrock.

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Number 12 on your Mai Hot 20 countdown for your Wednesday night lucky day with Nowhere Fast. Bro, you guys ready to feel old? Instagram celebrated its 16th birthday today after launching back in 2010. The app's obviously gone through a lot of changes, eh? Remember when, like, filters were a big deal back then? Like, those camwell filters and stuff, and then you add it into your Insta. And then obviously, like, all the activity tabs and stuff, like, you can see what the boys were doing on Insta and stuff. And that was a crazy time, man. Like, you could see who was following who was liking whose photo. And now the app's just, it's basically Facebook on steroids now, eh? But I remember my first post on Instagram. It was a post of a basketball. It looked so, like, trash. But back then, like, that's what Instagram was about. You just take photos of random ass things. And now, like, everyone's just all about the aesthetics. Everyone wants to make their Instagram look all nice and cute. Bro, let's go back to the old days. Like, just chucking anything up. You know, like, being just happy to post. Now everyone wants to be an influencer and content creators. Shut up. We're getting back into the beach right now with your number 11 for your Wednesday night. The

0: Coco Jones, Love Me Through, here on your My Heart 20 with Desh, hanging out with you for your Wednesday night. We are taking a quick break from the countdown whanau. We're back into in the next 3 minutes with your top 10. Make sure to keep it locked. Also, I'm going to let you know how you can score yourself our My Must See Movie of the Week. Make sure to keep it locked on My.
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15: Yes, kia ora, tala falava. Welcome on into the My Hot 20 countdown for your Wednesday night. Happy Wednesday, whanau, if you've just wrapped up from mahi. Congratulations on making it to the end of your working day. And if you're on your way to mahi, have fun, good luck. I'll be hanging out with you up until midnight tonight. Counting down 10 more songs for tonight. And if you missed it earlier, brand new app just launched in Aotearoa, eClub. If you want to check out some mean deals for the restaurants around in your area, mainly in Auckland and Wellington, text the keyword eat through to 463. And also, I'll chuck you in the draw to score yourself some credit on the app, babe. Make sure to keep it locked. We're getting back into the beach right now with your number 10 for your Wednesday night. It's Coterie. And this one is Lay Your Head on My

0: There, Beyonce, Bun B, and Slim Thug. Check on it here on your My Heart Journey for your Wednesday night with Dish hanging out with you. Now, our My Musty Movie of the Week, finally in cinemas next week. Street Fighter, it's in cinemas. We got a double pass up for grabs. All you got to do is text the keyword movie 3463. Here's a bit of a look in the trailer.
1: Brother, I failed you. There was darkness growing within me.
2: You're not my brother.
1: Do something.
2: What are you waiting for?
1: Forgive me.
0: Bro, all-star lineup. They got 50 Cent on there, Jason Momoa on there, Cody Rhodes, Roman Reigns, Alexander Volkanovski. The lineup goes hard, man. If you want to check it out, text the keyword movie 3463. But this movie's been in the running for ages. Hey, people have been waiting to see this, and hopefully they don't disappoint. 50 Cent plays a massive role in the soundtrack. Also, Tupac Shakur has a few archival recordings for the soundtrack of the movie. If you do want to check it out, it's in cinemas next week. Well, back into your countdown for your Wednesday night. Here's your number 8.
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Kehlani, Leon Thomas. That one is Sweet Nothings coming in at number 6 on your My Heart 20 with Desh hanging out with you for your Wednesday night. Man, I made the bad decision today of trying out this new dessert because I was trying to be healthy, but at the same time, like, you know, enjoy the luxury of sweets. It was a protein cheesecake. And when you think about a protein cheesecake, you're like, oh my gosh, how cool is that? Disappointing, man. It wasn't what I thought it would be. Like, you should have just, they should have just made like a protein bar out of that, because it was so dry. There was nothing in it that screamed cheesecake to me. And I'm telling you right now, man, if you're one of those people who are like, oh, I gotta find whatever's got protein in it and eat it, trust me, don't waste your time. It's $15 that I'll never get back, because I had no choice but to eat the first half of the cake. And I do not recommend it to anyone, whānau. Trust me, if you see things with protein on it, double check if it's good or not, eh? I even tried that new protein rice, sole. There's a reason why there's no protein in rice when you go to the takeaway stores, man. Crazy. We're getting back into the beach right now with the My Heart 20 Heat Seekers, the Kid Laroi. Sleep.

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1: Yes, that is right, Fane. We have done it. We've counted down 19 of the hottest hip-hop and R&B tracks from Aotearoa and around the world. And now it is time to crown their number one song for you Wednesday night. Just a quick recap on our top five. Adela, Nicole Kidman came in at number five. Bryson Tiller, Drop the Low, came in at number four. Blast, Just My Type at number three. And of course, Olivia Dean, Leon Bridges, The Hardest Part at number two. Speaking of, she is in Aotearoa very, very soon. 10 days away, Whanau. If you haven't yet gotten tickets and you really want to go, I remember the My Morning Crew's got a double pass up for grabs. It's probably the last double pass up for grabs on the planet, man. But without further ado, Whanau, your number one song for your Wednesday night, running it back for another night in a row, Sun and Water, let's drop it.

Wrapping up the countdown for your Wednesday night, Sun and Water with Drop It Down. All thanks to Pride Unleashed. You can put your paws to the cause this November. Walk up to 100Ks with your dog. 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Walking with Pride. Not only will you be getting your steps up and feeling good, you'll also be helping Rainbow Kiwis provide access to one-on-one counseling, group peer support, and all that stuff. Pride Unleashed kicks off November 1st and runs throughout the entire month. If you want more info, text the keyword Pride 3463, text the keyword PAW, P-A-W 3463, or head along to my.rover.nz. We're getting back into the beats right now. I got some My Heart 20 bonus tracks to play out for you guys, and then of course after 9 p.m. our My Heart 20 after party. Make sure to keep a lock right now. T-Pain, I'm sprung on my

0: Masego, Buju Benson, that one is hello here on your My Heart Tinny with Desh hanging out with you. We're jumping into your after party in the next 2 minutes, but real quickly, I just saw that over in the States, if you go and watch Rush Hour on any streaming platforms or even if it plays on TV, they now have a warning for Gen Zers, and it makes sense. The warning states, we all love our 90s buddy comedies, but this movie was created in a different time. FYI, certain depictions, language, and humor may seem outdated and at times offensive. Very true. Very, very true. That movie was a loose cannon, man. But we're still waiting on Rush Hour 4, yeah. Honestly, Rush Hour 4 won't be too bad. They're old, but they can still do it. Plus, AI is around the corner, man. You can use that as well. We're going to get back into the beats in the next 2 minutes for your after party. And then, of course, if you want to hear any requests, 10 p.m., I'll be playing them all out for you guys up until midnight tonight. Make sure to keep it locked. Oh my.
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1: to 2005.

DJ Goja, Jason Derulo, and Melody. That one is me, Chico, here on your Maha 20 after party with Desh, hanging out with you for your Wednesday night. Ah, man. Some sad, sad news in the R&B world. If you're into the classic smooth R&B, you'll know this voice immediately. With songs of You Are My Lady, this one right here, Rock Me Tonight, Tasty Love, Jam Tonight. Just the classics, man. Like, I grew up on these songs because my parents grew up on these songs. Freddie Jackson has unfortunately passed away at the age of 70. Back in the mid-80s, though, he was him, man. He still is him. His debut album going platinum and earning him 2 Grammy nominations. He continued making music and performing for decades. And he even revealed back in 2024 that he was battling a kidney disease. But his family's confirmed that his passing was peaceful. They haven't like revealed the cause of death, but they said that he died happily with his family around him. But he's definitely one of those voices that defined like an era of R&B. Like, if you think back to those, if you go back and listen to the music back in those days, this guy was him. You look so fine. Man, what a jam, eh? You know what? Let's play it out, eh? Just to show our respects to the late great Freddie Jackson. This one is Rock Me Tonight.

0: Carol G, Judeline, and that one is Baby Wow, My Hatsune Heatseeker. 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All you gotta do, man, is you tell us if you like the new songs, the old songs, whatever songs you don't like, or if you do like them, and you'll automatically go in the draw to score yourself a pretty cool prize. 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We're back into the beats in the next 2 minutes. 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

Wiz Kid, Tims, Justin Bieber, Essence the Remix here on your My Heart 20 after party for your Wednesday night. Now, our girl Shay from My Days has the chance for you to score a fresh new pair of Tims plus $200 cash. She created a day in a life video using her favorite tracks inspired by the A to Z of Timbaland. 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I'll send you a link, and all you got to do is watch the video and then comment down below to go in the draw to win. Bro, a brand new pair of Tims and $200. How good is that, eh? All thanks to Timbaland, the A to Z of Timbaland. Every letter tells a story. We're getting back into the beats right now. Some Amma. It's Holding Back. Oh my.

0: Beyonce and Pharrell. Can I Watch You here on your Maha Tini After Party. We're getting into your requests in the next 2 minutes. Finally, make sure text up 21463 if you want to hear them out for you guys up until midnight tonight. Get back into after the break. All mine.
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Chris Brown, She Ain't You, here on Your My Heart's In The After Party. Bro, that guy, he's always into something, eh? He's having, like, baby mama drama at the moment. That's some crazy stuff, eh? And it makes you realize, like, how much money these guys are throwing around, because his child support goes crazy. We got some Femi on the way. ASAP Rocky and Skepta also up in the mix right now. It's one of my favorite Kiwi songs of all time. Subscribe, aka Scribble, is streaming on my...

Victoria Monet, Juicy. That's one of Randy's picks for our MyFM playlist at the moment. He loves that song, man. We're getting back into the beats in the next 2 minutes with more of your requests. If you haven't yet texted any through, 463 is the number to text. Make sure to keep

Money Long, hours and hours here on your Maha 20 after party. Can you guys do me a favor? Can you guys just text me what sort of songs you guys want to hear throughout the night? Like, if you guys want slow jams, I can give you guys slow jams. If you guys want some hype beats, I can give you guys hype songs. Because we got some Sub Tribe on the way. Kendrick Lamar also up in the mix right now, dude. Samaki, Basie, and G-Eazy. You and me on my...

0: I don't mind that, Jamie. Biggest the Plug featuring Belly Gang Cushington. It's Light. Some new music here on My, the hottest hip-hop and R&B. I will playing out more of your requests in the next 2 minutes. Whanau, make sure to keep it locked and keep texting through on 463. I will get back into it in the next 3 minutes on My.
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from D-Child for your Wednesday night. Girl, here on your Maha, tuning out the party with Ish, hanging out with you. We still got some Kerry Hilson on the way. Also some Koyo P in the mix right now, though. This song right here, it takes me back to a time when dudes were like just carrying around guitars and singing to girls in the parks, eh? Those skux guys with the snapbacks, crazy. Common Kings, Wait on Your Water. Oh my.

0: Lil Baby, Dead Fresh here on Yamaha Tony at the party with Dish, hanging out with you. Got a few more songs to go through before I get to go home. Make sure to keep it locked. We're jumping back into the beats in the next 2 minutes. Oh my.
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Euri tēnei no kai tahu te whānau panui. Ngāti roa nui me ngā rauru, this is my new waiata, All These Nights featuring Rory Noble, who also produced this waiata we had. Wabruha on the Te Reo Māori translation. You're listening to my

Hone, Rory Noble on that track as well. All these nights here on your My Heart 20 after party with Desh hanging out with you. If you don't follow Hone on Instagram, gee, that guy's one of the fittest artists in Aotearoa. He goes for runs every day, and I'm pretty sure he clocks around about 15 to 20Ks, like just like that. That's some crazy work. We got G-Eazy on the way for you, also some LMA, and we are still looking for your mic drop song of the night. If you've got any ideas, send them my way on 463. Right now, some Sierra. It's Body Party on my...

Lucky day with the Nowhere Fast here on Your My Heart, Tony at the party, and it is that time of the night to wrap up the show with your mic drop song. And I asked you guys before what sort of music you guys like, and majority of you guys said that you guys like slow jams. So let's wrap up the show with this one right here. Sunnesian Mystic, Robin Hood Heroes, wrapping up the show for your Wednesday night, your mic drop song.

0: Wrapping up your My Heart 20 for your Wednesday night, Nijan Mystic, Robin Hood Heroes, and that is me, Dan and Dusted Whanau. Shout out to everyone who tuned on in and texted through. I'll be back here again tomorrow. Same time, same place, 7 p.m. Counting down 20 of the hottest hip-hop and R&B tracks from Aotearoa and around the world. You guys have a good night. Stay safe, stay blessed. And I'll catch you guys tomorrow. Bye, man.
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0: rank. So we're at countdown from 5 to 1 on a particular category. The word that we're picking today is air, A-I-R.
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0: My Morning Crew's Karaoke Friday is back for something special. Tegan, Storm and Nixon have just taken on Olivia Dean, which means we've got another double pass to a sold-out concert at Western Springs up for grabs. 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
22: Morning, Glenn here with the latest at 6. People in boaties have been urged to stay away from a fire still raging at Walter Peak near Queenstown. It's burnt through about 1,400 hectares now. Mayor John Glover says people will be on edge.
23: Over the years, I've seen fires that have gone out of control and they're very spectacular, but never something on this scale.
22: A rally has been held in Wellington this morning demanding all political parties prioritise high-quality early childhood education. Union members and early childhood teachers will be at Odlands Plaza near Te Papa from 11 today. New Zealand investigators have helped US officials jail a man for 50 years for child sexual abuse. Two victims have also been rescued as part of the operation. A spokesperson from Internal Affairs says it shows the impact of information sharing. And overseas, Japan's biggest beer makers have been raided over allegations of price fixing. Asahi, Kirin and Suntory all confirming their premises were searched by the country's Fair Trade Commission. It's linked to price rises that had happened at the same time last year, and it's kind of making me thirsty. In sport, the tackle technique that broke the leg of rugby league star Nathan Cleary will be made illegal by World Rugby. The hip drop tackle is when a tackler drops down onto the legs of the attacker from behind. It'll be added to rugby union's foul play law on November 1st. And in motorsport with Magan Turbo's 80,000k tyre warranty, practice starts this afternoon for the biggest race weekend on the supercars calendar, the Bathurst 1000.
20: Mai and Live Nation are bringing Bryson Tiller back to Aotearoa, performing one show at Auckland Spark Arena, January 27th, 2027. 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
27: With Gumbo Friday.
15: Kia ora everybody. Good morning. Good morning. Good morning.
28: Kia ora Thiwi.
29: Hello, hello, hello. Welcome along.
15: Yeah, welcome to the show, man. It's a Thursday. Second to last day before we hit the weekend, guys.
28: Woo!
15: Big Thank weekend God. Too. Man, Blender's Low Cup this weekend.
28: Yes, we're heading along to the game. Me and Stormy.
29: It is my first live All Black game that I'm going to watch at a stadium. It's going to be the first time I get to watch the All Blacks do the haka in person. I'm in tears.
15: Yeah, that's crazy that you've never been to an All Blacks game.
29: I know. I'm a Warriors guy. What can I say?
15: Yeah, true.
29: You know when they asked at the leaders' debate, so the guys are like, All Blacks or the Warriors one?
15: Yeah.
29: And then Chippy's like, oh, I gone. I was like, pfft. Bro, Waz. I want the Warriors.
28: But then Chippy said, up the Waz.
29: And then he took a while.
15: Then Luxon just went, All Blacks.
29: Yeah, I'm All Blacks.
28: And I went, boring.
15: Yeah. Boring.
28: Yeah. I love the ABs, but like they've done a World Cup.
29: Yeah.
15: True.
28: You know what I mean?
29: Yeah. Let's have an NRL.
28: Yeah.
15: Aaron?
30: On the leaders' debate, I actually wanted to correct Stormy on something. Not that I'm defending this guy in this situation.
28: Oh,
30: but
28: yeah, he loves Luxon.
30: You know how Storm was saying yesterday, like, oh, they both forgot about how they want to learn Te Reo Māori.
15: Yeah.
30: He actually said, today I'm Māori.
15: Who did?
30: Luxon did.
15: Did he?
30: He pronounced it correctly, yeah, believe it or not.
28: No, but it's not Te Reo. It's Te Reo.
30: Sorry, he said Te Reo Māori.
28: No, he didn't.
29: No, he said Te Reo.
28: He said Te Reo.
29: I wanted you to have your little moment where you... I didn't want to fight
15: Crazy work from you. Oi. Being a guy from
30: Blenheim. I'm trying to help your mate, Nixon.
15: My mate?
30: Yeah.
15: I haven't been to his house in ages.
28: In ages.
29: And it's been a while.
15: Hey, you came to that pool party too.
28: Oh!
30: No, I didn't. I stayed back here.
15: Did you?
30: Clara went.
29: Oh.
15: Because, bro, that day was hectic.
28: If I was working at the Edge and you were like, we're going to Luxon's for a pool party, I'd be like, I'm going to sit this one out.
29: I can't swim.
28: Then you all got cancelled.
15: No, but he goes, I said, hey, I might not make it. I called Luxon and said, I can't make it today. Because I'd left the Edge at that point. I can't make it today. And he goes, oh, if you can't make it, then I don't think your friends should come. So in order for my friends to go at the Edge, I had to go too. And then I got caught in a Palestine protest.
28: Palestine?
15: Oh, no, I got Palestine Brothers and Palestine mixed up.
29: Oh, no.
15: I went there to buy some chinos, man.
28: I was seeing you walk away, but like it was almost like you got papped.
15: Yeah, I know, like, man. I had to get escorted back to my car by the police.
28: My God. Never forget, guys.
15: Never forget.
29: Wow.
15: Anyway, yeah, like I said, I haven't talked to that dude in ages. Where's our sheets today, Aaron?
30: I'm just printing them right now as we speak.
15: Off the top of your head, Tegan, favourite part of today's show?
28: Favourite part of today's show, I want to talk to you about a word that my partner Bailey got wrong in a big way. He, every now and then he doesn't get them wrong. He just...
15: Like fox word, leather.
28: Yeah, it's not a word that he's used before. Have you ever heard about the fox leather one?
29: I have never heard about fox leather.
28: So he just learned that when something says is spelled F-A-U-X, it's faux.
29: Oh, my brother.
28: He said, oh, I thought it was a fox leather jacket.
29: West Lake boys, what's up? West Lake boys.
15: Stormy, favourite part of today's show, what are you looking forward to, man?
29: I am integrating myself into the female community and I want to know about the everything shower.
15: The everything shower?
29: Yeah, tell
28: Welcome.
29: Me more.
28: Welcome.
29: Tell
28: Welcome.
29: Me more.
15: All right, man, big show. We'll catch up probably next.
28: Okay.
15: We'll kick off the show today with this throwback, man. Ride with me, Nelly City.

0: It is my, the hottest hip hop in R&B. That's right with me, City Spud, Nelly, right here with the My Morning Crew, Tegan Storm and Nixon. Morning.
1: Kia ora.
0: Hi. Welcome to the show, man. How was everybody's night last night?
1: It was good. It was Wananga Wednesday.
0: Oh, true.
1: Yeah, so I'm just actually switching out one of the pieces of content I was going to do later for something about last night's Wananga.
0: Yeah.
1: You know, we're actually in the nitty gritty part. We've only got like 6 weeks left for the year.
0: Is that it?
1: Yep. We've got our last one day Wananga on Saturday, which I'm quite excited for.
2: It's your last Aromatawai, which is the assessment assignment. Is it a speech about an iconic figure in your life?
1: That is the rumour.
2: Ah, okay.
1: And do you know what I said to people? They were like, you can be someone famous, you can be someone just in your life. And I went to people in class, guys, you can do it about me.
0: Who are you going to pick? Rāori Waititi?
1: I don't know. I'm not sure. We're still on Tikanga Marae, so I haven't really had a chance to dabble.
0: Oh, you know who you should do?
1: Who?
0: Tama Iti.
1: It seems Edas. It seems performative.
2: I did Steve Irwin.
1: Yeah,
0: like so they don't have to be
1: like
0: Māori.
1: No.
2: It can be on someone, and you just have to figure out like their like where they went to school, where they're from, where they call home, how old they are.
0: Oh, so you're basically doing their pepeha.
2: Basically, yeah, a little bit.
1: So you're doing like a mihi on behalf.
2: If it's still the same as last year.
1: Yeah, that's what we've heard. But some of the other classes are like, oh, you guys are not even talking about it yet. And I was like, no.
2: Shut up.
1: We do like one thing at a time, you know?
2: Yeah.
1: We're not trying to get overwhelmed.
2: No, mastering everything.
1: We were learning about the...
0: it's a journey, man.
1: Things like how you say, we'll do this and then we'll do that.
2: Mm-hmm.
1: What is it? It's like kātahi, ki...
2: And then?
1: Okioki. So we'll eat, then we'll rest, you know?
2: Yeah.
1: Things like that.
0: And then you'll go home with a waka topa topa.
1: Oh, yes. That's your favourite, eh?
0: That's my favourite.
1: You would have loved last week when we did the online one. We got given a sentence in English and we had to translate it.
0: Yeah.
1: It was like a big sentence. And the way she travelled was via helicopter. I said, oh, we're cooking here today.
0: Yeah, boy. That's my favourite Māori word. Waka topa topa.
1: One of the best things I learned last night was I learned a whakatauki, and it's te haro o te kāhui. And it was in reference to my boyfriend Bailey, because he's quite starly and steezy and he's got an attention to detail. So our kaiako said te haro o te kāhui, because he notices the little things.
0: Oh,
1: that's
0: cool.
1: What it means. Yeah, it's like he's got the eye of a hawk.
0: Speaking about language, man, we put up a video yesterday on our My Morning Crew Instagram about pledging our allegiance to our international rugby league teams. So your Tonga.
1: Yes.
0: Yeah, MMT. And then Aaron picked
1: Samoa.
0: I picked Australia, the Kangaroos, because that's always been my team. And then you picked the Kiwi.
2: Hey, he's in the wee. It's in us.
1: It's in us. Pause.
2: It's in us.
0: There was a funny-ass moment in that video, and I think you thought that everyone didn't see it. Okay, but when Aaron picked Tō Samoa, this guy goes, Talofa ma usa. Instead of uso.
2: And that's why I'm going for the Kiwis.
1: I've seen everybody say it's toko uso until the World Cup.
0: Until the
1: World Cup.
0: Yeah,
1: until like the that. Rugby World
0: but
1: Cup.
0: Usa was, someone wrote, saying usa is diabolical.
1: I had people calling me Tegan Tenga. And I'm like, guys, I'm about it.
3: Do you know the best part of this is that Nixon called me to tell me about this. He's like, we need to do this on the show tomorrow, right?
1: Yeah.
3: The thing was, he called me at like 8:30, and you know I go to bed at like 7?
0: Yeah.
3: So he calls me at 8:30, my phone wakes me up. The one time I didn't put on Do Not Disturb, it's Nixon. I'm like, oh, it's late.
1: It's an emergency.
3: It must be important. And he goes, hey, you know that video about that we were pledging our allegiance? Yeah. Everyone's roasting Storm for saying usa. I'm just like,
1: okay.
3: I was like, okay, anything else? He's like, no, that's it. Go back to sleep.
0: I said, sweet dreams.
2: Someone just ticked to go, what are our peptides to say uso?
0: It's a carryover from yesterday.
2: Wow.
4: Nothing beat a jet to holiday. And right now, you can save 50 Thai la per person.
0: So good, man.
4: That's 600 Thai la for a family of 12.
0: All right, we're going to play Knocking On or Knocking Off next, my whanau. Stormy Tegan picking two songs, man. You get to pick your favourite today.
1: Yeah, all right, let's do it.
2: Drop it down.
0: Tell us whether you're knocking off for a Thursday morning or you're about to knock on.
2: Yeah.
0: Sun and Water first. Here's Drop.

0: is my, the hottest hip hop and R&B, Sun and Water, man. That's Father and Son right there. Mm-hmm. That's a catchy song.
1: I really like it.
0: Yeah.
1: I did, and like off here, you were going, boop it down, boop it up.
0: Yeah, gotta do the accent, man.
2: Check out the acoustic version they did with us as well. Yeah. I think it's up on our podcast.
0: Yeah, it's very good.
2: So good.
0: All right, right now, time for this.
3: Oh, my darling, not three times on the ceiling if you want me.
4: Are you knocking on? Or knocking off?
1: All righty, Te Whanau, we have got a song each, myself and Stormy, to present to you today. One is for knocking on, one is for knocking off. And whatever you're doing and whatever one feels like the vibe for you, you can call us on 0800 Win Mine to vote for it. 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
0: We're going
1: to
0: mix it up again today too.
1: Yes, so the first song with three votes on the phone lines is going to be played out in a break or two. And actually what we're going to do for the rest of the week is we're going to alternate. So it'll be me and Stormy one day and then Nixon and Aaron the next day.
0: Oh, yeah, so everyone gets funny. A two.
1: Yeah. Okay. All right, Stormy, you're up.
2: Someone spoke about Maroon 5 yesterday, and I didn't want to go from songs from Songs for Jane. So that's your Sunday morning.
1: What do you mean?
0: That's the greatest album.
1: That's the best album.
2: I wanted to go for just something a little bit more right field. Still a big banger, but this one is probably more for you're knocking on, in the sense that you're probably going to work and you're going to be in a little bit of misery from Maroon 5.

0: I'm a fan of Maroon 5.
1: I love Maroon 5. I love Maroon 5.
2: I'm mad at you for not picking a song from Songs About Jane.
0: It's a great album.
3: Nixon can do it tomorrow.
2: You need to say sorry.
3: Aroha mai.
0: All cultural.
2: Yeah, that one's quite a formal one.
0: Yeah.
2: So if you're saying, if you're just saying like, my bad, it's mō takuhi.
0: Mō takuhi.
3: My bad.
2: Yeah. My bad.
0: Or aroha mai. All right, that's option number one. What do you got, Teeks?
2: Option number two today. Now, off air, we are speaking about it a little later in the show, but we're talking off air about the everything shower.
3: Yes.
2: And a song just came to mind. You know, when I think about all the things you got to wash in the shower, it's your head, shoulders, knees, and toes. This is KIG.

0: sends holes.
1: Those are your two songs, my fine, for knocking on or knocking off.
0: Come through, give us a call. 0800 with my. That's 0800 946 624. Vote for one of those tricks. Three votes in order of one to be played out next. So what's your song? It's a knocking on, knocking off.
2: It's knocking on.

0: It is my, the hottest hip hop and R&B, that right there, Bossman D-Lo, Megan Thee Stallion, right here with the My Morning Crew.
1: Oh, my darling, not three times on the ceiling if you want me.
2: Are you knocking on or knocking off?
3: Alright, Te Whanau, we've got two songs for you today. One is knocking on, one is knocking off. You can give us a call on 0800 WIN MY to vote for one of these songs. Three votes is what we need for it to be played out next. Uh-huh. And yeah, we want you to call us. So here are your options though.
0: Stormy came through with Misery, Maroon 5. Option number two, Head, Shoulders, Knees and Toes from Tiggs.
4: Head, Shoulders, Knees and Toes. 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Ladies,
0: it's up to you, my whanau. What song do you want to hear this morning? 0800 WIN MY. Miguel's here to kick it off. Hi, Miguel.
5: We were Miguel.
6: Morena, Bula Binaka.
3: Bula Binaka. All right, tell us, out of 10, how are you feeling today, my friend?
6: I'm feeling a 10.
0: 10 is good. Or was it 10?
3: And what song would you like to vote for today?
6: I'll go with Mr. Reliable.
0: Yes.
3: Mr. Right. Reliable.
0: Let's go to Anan. Anan, good morning.
3: Morena.
7: Morena, morena.
2: Atamariye.
3: Out of 10, how are you feeling today, Anan?
7: Good 10, good 10.
0: Good 10. Good 10.
3: Yeah. And what song are you feeling this morning?
7: Feeling some head, shoulders, knees and toes.
3: Okay. Head, shoulders, knees and toes.
0: Very nice.
3: Head,
0: and
3: shoulders, knees and toes. Alrighty, Te Whanau, that is one song on each board. Don't make us beg, please.
0: Beg. Yeah.
3: I beg of you.
0: Oh, wait, Andrew, with Mike. Come on, man.
2: What's the lead singer, Maroon 5? What's his name?
0: Adam Levine.
2: Adam Levine.
3: Hey, just a bit of a sleeper track. This is a bit of a B-side on the songs about Jane Owen, Not Coming Home. And it's like the live version that's on the album.
0: Oh, yeah.
3: Yeah, see, you don't even know.
0: Do you reckon that Nan was
8: coming? Johnny, hold there, bro. We'll be with you next.
0: Cool. Hi, Johnny. Shot Aaron. We'll go to Johnny then. Hi, Johnny.
2: Hey, Johnny.
3: Johnny boy.
2: Morning.
9: Morning.
0: Morning, cousin.
3: Out of 10, how you feeling, Johnny?
9: Yeah, feeling a 10.
3: Mean. And 100. What song would you like to vote for?
9: I'll go with Tegan.
3: Tegan. Oh, thank you very much.
0: Shoulders, knees and toes.
3: Yes, shoulders, knees and toes. Rupene!
0: Rupene, good morning.
3: Morning. All right, tell us out of 10, how are you?
10: Oh, tēnā tātou katoa, thank you.
0: Yeah, tēnā tātou
3: katoa. And tell us, what song would you like to vote for?
0: Mm-hmm.
10: Oh, we'll go with a bit of knocking off, eh?
2: Yeah, it's Tegan.
0: Yes! That means you won, eh?
2: Yep.
0: Shoulders, knees and toes. Shoulders, knees. You guys missed my joke before.
2: Oh, go again.
0: Do you reckon Anan was garlic or cheese?
2: It was both.
0: Hey, Joey, good morning, mate. How
3: good
0: are
3: morning,
0: you?
3: Joey.
0: Morning, Tata.
2: Morning, Tata.
3: We're just checking in out of 10. How are you?
10: I'm 10 out of 10, driving while holding my Samoan flag out right now.
0: Yeah, boy.
3: For Samoa.
10: Some more, baby.
0: Nice, man. Oh, that's you and Aaron, bro. You and Aaron.
2: Yeah, my usas.
0: All right, Tiggs, over to you.
3: All right, it's your winning track for knocking on, knocking off today. It's a bit of KIG. It's head, shoulders, knees and toes. There's not heaps

0: shoulders, knees and toes.
1: Make sure you wash your toes too, by the way. Yeah. People forget about their feet in the shower.
0: No, don't you look at me like that, Stormy.
1: Damn.
0: Don't you try find some comfort in me.
1: Yeah, come on. No, bro.
2: With me, you know.
1: You go head all the way down.
0: Head, shoulders, knees and toes.
2: Head at most to the knee.
0: No.
2: The water runs down. What?
0: No, don't. Dirty water.
1: Yeah.
0: Dirty not water.
1: And you wash not your feet, dirty. Eh? You wash your feet?
3: Yeah, I scrub everything.
0: He's got particularly sweaty ones, so
3: yeah. So I need to scrub them.
0: He's got
3: to
0: run it back.
1: Yeah, now that you know how sweaty this guy's feet are, he's got these USB things you plug in, and then you put them in your shoes and they dry them out.
0: How about when he brought them in? Stormy thought it was like my laptop in the bag. Because he just saw it plugged in.
3: Yeah. Oh, yeah.
1: It looked like you had plugged your shoes in to charge.
3: Yeah, so I can run really fast. Must be
2: Tegan's laptop. Oh, someone's got their shoes plugged in. Oh, that's Aaron's sweaters.
0: It's the feet dry.
1: Yeah. Guys, this is a Sleeper Maroon 5 song.
0: Great song.
1: This song here on the Songs About Jane album, Secret.
2: Shout out Maroon 5, yeah.
1: Listen to this beat, man.
2: Okay.
1: Just sitting up for a minute. Oh my god. Oh,
2: it's got the same amount of words as the last song we just played.
1: This is when it's raining outside and you found a cocktail bar and you're just sitting in there having a
0: is this a song it's like
1: having a whiskey?
0: I don't love you.
1: And you know you're
0: but
1: up,
0: I want you.
1: You know you're up to no good.
2: So
1: oh, you know you shouldn't be there, but you're there.
2: And then he starts.
0: Hey Adam. Watch the
1: sunrise. Woo! Woo! You're wondering what's happened in your life? Why people are chasing you?
2: Yeah. Why people are chasing you?
1: Why your mistress is like attached to the mafia?
0: I forgot about this song on here. Not Coming Home is definitely my favorite, but I forget every single song on the album is good.
1: Such a good album.
0: Yeah.
1: That dude was a bit of a hungy pants though, eh?
2: Oh, yeah, yeah.
1: Got caught
2: yeah.
1: having an affair. Adam Levine.
2: A few of them too.
0: See this?
2: With well, baddies though.
0: It's a live version, right? Bit of a synth here. Whoa.
1: Can I fast forward it?
0: No, it's nearly there. Just wait for the guitar. You ready?

0: See? That's a good start to the morning, guys. Next on the show, we're going to play If You Don't Know.
1: Now You Know.
0: Who's the quizmaster today?
2: It's I.
0: It's oh, nice. All right, Stormy and I going head-to-head next. We'll do a practice question after this.
3: Okay. This Raumati, the best place to be could be your own backyard. 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
9: Glenn here at 6:30. New Zealand investigators have helped US officials jail a man for 50 years for child sexual abuse. Two victims have also been rescued. Firefighters will be back at Walter Peak near Queenstown at first light. A major blaze now burning through 1,400 hectares. A climate report shows forestry has reduced our country's ability to offset carbon emissions. And overseas, memorial events are being held across Israel to mark 3 years since the deadly Hamas attacks, which also sparked a deadly response in Gaza. And in sport, former wicketkeeper BJ Watling has been appointed Black Caps batting coach, replacing Luke Ronke, who's heading to Australia's Big Bash.
7: Join the crew.
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11: Thanks to Te Wānanga o Aotearoa.
12: Yeah, kia ora everybody. Good morning right now. 6:34 to Thursday. Up to.
13: Hello, guys.
12: What's up, man?
13: It's time for If You Don't Know,
12: Now You Know.
13: And for this, the boys.
14: No, you're not power playing me that way. Show me.
13: No, come around.
14: No,
13: stop trying to offer him. All right, I've witnessed the tikanga. It was a little bit dicey there for a second.
14: I almost folded.
13: Yeah, see, and you know what that was? You said no.
14: I said no three times on
13: the
14: radio.
13: You're learning.
12: Yeah.
13: You're learning. Stormy's getting there.
12: Making you
13: better.
12: Tough.
13: Mm-hmm. So we have some questions of some headlines from over the last 24 hours that Aaron has put together. We're going to go for a practice one first. Are you ready for your first headline?
12: Yeah.
13: Okay. 18-year-old Christchurch footballer Raul Demarchi?
12: Demarchi, yeah.
13: Demarchi has signed with Spanish club AD Henares after his mother made a highlight reel and sent it to the European agents.
14: Oh, shout out, Mum.
13: Your question off the back. Which New Zealand footballer gained 5 million
12: Mixes.
13: Followers?
12: Tim Payne.
13: Yes, correct.
12: Yeah, Tim Payne. I nearly said T-Pain.
13: He got 5 million followers after the FIFA World Cup and that Argentinian streamer saying, this guy's the guy for the World Cup.
12: Yeah. He was the guy for like two matches before they got kicked out.
14: It was the goalkeeper for Verde Cabo or whatever. He ended up getting way more. But no one wants to sign him because he's over 40. But he had a really good World Cup.
13: He said he went back to back home. Yeah. And he had like 30,000 followers when he went over. And now he's got millions.
12: Mm-hmm.
13: But he said he misses like his normal life or something. Because like, he gets
12: stopped all the time.
13: He's a hero.
12: Yeah, he's a hero. Yeah. Make a statue of that man. All right, full quiz coming up next. We'll do it after this. Blast, Just My Type. It's My FM.

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1: It is my, the hottest hip hop and R&B. That's Blast, Just My Type, right here with the My Morning Crew, Tegan Storm and Nixon.
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4: All right, so we are doing the quiz today. If you don't know, now you know. And it is all cheers to our mate over here. His name is Aaron Baird, a.k.a. Producer Alonga, a.k.a. Producer Aaron, a.k.a. Producer Kanuka, a.k.a. Producer My Lordship, Mr. Beard.
5: Boom.
4: A.k.a. Producer My Brother, a.k.a. Producer Bad Boy Alan, and Malo Alonga.
6: Malo Alonga.
5: Bula.
1: Fijian Language Week.
6: Yes.
4: Gave that a little bit of a twist. I wasn't really sure what I was saying.
1: Yeah, that's all right. Manny got the time and the acknowledgement he deserved.
5: Google Maps put you on a couple of detours, but you found your way back.
4: Yeah, yeah. It said rerouting.
5: Yeah, rerouting.
4: Okay. All right, you ready for your first headline?
1: Yeah. Let's go, Mia Stormy.
4: All right, names of your buzzers. Kmart has pulled its $99 Anko camera glasses from New Zealand and Australian stores amid privacy concerns.
1: They're calling them pervert glasses.
4: Yes, I agree. The question off the back, which camera company launched in 1947?
1: Nixon. Kodak.
4: Incorrect.
1: Oh.
5: Storm Polaroid.
4: Correct.
1: Oh, damn.
4: Right. Wink. Yeah, I gave him a little wink.
5: Sure.
4: One on the board for Mr. Storm.
1: How good is a Polaroid, though?
5: Oh, so good.
1: So good.
4: Don't shake them.
5: What?
4: I know the song says that. Yeah. Shake it like a Polaroid. Nah.
5: You're not meant to.
4: You know, it's a good way, especially if you're a woman, if you want to get them to develop faster, just slip it into your bra because it's warm in there and it develops really quick.
1: Or if you're a man who's got boobs. It can work.
4: Or
5: you just point at me.
1: No.
4: Put it in your pants.
1: Or put it in your pants.
4: All right, question number two. A 32-year-old man was tasered and sedated after crashing a party, hiding in Dunedin's Water of Leith to throw rocks at police and assaulting first responders. Okay, your question off the back. Which New Zealand city has the most uni students?
1: Nixon. Yes. Dunedin.
4: Incorrect.
1: Oh.
5: Auckland?
4: Correct.
1: Oh damn, yes, bro.
4: We've got two, I mean, we've got a few tertiary, but two big unis here.
1: AET, Auckland Uni.
4: Yep.
5: Massey University here as well.
4: Oh, and Massey. Yeah, true.
1: Oh, true. In Albany, yeah. Do you want to gamble it?
5: Yeah, of course.
4: Oh, okay, we're gambling it.
5: Yeah, I am being a man.
4: All right, your last headline.
1: Last question one.
4: US death row inmate Krista Pike is now conscious and speaking following a box execution attempt.
1: Twice.
4: Here's the thing. If you've gone on death row and you survived, are you free?
5: What's the tikang on?
4: Are you free?
1: I mean, you survived it twice too.
5: Yeah.
1: They thought she might have got brain damaged.
4: Well, your question off the back. Who plays Martin Briggs in the 1987 film Lethal Weapon?
1: Nixon.
4: Yes.
1: Is it Mel Gibson?
4: Correct.
1: Yeah.
4: Let's go. Winner takes all.
1: Let's go.
5: I am not moving on back.
4: Oh.
6: I don't mind this though.
1: That story is insane.
6: Yeah.
1: She even got to the point, because she was like, you know what? Like, I did the crime. I knew my punishment.
5: Yeah.
1: She started helping the nurses go, to help find the vein. She was like helping just go, put it there.
5: Also, it's mean now, because she obviously would have had her death row meal. And then she gets to go eat again.
4: Give me another one.
5: One more.
1: Now the system doesn't know what to do with her. Because now they have to let her die humanely.
5: Oh.
1: So that's why they couldn't just let her sit in the hospital.

0: And way to die.
1: The lethal injection.
0: Oh.
1: You know, like painless.
0: Why was she on the chair?
1: They've stopped that now.
2: On the guillotine. Oh. You know, the guillotine was only like banned only kind of recently
0: in the 70s in France.
2: Holy wrecker.
1: Aaron,
3: I was going to say, it only takes Storm to think about the fact that she gets 2 death row meals.
0: I know.
2: But that's cool.
3: You're like, well, she sounds kind of good.
2: She's like, oh no, I'll never get to have pork roast again. She's like, yeah. I get to have a pork roast.
1: Is that going to be your death row meal? A pork roast? That is a waste.
2: No. My death row will be like a mukbang. It'll be heaps of things.
0: Mine's going to be like a whole bowl of tater tots.
1: Oh, you're fine.
0: And maybe some scrambled eggs.
2: If I'm only allowed one, chicken wings.
1: Oh, yeah. Aaron, what are you picking on your death row meal?
3: I'm going for a chicken pad thai, and I'm washing it down with a poo hoy chocolate milk.
1: That's a mix,
0: that's
1: bro.
0: Crazy.
1: That's a mix.
0: Crazy.
1: Yeah. They'll put you to death, and your bowels are just going to give way, bro.
3: Yeah, then they've got to deal with that afterwards, so shame on them.
0: Honestly, that's crazy. Just a Coke Zero for me. A drink?
2: Skinny. Fanta, full fat.
1: Lime shake.
0: Ooh.
3: Tiggs, you need to have a full fat Coke. You're about to die. It doesn't matter.
1: Yeah.
0: I still want to die skinny.
1: All right, man. Doja Cat's in now. Juicy coming up next.
2: That's Rank. Your theme for today, or your word, is shall. Text 3463 if you reckon you got a better number one.
1: All right, man.

0: Pop it, R&B. Doja Cat, that is Juicy right here with the My Morning Crew, Tegan Stillman Nixon.
1: That's right. It's just gone into 6:46. It means it's time for Let's Rank. This is where we rank things from 5 to 1 on a particular topic. The numbers are made up. Interpretation is entirely up to you. Your mission is to choose to accept it. This is a giant beat out what my number one is. The word for today is shall. I was treated quite nicely last night from our good friends from Special PR and Heart of the City. Yes. And they sent me on what is called a famil. And I got to go to like all these different like restaurants here in Tāmaki. And okay. A lot of them, we had oysters.
2: I love everything. That he's learned how to say the name, because he came in this morning and I overheard his chat with Aaron. Did he say? He called it something else.
1: A famil.
3: A famil or a family?
1: Yeah.
4: We are family. Yeah, yeah.
1: But it was really cool. Shout out to my new friends that I made last night. So shall is your word. We'll kick it off. Coming in at number 5, Marshall Jackson. Yeah, that's okay. Why it's number 5. That's why it's number 5, right? Number 4, the red shell in Mario Kart.
2: Yeah.
1: Number 3, Shelby, right?
2: Yeah.
1: Number 2, the putatara or the conch shell, which is the
2: Speaking of, that sounded quite good.
1: Your one?
2: Yeah.
1: Sounded like a vacuum.
4: It sounded like the siren sound on the Odyssey.
1: You sounded like a Dyson.
2: Okay.
1: Number 1, couldn't go past it. The Power Shell Ashtray.
4: Oh, yeah, that's iconic. That's a staple.
1: 4, 6, 3. Can you beat number 1?
4: Okay. Fernando's in here.
1: Oh,
2: yeah.
4: Michelle Pfeiffer.
2: Yeah, good.
1: Yeah, great.
4: Thou shalt not commit adultery.
2: Did Fernando take that?
4: Yeah, Fernando did.
2: Oh,
4: and,
2: man.
4: I'm like, trust you to talk, Fernando.
2: Nah, he's talking about Cedric.
4: Oh, is he?
1: Oh.
4: Alex said, "Shall be coming round the mountain when she comes." We've got shelter. You shall not pass.
1: Yep, great.
4: Stop being so shellfish.
1: Good.
4: Look at this blonde bombshell. Michelle Obama.
1: Yep.
4: Seashells.
1: I thought you were good at tongue twisters, and you just got rattled by the plastic.
4: She sells seashells on the seashore.
1: Uh-huh.
4: Or also, Fernando's put in.
1: Shelly. Yeah.
2: Shell the old the gas station that is now called Zed.
1: Why did they rebrand that?
2: New Zealand owned.
1: Oh, okay, gotcha.
4: Benji Marshall.
1: Yeah, good. Good.
2: Celebrity Treasure Island.
1: Celebrity.
3: The end of the pool that Nixon swims in. The shallow end.
1: I like that.
2: What about, I had a shell of a time.
1: And now
4: Nixon,
1: you're going to shell.
4: The marriage celebrant.
2: Oh yeah.
4: That's from Fernando.
2: Nice.
1: Damn, Fernando, you're too good at this game.
4: Sheldon from Big Bang Theory.
1: Sheldon, yeah, nice. A celebrant.
2: I'm shell shocked.
1: Oh, nice.
2: Yeah.
1: Bro, you guys are good at
3: coming out of your shell.
2: Coming out. Yeah,
4: sorry. That's a great one.
2: Pause. Hey, next week I might buy a new shell phone.
4: Can you grab me that off the shelf?
2: Oh, good. I really want that new iPhone Duo.
3: The leaves in SpongeBob, they're shells.
2: Oh, yeah.
1: He's good. Yeah. Oh, coconut shells that ladies put on their babies.
4: Yeah, ladies definitely do that.
2: What about Elvis Presley?
1: Elvis Presley, I'm going to go with that.
4: Hey, Moses said, shalalalalala,
1: shalalalalala. No, he's going, Mahako, shalalalala.
4: Oh. Okay.
1: La, la, la, in the morning.
4: Well, then we got two for 1D.
1: All right, here we go. Count you down. This is what you've fixed through. These are great. My final, we've got You Shall Not Pass, Seashell, She Sells by the Seashore, Shalle, Thomas Shelby. We've got Thou Shall Not Commit Adultery, Shellfish, A Blonde Bombshell, Benji Marshall, Shell Liberty, Treasure Island, The Shallow End of the Pool, Shell of a Time, Sheldon, A Shellabent, Shell Shocked, Shell Phone, and we'll grab that off the top shelf.
2: Oh, yeah, nice.
1: Who's Shelma? Like from Scooby Doo?
2: Dunno.
4: Stop being so shallow.
1: Oh, Shellsburg.
2: Shelton John.
1: Shelton John.
2: Elton John.
1: Oh.
4: Salvation Army.
2: Oh, there you go.
1: That's a good one to rap on. That is a great one to rap on. Salvation Army.
0: All right, man. Coming up next, Tegan's got my feed.
4: I do.
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1: All cheers to Nova Scotia. When you choose Nova Scotia, you're supporting a greener tomorrow. You can contact your local branch direct. Now, I don't know if you guys saw this, but a fitness influencer was caught riding a bike during the Berlin Marathon. Now, the Berlin Marathon is one of those ones where you've got to enter a ballot in order to get in.
2: Yeah.
1: So it's very hard to do one of these, but a Chinese fitness influencer, her name is Abear, initially celebrated a 4-hour 53 personal best finish at the Berlin Marathon before photos and race data showed that she received a bike ride around the 38-kilometre mark. She later apologised and admitted to violating the rules. So her quickest split, they found the data, and her quickest split was when she was on the bike. But it wasn't like a crazy fast one. They obviously took it real slow.
2: Just so then it looked believable.
1: But I'm like, catch at your that breath. Point, you've got 4 kilometres to go.
2: Yes. Yeah, hard out. No, but that's when you start cramping at the 34 mark.
1: Is that when it's too, it's rough?
2: Yeah, that's when they start giving you flat Coke.
3: 11K mark for
1: interesting.
3: Me.
1: Oh, okay.
3: Yep.
2: I've run a marathon before and it was hard.
1: I'll keep an eye out for when that happens.
3: Jowls.
2: 4 hours though, and you got a bike ride?
3: You know,
1: that's crazy.
2: Yeah, that's crazy. Talk, but.
1: Also, there is a new Instagram feature that will stop accidental likes on old Instagram posts, which is pretty awesome.
3: There you go,
1: so
3: Aaron.
1: They are internally testing a read-only mode that lets you browse profiles without accidentally liking, commenting, or following. Discovered by developer Alessandro Paluzzi, the feature may be tied to a paid Instagram Plus tier, but remains an internal test for now because it has happened to many people. Or when you're showing someone, oh my God, look at this, and they go to zoom in on the pic and they accidentally double tap, and I'm like, I want to throw my phone at the wall. And that's all for my feed.
2: Nice. Thank you. All right, drop the low. Bryson Tiller's in right now. It's My FM, the hottest hip hop and R&B.

0: It is my the hottest hip hop and R&B. 6:58 this morning. Bryson Tiller, Drop the Low. Bro, ooh, I want to play. I want to show you this song. This is why I'm excited for you to have a kid, because I know you love dance music.
1: I do.
0: Yeah, right. This is where kids' music's at these days. My whānau. Listen to this. It's what my son listens to every day.
2: By choice.
0: Hey?
2: By choice, he wants to listen to this?
0: Nah, we bought him this little Tony box thing, and you put like the characters on top of it. We bought it from JB Hi-Fi. And then there's like a kids dance, like techno.
1: Unreal.
0: And then I'm like, man, we've come such a long way from the Wiggles.
1: Yeah, see, the funny part in our house is when we have a kid, I'm going to be like, listen to this banger.
0: Yeah.
1: And then, you know, Bailey's going to be like, nah, listen to 50 Cent. You know, okay, yeah. We're going to put you on some G-Unit today.
0: There will be a time where 50, because Snoop's already done it, they will be doing books.
2: Yeah.
0: And they will be doing, you know, kids stuff. There's such a massive market for that.
1: I have a real vision for what I want of my future child.
0: Yeah.
1: And if you've ever seen that viral video of the kid sitting in the back seat in his car seat and he knows all the words to Rhyme Dust by Dom Dolla, that's going to be my child.
0: Isn't it just like Rhyme Dust?
1: Yeah, I keep my mom in the dust.
0: Oh, so there are more lyrics.
1: Yeah, so that if you remember seeing that kid, I fear that my child will be like that too.
0: Yeah, so if you love house music, there's good kids music out there at the moment.
2: Have you know any for kids?
0: Yeah, this is kids.
2: Track.
0: The original to this song, right? This song here.
2: Yeah.
0: This is the original, okay?
3: Can you get out your two hands?
0: This is the original. Do it all together.
3: Two. Open, shut them. Open, shut them. Give a little clap, clap, clap.
0: That's the original, man. And then now we have technoed it, bro. So now it's all like, open, shut them, open,
2: shut them, make a little clap. Nah, honestly, this needs a TikTok dance trend to it.
0: Yeah. So for all the parents out there, man, we've come a long way since the Wiggles once again. We got news and sport coming up. We'll get Glenn on the show just after this on MyFM.
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19: Morning, Glenn here with the latest at 7. A major fire burning at Walter Peak near Queenstown has now burned through about 1,400 hectares. Mayor John Glover says it's the biggest fire he's seen in the region, and a lot of people fighting the flames are volunteers.
20: Many of those crews actually go and volunteer overseas in places like Canada during their fire season because they're always short of firefighters on the ground.
19: An operation involving New Zealand investigators has seen a man in the US jailed for 50 years. Internal Affairs alerted US Homeland Security about the 21-year-old due to abuse material found online. Two children were also rescued. Police in Auckland are concerned for the well-being of a missing 24-year-old. Joshua Arnold was last seen in Wainui on Sunday. He was wearing jeans, jandals and a black sun hat. Police want to make sure that he's safe. And no new millionaires after last night's latest lotto draw. Powerball now a $6 million jackpot on Saturday. The best anyone did last night was second division, three players winning around $67,000 each. In sport, rugby first and a blow for our All Blacks ahead of Saturday's Bledisloe Cup opener at Eden Park. Richie Mwanga ruled out of the test against Australia, tearing a calf muscle at training. A lot of interest he'll play at first five when the team's named at midday, with Ruben Love out too. And a motorsport with Magan Turbo's 80,000k tyre warranty, a blow to George Russell's Formula One Championship hopes. He'll start from the back of the grid in Monday morning's Singapore Grand Prix after receiving a new power unit.
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4: You've joined the crew. Tegan, Storm and Nixon. The My Morning Crew with Gumboot Friday.
0: Yeah, hey, don't forget to get hooked up with those I Am Hope and My FM Gumboot Friday stubbies.
2: Oh, yeah. So yeah, comfy, man. By the way. Very comfy.
0: When's that video coming out of us modelling them? Because my legs were looking on point that day.
2: Yeah, you had the teardrop on the old on the quad.
0: Was over. Yeah, stop it. All right. Don't ever accuse me of not doing leg day.
1: they often do.
0: Yeah, they often do. Yeah. I'm top heavy.
1: It's true. Sure. There's two people here that are.
2: Yeah. Yeah, you want to say top heavy, mate?
0: Right. Coming up next on the show for you Thursday, Stormy, what do you got, ma'am?
2: So, I was playing Fortnite the other night with Shay for my days.
1: Miss Shay.
2: Happy birthday, by the way. Mm. And she goes to me, well, I got to jump off now because I'm having an everything shower. I go, what the hell's an everything shower? She's like, I don't have enough time to explain. So up next, ladies and gentlemen, can you please text through, what does your everything shower consist of? We'll call through. Oh, I don't win my. I got some help from some of the girls I met last night.
0: I don't know.
1: Who are these girls you've met last night?
2: Journos, food journos.
0: See what I mean? This dude always with other girls and never at home with his wife.
2: I get invited to things, man.
1: Interesting.
2: Just say yes all the time.
0: 1 month on breakfast and now look at him.
1: Man, he's playing up already.
0: Quavo.

0: It is my, the hottest hip hop in R&B. That right there, Hotel Lobby, Quavo, take off right here with the My Morning Crew, Tegan Storm and Nixon.
1: Was introduced to a new form of showering through Shea for My Days. The Everything Shower.
2: Yeah.
0: I'd never heard of it.
1: I wasn't aware that there is a specific time that you have a Everything Shower. Because I think for me, I always have Everything Showers. Minus the shampoo and conditioning all the time.
2: Okay. Do you need me to give you a rundown on the Everything
1: Can you?
2: Shower?
0: Yeah, please.
1: Yeah.
2: Okay. And I'm going to speak on behalf of the wahine here. An Everything Shower means you're getting in, you're washing your hair, you're shaving your body, so shaving your legs, shaving your armpits, shaving whatever else needs shaving. Quite often, if you need some kind of mask in your hair, that's when you're doing that as well. So for me, when I'm jumping in for an Everything Shower, I've got to wash my hair, which consists of like two shampoo rinses and some conditioner as well.
0: Yeah, rinse and repeat.
2: I will often put in a mask, hair mask as well. While the hair mask is hair masking, then it's time to shave your body.
1: Uh-huh.
2: So shave my legs, shave my toes, shave my pits, boom, boom, there you go.
0: Mm.
2: And then you do a little face wash, do whatever, rinse the hair mask out, now I'm out. And that's a longer shower. A normal shower for me, I'm like in and out. But if it's an everything shower,
0: how long are we talking?
2: I'm locking in.
1: What's the time frame on an everything shower?
0: 20 minutes?
2: I don't think it would be more than 20 minutes.
0: Ah, okay.
1: And when the hair mask is masking, do you turn the water off to then shave?
2: I just turn it away.
0: You just move the
2: Move the head. Yeah. Move the head, turn it away. Yeah.
1: So I went out on this famil yesterday. And I met these cool journalists from, one was from Stuff, Emma. Mm-hmm. We had two from Dish, that was Belle and Chris. One from Urbanlist, Molly, which is cool. Aaron's mate.
2: Yeah.
1: And then I was hanging out with the special team, Kale and Juliet. And then as I was leaving,
0: why are they special?
1: That's their name of their company.
0: Oh,
2: special
0: okay.
2: PR?
1: Yeah. Not.
2: It's from Special PR.
1: It's Special PR. And then they're going, hey, what are you talking about on the show tomorrow? And I go,
0: The Everything Shower.
1: Can you tell me what the Everything Shower is? And we were all leaving the restaurant and they came back, they go, oh my gosh. So I was like, can I record you? And this is Molly from the Urbanlist, as well as the other girls, explaining what a Everything Shower is.
3: So there's a body shower, which is when you just wash your body and not your hair. And then you do like a hair wash day, which is just like a body shower, but
4: that's
3: you also wash
4: day?
3: Your hair.
4: What's
3: and then
4: your
3: the everything shower is like shave your legs, shave anything else you might have to shave. Yeah, you do a poo beforehand always. You are exfoliating, you are washing hair, maybe even hair mask.
5: Body oil.
3: And also 7 serums.
0: Wow.
2: Yeah, she knows. So, she knows ball.
0: Seven serums, bro.
1: The bit that I got confused about is when she goes, you got to take a poo before that shower.
2: Yeah, because you lock in.
1: So you're cleaning internally and outside?
2: No, it's just like, it's just like you're about to be really clean. So just like get it all. You know, the worst thing would be having an everything shower and having to poo afterward.
0: But I'm not.
2: There's nothing worse.
0: I don't think that's an everything shower thing. Like, that's an every shower thing.
1: That's what I was thinking.
0: If you're not washing your ass every
2: obviously,
0: shower.
2: Yeah. Obviously. But I get what she's saying.
0: It's like, it's not my everything day today, so I'll just leave my ass dirty.
2: Manu reckons that's not 20 minutes. Honestly, you can. You'll be surprised at how quick girls can.
1: You can get that.
2: Figure it out.
1: And so at what part of the year do you have an everything shower? Is this a once a month?
2: One part? No, it's like once a week.
0: Once a week.
2: Once a month.
1: I
2: suppose you don't shave though, do you?
1: Nah. I got nothing to shave.
0: I would have an everything shower because I don't wash my hair every day, so I'll wash it once a week. So that would be my everything shower.
1: So what for the male? What would the male add for everything shower? Just washing the hair?
0: Maybe shaving. Maybe shaving.
1: Okay.
6: Yeah, I think shaving because I probably either touch up or shave twice a week. I'd say
0: touch up yourself. Yeah.
6: I do touch up myself, yes. yeah, that's probably it. Oh, and then trimming downstairs. That's probably like once a month thing.
0: Just the trim.
2: And what we found out, this one here?
0: Doesn't shave as well. Nah. Damn.
1: Nah, man. This is all you natural.
6: You got little hairy brambles.
0: Bro, no.
1: Not beating around the bush, man.
0: I know it's school holidays and I know it's not safe for radio. It's not really always our cup of tea, but man, you can't have shaved nuts and wear red bands. It's like an oxymoron, bro. It's an oxymoron.
1: No one's thinking like that. Man, no one's thinking about that.
2: It makes sense though.
0: You know, if you're wearing red band boots, gum boots, you got to let everything natural.
1: The red band gum boots are for the bush. It's outside of your body, not for the ones that are on it. Okay, that's why.
0: Alright man, Waterfalls in TLC.
2: We are going to talk about the wrong word at the wrong time because my beautiful boyfriend has made a little faux pas with when it comes to word. And I'll, in case no one else knows what gingivitis is, I'll let you know next.
0: It's not a faux pas, it's a fox pas.
2: Oh, fox pas. Yes, fox pas. That's right.
0: It's got necks in it.
1: Fox pas.
0: TLC first, here's a throwback for you. Here's Waterfalls, my FM.

0: The hottest hip hop in R&B. There's TLC Waterfalls right here with my morning crew on a Thursday. What's up, my fano?
1: Tis true.
2: Good morning.
3: Now, I just want to apologize firstly to my boyfriend because I am going to out him about this.
0: Because he's a good guy, man.
3: He's an awesome guy. Sometimes, yeah, just like there are words that he haven't reached his vocabulary yet.
1: Sure. Yeah.
3: And whenever there is a new word to discover.
0: Yeah.
3: It's a teachable moment. It's a teachable moment.
1: He's always learning.
0: You love being the teacher too, eh?
1: It's in the blood.
3: I don't mean to love it, but I do. I do. Now, the other day, we were talking about times where you've insulted people, and I think we were talking about like when people get up in your face and like when people have bad breath, okay? Mm. So bad breath was the topic of conversation.
0: Yeah. Mm.
3: Now, he was telling us about a time. It was a guy at school. I think he was in like 12 or something. He's like, yeah, this guy was getting right up in my face, and I told him.
0: Your breath stinks.
3: Mm. You know, get on my face. I'm like, yeah, as a year 12, great. That's a fabulous argument. It actually would work at this in this day and age too, I think.
0: 100%, yeah.
3: If someone was getting right up in my face, I'm like, your breath stinks.
0: Panuji.
3: Amid him describing that,
0: yeah,
3: I said, gingivitis.
0: Yeah.
3: You know, and gingivitis, for just so everyone knows, in case you didn't know, it's a gum disease.
0: Yeah.
3: So it's caused by a buildup of plaque and hardened, you know, like,
1: yeah,
3: what do they call it?
0: Tartar.
3: On the gum line. So it can make your breath stink, gums bleed, all that kind of stuff. So we're talking about breath stinking. I say gingivitis.
1: Yeah.
3: He carries on and he goes, yeah, he was a ginger, actually. And he carries on talking.
0: Bailey.
3: Me and his mate go, what was that? You know, you go, let's just, you know, rewind.
1: Mm.
3: I said, you know, like gingivitis. He's like, yeah. I said, gingivitis is a gum disease. And he was like, oh, I thought it was just like a word my dad made up to talk about ginger people.
0: Aaron. That's his dad's name.
3: My favorite thing about this is that became a teachable moment. He goes, no, I've never heard of gingivitis. I said, it's not a bad thing. It means you've never had it.
0: Yeah,
3: or never been
0: point.
3: At risk of it.
0: Good
3: so
0: point,
3: no,
0: point.
3: Not a bad thing, but he's learned a new word. It is gingivitis, the gum disease.
1: So the bro has been looking at Ed Sheeran, Ron, okay, and gone, that guy's silly gingivitis.
3: Yeah, he's going, that every time he's seen, yeah, a red-headed person, he's gone, that guy's got gingivitis.
0: He's acting like being a ginger's a disease, man.
3: Yeah, it does sound like that, eh?
1: That,
3: yeah,
1: guy's got gingivitis.
3: Yeah, so, you know, sometimes that happens to people, right? Wrong word, wrong time.
0: I thought my son was going to be a gingivitis.
3: Yeah. He's a bit more strawberry blonde, eh?
0: Yeah, he's more strawberry blonde.
3: So, you know, there are times that we get words mixed up, and that's okay. Is there one that you can think of, Fano? Text us 463. Give us a call, 0800 WIN MY. That's 0800 946 624. Do you think gingivitis was just when your hair goes red, or what was it like?
0: Is there any other Tegan's boyfriends out there? Wrong word, wrong times.
1: Nice.
0: Wrong word, wrong times. Or you've just learned something. Get in touch, man. We'll get you on next. My FM. I love

0: Love. Right here with the My Morning Crew, Tegan Storm and Nixon.
1: Kia ora.
2: Hello.
1: Now we're talking about the wrong word at the wrong time. It's okay. Sometimes we're not human dictionaries, are we?
0: No, I'm not walking around with the name Oxford.
1: No, we don't have every word under the sun, you know, just sitting in our kete and ready to go when we need it. And what a sparkless chat is when the times you got the words wrong is when my boyfriend thought gingivitis was just when people were ginger. But that's okay. We've moved on from that. And it was a teachable moment. And now he'll never forget what gingivitis is. So text us 463.
2: This
3: one says when fame used the word famished for being full. Is famished hungry?
1: Famished is when you're a little bit hungry. But the worst part was is when he said it. None of us clicked on.
3: After eating all the pizza, I'm famished.
1: Yes, you want more?
3: I saw polenta at the supermarket the other day and turned to my partner and said, isn't that what a baby lives in when it's inside you? Placenta.
0: No, straight up. I used to think the same thing.
3: Really?
0: Yeah.
1: Damn. Oh.
0: Having polenta chips, being so close to placenta, is a wild.
1: You're like, oh,
3: interesting.
1: Did you see what Fernando wrote?
0: No, what did he write?
1: He thought the word pedo was short for pediatrician.
3: Shout out Rutherford College.
0: Nah, he's a white tech boy.
3: Shout out Waitakere College.
0: He got expelled from Rutherford.
3: Ray messages. Well, of course he did. When I was young, I wanted something to eat, but thought I'd be flash. So I said to my mum, Mum, I'm so ravished. She meant the word famished, like fame.
0: Oh, okay.
1: This one says, my husband learnt that my grandfather had been cremated and buried in my grandmother's garden where I lived. When we caught up with his family, he was telling them all about it, how granddad had been laminated and buried in the garden. That's just one of many. Married him for the entertainment.
0: Dan's here. Dan, you mucked up a word. What was it?
4: I was shopping with my wife and she walked into a shop and I said, are you getting to the lingerie shop? And it was a lingerie.
0: Lingerie.
4: I thought it was lingerie.
1: No, it's just because you're lingering outside, eh?
0: Having a look inside, man. Bras and things. Chance is here. Hi, Chance.
5: Hey, how's it?
0: Yeah, good, man. Well.
1: Right, when did you have wrong word, wrong time?
5: We had a quiz night and we had two teams competing against each other to name the most dinosaurs.
1: Mm.
5: And I named one Thesaurus.
1: Chance.
0: Hey, those Islander quiz nights are wild, bro.
3: What's up, good to hear from you again, Chance? It's been a while.
0: Yeah, man. You've been doing okay?
5: It's been working. Work games.
3: Still gaming. Good to hear, man.
0: Yeah, nice, Chance.
1: You want one more?
0: Yeah, go on.
1: Says, went to get Chinese for my auntie and she said, can I get an egg fufu yong?
0: Hey, fufu at home.
3: Large or small?
1: He goes, all right then.
0: Sure. Come around the desk.
1: Your wish is my command.
0: Well. All right, man. News and sports coming up. We got the headlines. Glenn's got us next on My.
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16: Glenn here at 7:30. People in boaties have been urged to stay away from a major fire still raging at Walter Peak near Queenstown. It's burnt through about 1,400 hectares so far. A rally has been held in Wellington at Odlands Plaza this morning, demanding all political parties prioritise high-quality early childhood education. New Zealand investigators have helped US officials jail a man for 50 years for child sexual abuse through a joint operation. And Transporting NZ wants more infrastructure for low and zero emission trucks, issuing a roadmap for an emissions-free sector by 2050. And in sport, the tackle technique that broke the leg of rugby league star Nathan Cleary will be made illegal by World Rugby. The hip drop tackle will be added to union's foul play laws on November 1st.
6: You've joined the crew.
17: The My Morning Crew.
6: Thanks to Te Wānanga o Aotearoa.
0: Yeah, kia ora everybody. What's up, man? Happy Thursday.
3: Good morning.
0: Happy Thursday. Every Thursday, man, we do something special. It's one of your favourites, Teeks.
1: It is. It's I'm here, you're there. Basically, it's a time that you can describe how your successes while describing the demise of those who wronged you.
0: That needed some epic music behind that.
1: Yeah, but where were you?
0: I know. No, I didn't
1: when
0: think.
1: When I needed you most.
0: Yeah. As soon as you started talking, I was like, oh, I've really dropped the ball here. Do it again.
1: Guys, I'm here. You're there. It's a time we can celebrate one's successes, your own, while also speaking on the demise of those adjacent to you. Those who have wronged you. Those who shall burn in hell.
0: They shall burn in hell.
1: We're going to do it next. Banish them from the shadow realm.
0: Well, they're banished. Think about your ops. Think about your enemies. Think about your ex, man. Where are they at in life right now? And then how good's your life doing? Think about it, and then we'll open up the chat next. YG Marley, here's

0: morning crew, Tegan, Storm and Nixon. Morning.
1: This is my favourite time of the week.
0: Yeah.
1: Thursdays are such a good day because that's where we play. I'm here, you're there.
2: I'm here.
3: And you're there.
2: Shame.
1: Basically, it's just a time we can get a little bit petty. I like this this little facet we have on the show that is one where you're met with no judgment, no judgment at all, because it's a time to gloat. And, you know, I feel like all we ever are asked to do from our parents, our peers, is to practice humility. Let this not be the time, okay? You can gloat about where you're at and comparatively to those who have wronged you. Maybe it's your op, your arch nemesis, your enemy, anyone who has done you wrong.

0: now too.
1: Oh, damn.
2: Damn.
3: Can you be gangster and wear glasses?
0: What? Is it more gangster to not see?
1: Some of them got crazy eyes anyway. You know, some of those gangsters.
0: You know what I liked about that text, though, is at the end they said, wish him nothing but the best on his journey, but I'll never forget that pain.
1: True.
0: Thank you for allowing me to vent. Mauri ora.
2: Kia ora.
1: What did you say, Aaron?
4: I don't know if I want to say it now.
3: Say it. Yeah.
0: Naughty.
4: Well, you're saying, would you rather be gangster and blind, not be able to see?
0: Yeah.
4: Can you be gangster and hard of hearing?
1: That's a good point.
0: What do you mean I'm right here?
4: Yeah.
1: Oh, okay. Sorry, my G.
0: Nah, I don't know.
1: True.
0: Is that to say that me not being out of here makes me less cool, guys? Is that what you're saying?
2: I'm just a spectator in this one. That started with Aaron.
4: I feel like it might make you more gangster because you won't hear what they say. And you're like, say it again.
0: Say it again so I can hear it.
2: Yeah. You'll be
4: come over here and say that because I'm really hard of hearing.
2: You'll be quick to pull up your gang signs.
1: Gang sign language, bro.
0: Yeah.
1: Because they're always throwing up gang signs.
2: Yeah.
0: Just move your hand a little more times. Yeah. It's only a few more movements to start a conversation.
2: Gang sign will be a full sentence.
1: Yeah, true.
0: Anyways, guys, hey, text us 463. Give us a call. 0800 when my that's 0800 946 624. Can you be gangster and have psoriasis? Now that's a question.
1: Yeah, true. Tomorrow's topic.
0: We're doing that tomorrow. Yeah. I'm here, you're there. Let us know.
1: Muramasa first, we'll get you on the show next. Let's get your pettiness on the radio, my whanau.
5: The weather so chill, chilly, willy, penguin, feathered road. Cause I'm sipping, yeah, that so. Yeah, stepping stone. Oh, they acting up, get your weapons wrong.

0: It is Mai, the hottest hip hop and R&B, Lovesick, Muramasa, ASAP, right here with the Mai Morning Crew, Tegan, Storm, and Nixon.
1: I'm here.
2: And you're there!
1: Shame.
3: Alright, this is a time we can be a little petty. And basically, we're comparing where our lives are at compared to those who have wronged us, our arch nemesis, our foes, our ops, whatever you would like to call them. You can text us on 463, give us a call, 0800 with Mai. I'm here. You're there.
4: You cheated on me with him. Now I work in the prison he resides at. Oh! Winning!
5: Oh, damn. Oh,
3: Are we doing the big boom at the end of every
5: one? We need to get the boom in just to make it. Read it again. Okay. Read it again.
4: You cheated on me with him. Now I work in the prison he resides at. Winning! I'm here enjoying the fresh air in Aotearoa, and you're there, deported back to the islands.
5: The islands wouldn't be that bad.
4: You're a dick to me at work. Now I'm going to Rarotonga and you have to cover all my sides. Shame!
3: Should we go to Rico this morning?
5: Yeah. Hi, Rico from Kirikiriroa. How are you, mate?
6: Oh,

0: I don't know, guys. I don't know how I am. I'm pretty worked up, to be honest.
1: Yeah, well, speak your truth. Come on, Rico. Speak up with your chest.
2: You're there. Tell us.
0: All right, so I'm here, my beautiful missus, you know, going to Fiji next week, and your wife is filing for divorce because you had an affair with a 19-year-old.
3: Oh! I really want to unpack that.
0: He's 50, by the way.
1: He's 50.
0: Just thought I'd put that out there.
1: 50 dating a 19-year-old. Whoa.
0: I wouldn't say dating, just kind of, you know.
2: Hanging out.
4: Yeah. You ups.
0: Oh. Hanging out, silly.
2: Honestly, Rico, is this the same person you had beef with last time?
0: What's that?
2: Is this the same guy you had beef with last time, or is this another guy?
0: Yes,
1: it is. No, that's good. Rico's got a bank full of stuff. Right,
2: honestly, Rico, every week you just come in and you tell us another thing about that, man.
1: Bro,
4: that's crazy.
5: That age gap's wild.
2: Mm-hmm.
4: Yeah.
5: Just being honest.
4: Far out, man.
1: Must be a Skucks 50-year-old, dude.
2: Yeah. Do you want more?
1: Yeah, go. What do you got?
2: It's not really like set up like I'm here, you're there, but you'll get it. It says, get called names and laughed at by locals for cleaning the local bus stops and public toilets. Next minute, see them waiting outside of probation with the ankle plastic Eponamu. Say, clean yourself up before you mock me for cleaning.
5: You win.
4: That's good, man.
2: The ankle plastic Ponamu is the friend.
5: Is a crazy way to say that.
2: Yeah. Why does it have to be a thong?
5: Yeah. It could have just been a watch. Check the time on your ankle.
1: That's what most people would say. They're wearing their Apple Watch on their ankle.
5: The heart rate monitor.
1: Yeah.
2: It says, I just bought a brand new Mercedes. Well, you're still arguing with that guy on Facebook whether that rust will pass a waffle or not.
1: I'm here flying business class. You're there wearing six layers because Jetstar wanted $70 for checked bags.
5: Sure.
1: Mm. I'm here finally debt free. You're there changing your phone number so layby can't find you.
2: Oh.
5: I'm here now as a franchise owner. You're there still building your social brand. Cough 500 followers. Cough 5 years. Damn.
1: Boy,
2: that was personal.
5: Not for me.
2: What are you talking about?
5: I'll tell you off here.
1: Are you a franchise owner now?
5: Yeah, man.
1: Oh.
5: No.
1: Damn. The amount of money you spend, though, you should be owning something.
5: The amount of food I eat, I should be owning one of those franchise restaurants out there.
1: All right, my feed's coming up next. Tegan's got us after this on My.
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11: Great. 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

0: 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Now, we're going to give my feet a bit of space with this one because this one's some spooky news.
1: Oh, spooky, eh?
0: A Harvard scientist says aliens could reach Earth in just 16 days.
2: Huh?
0: No, I know. So the Harvard astrophysicist has placed a formal bet that alien life will be discovered or make itself known to humanity by at least the 31st of December 2030, but it could happen as soon as in 16 days. He was citing 3i Atlas, an interstellar object that passed through our solar system in 2025 at speeds too fast for the sun to capture.
2: Wow.
0: So guys, we could see an alien in a few weeks' time. That's when that's it. A few weeks' time, or maybe just before 2030. You know? In the next few years.
2: I'm a friend. I just want to make that clear.
0: I'm an ally.
2: So you guys out there, you aliens tuning in, big fan.
1: 16 days.
0: I messaged him. Beep, yeah. Beep, bop, beep. Bloop, bleep.
2: She speaks on behalf of both of us.
0: Yeah.
1: Can you just work out what day that will be in 16 days?
0: 16 days.
2: 26th of... Oh, it'll be the 24th.
1: Is that...
2: Of October.
1: What day is that?
2: That's a Saturday.
1: Oh, damn it. They're one day late. We could have invited them to Pubtober.
2: Oh. Oh, we can invite them to Armageddon. It's the same weekend.
1: Oh, they might fit in. Yeah. People might think it's a costume.
2: They might just be able to go and walk around. That's what they're doing.
0: Is that Labor Weekend?
2: Yeah.
1: Oh.
0: I'd like to have some time off.
1: Yeah. Just circle the earth for a bit.
0: Yeah. Okay. Aliens, bleep, bleep, blah, bleep.
2: Yeah.
0: Let's catch up on Tuesday.
2: Come back midweek.
3: I reckon it's all we'll check in the calendar. Man.
0: I think they're already here.
1: What are the chances?
2: No. Yep.
1: What do you reckon they'll be like?
0: I think they'll be closer to what we see ourselves as.
1: Do you reckon?
0: But far more advanced.
2: Someone goes, "How you know? Better it'll be an AI vid." True. We won't know unless I shake their hands.
0: AI's getting too good yesterday.
1: Yeah.
0: I saw a video of the cast of Game of Thrones. Daenerys Targaryen was rapping a song. I was like.
1: This is sweet.
0: It's gone too far.
2: Also, aliens, if y'all listening, let us be the first radio show in the world to interview you.
0: Yeah, bleep, bleep, bleep, bleep.
2: Yeah.
0: Bleep, bleep, bleep.
2: There you go. What you said.
0: That's all from my feed. Yeah.
3: All right, man. Amazon, here's Holding Back at 7:51. It's on MyFM, the hottest hip hop and R&B.

0: It is my, the hottest of pop and R&B. That's I'm holding back right now. 7:53 right here with the My Morning Crew, Tegan Storm and Nixon. Morena. It's in the season of, you know, people just trying to get a bit more extra cash at the moment. You know, like, times are tough, but it's expensive. Christmas is coming up.
1: On the way.
0: You know, summer's approaching. You want to, I don't know, buy yourself a new outfit.
1: High school kids will be finishing up at school, so they want, like, a holiday job.
0: How do you get more money legally? You're probably going to go ask your boss for a pay rise, right?
2: Yeah, that's fair.
0: It's kind of hard knowing that everybody's doing it tough. It must be one of the most nerve-wracking things, putting a figure out there and then having to wait to see what comes back.
1: Going, I think I'm worth this, and they go, interesting.
2: Well, you do that every few years. We all do.
0: I do it. Yeah, but it is. I don't know if that's like the most vulnerable you'll ever find somebody, is when you're valuing yourself and you're asking for validation from your employer to agree with you.
1: I feel like it's hard as well because we would consider ourselves humble people.
0: I'm very humble.
1: So then now you got to gas yourself up.
0: Yeah.
1: And that's hard.
2: Also, I've always had a fear that if you say something and you counter it, they can go, actually, and they like recant their offer. Apparently that they can't do that. It's not illegal.
0: Recant it?
2: Like you say, they go, hey Nixon, we want to pay you 100K. And you're like, well, I'd like 120. And they go, well, because you said that, you're getting only 90.
0: Oh, yeah.
2: They can't do that.
0: They can't go back.
2: They can't do that.
0: They've already put the stake in the ground of where the bottom line is.
2: Yeah.
1: Good to know.
0: I read this stat the other day. Now, this is the line. If you're going in, if you're in this situation at the moment and you're trying to ask for a pay rise, 82% of people that have used this line, it didn't work.
2: Okay.
0: Okay? You can't use this line, my whanau.
1: Okay.
0: It's, I've worked here for X amount of years. You can't use that line. It doesn't work.
2: Why can't you?
0: Because it's just like, yeah, cool. We'll just find someone who's only done like a year.
1: Yeah, and we'll start again.
0: And we'll start again and just pay them less.
2: It's like brand loyalty means nothing to these people anymore.
0: No, especially with Gen Zers. They don't stay in a job as long as like millennials.
2: Because the only way they can get pay rises is by jumping ship,
0: moving around.
1: God, yeah.
0: So if you're planning your speech today, because you've got to make sure that it's articulate, you've got to make sure you go in with purpose, with confidence, with an agenda. Just if you're practicing what you're going to say to your boss, don't use that line, because 82% of people who have used it, it hasn't worked.
2: Well, how about this? John's just texting saying, I got a $1 hike after 2.5 years in my current role where I've been working for 5 years.
0: Well, $1. Is that what? Over a year?
1: Yeah.
0: So, or is that like $1 more per hour?
2: I wonder if it's $1 more per pay or something.
0: Damn, that's crazy, man.
1: That's actually, I would be like, no, don't worry about it.
0: Wait, listen to some of these other things that have
2: per
0: happened.
2: Hour. $1 per hour.
0: Okay. Listen to some of the other things that have happened, what people have said in a pay rise interview, and it hasn't worked. I've been here for 8 years. At this point, I'm not asking for a pay rise. I'm asking for compensation. That's what they've said in the interview.
1: That feels like a bar.
0: I told my boss my rent's gone up, my power's gone up, my groceries have gone up. Apparently, I'm the only thing in New Zealand that hasn't gone up.
1: That's a good one. I like that.
0: It didn't work, though. It didn't work.
2: Damn.
0: I said, I got three companies chasing me. My boss said, who? Mercury, Contact, and Afterpay?
1: And they call soon, the fourth.
0: I asked for a pay rise because I'm doing the work of three people. My boss came back and said, exactly, that's why we can't afford to lose you, so still no raise.
1: Holy.
0: That's crazy. I told them that I've been loyal for 12 years. They gave me a $50 Prezi card. Bro, I'm not in my 20s.
1: A $20 Prezi card?
2: Yeah, that's crazy. If someone ever gives you a $20 top up in the car, just be like, this isn't going to move the dial. All right, so what are we doing here?
0: So if you're in that chat, don't use the line if you want a higher success rate of getting a pay rise, okay? No, don't use that line. Don't say how long you've been working there, and don't try and showcase your loyalty.
1: I'm just going to delete that from my speech.
0: 7:57, news and sports coming up next on my...
3: Three legends, one massive night. My is proud to present... Boys

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24: Morning, Glenn here with the latest at 8. New Zealand investigators have helped US officials jail a man for 50 years for child sexual abuse. Two victims have also been rescued. Tim Houston of Internal Affairs.
25: Demonstrates the impact that timely information sharing and strong international partnerships can have in protecting children and bringing offenders to justice.
24: Firefighters are back at Walter Peak near Queenstown. A major blaze above Lake Wakatipu has now burned through 1,400 hectares. A scene examination will take place on the Coromandel Peninsula today after a house fire there. Emergency crews were sent to Wharekaho just before 2:30 this morning. A climate report shows forestry here has reduced our country's ability to offset carbon emissions. Researchers saying it's due to when trees are harvested and restrictions on replanting. It means we really can't rely on forestry to do the job. And pain specialists want to prevent shingles instead of treating it, saying it's very common but also debilitating. They want the next government to fully fund the vaccine, especially for pensioners. In sport, rugby first, and there's genuine belief in the Wallabies camp that the Aussies can win the Bledisloe Cup for the first time in 24 years. They face our All Blacks at Eden Park Saturday. Our AB side named it midday today. It'll be missing first five Richie Mo'unga. He's torn a calf muscle, and winger Fehi Finianga-Nofo is also out. And in cricket, former wicketkeeper BJ Watling has been appointed as the new Black Caps batting coach, replacing Luke Ronke, who's heading to Australia's Big Bash.
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1: Go. Oh, let's go.
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3: Kia ora, everybody. Good morning to you all.
0: Hey, friends.
5: Hello, hello, hello.
3: So that code word is going to hook somebody up with that $47,000 spa pool. Yeah. Over $47,000.
0: I'll be honest, sometimes people texting in at like 8:30 being like, you guys haven't even done the code. And I'm like, 8 a.m., 12 p.m. And then the last one is at 5 p.m.
3: 5 p.m., okay? Yeah.
0: So just remember that. 8 a.m., 12 p.m., 5 p.m.
5: I'm just doing a little look around because like $47,000 spa, I'm like, is that standard price for a spa?
3: No, that's
5: most
3: luxury.
5: Of them are starting at like $4,000.
3: Yeah.
5: So this is like pretty good.
3: I know, saying. Man. It's got to be one of the most expensive things in your house.
5: Yeah, be better than one in Queenstown.
3: Oh, man, so good.
0: It's more than my car.
3: Shout outs to Hot Spring Spas for that.
5: Yeah, thank you guys. Love you.
3: All right, coming up next on the show, Stormy.
5: I was invited to a little special thing for the opening of the City Rail Link from our good friends at Special PR and Heart of the City. And I got to go on a bit of a food tour. But it became abundantly clear to me very early that your boy is back in the Big Back Brigade. And I'll tell you why coming up next.
0: Yeah, you are.
5: Yeah, I'm back, baby.
3: President.
5: I was far. I was away from it.
3: That's good. Chris Brown, obvious first, and then we'll get into that chat after this. It's My FM.

0: It is my the hottest hip hop and R&B. That's Chrissy Boy, man.
1: Chrissy Brown. Boy.
0: Obvious, right here with the My Morning Crew, Tegan Storm, Nixon. Hello.
2: Hello, everybody.
1: I got invited to this really cool thing. And obviously with the City Rail Link up now and available, a couple of trains that now circle around the inner cities of Auckland, it's made it easier for people to have a little nice night out in the heart of the CBD.
3: Are we gathering, if you will?
1: We're gathering. Earlier in the show today, I went on a FAMIL. Which apparently is, it was basically like a pub crawl, but like a bougie pub crawl.
3: That sounds real fancy.
1: Yeah, it was. It was with journalists from Stuff. So it was one from Stuff, one from Dish, and then one from The Urban List.
0: And then the host of Mundamills.
1: And then the host of Mundamills. This is one of those events where I was expecting to see like all your influencers.
3: Yeah.
1: And I turn up at the table and there's only six seats. I'm like, exclusive.
3: Industry peeps.
1: Yeah, I will take that. But
0: did you wear pants?
1: I wore pants.
0: Okay.
3: Did you iron your collar?
1: I did not iron my collar. I actually wore that same red shirt that I wore yesterday.
3: Get it together.
1: Get it together. I'm trying. And so it became abundantly clear that I am a big back, and I came back in a big way. Mm-hmm. It's the first place we went to, Oyster and Chop.
3: Oh, yum.
1: Gorgeous.
0: I ate there every night during COVID because I had to stay in a hotel.
1: Okay.
0: It was so good.
1: So you know the oysters.
0: Yeah.
1: They bring out all these oysters.
3: Oui, oui.
1: And you know, the food journos, I think maybe one being polite or maybe two knew what was coming for the rest of the night. Me, on the other hand, they were like, okay, we need to go. We're going to leave in about 2 minutes. There was about like 9 oysters left.
0: Yeah.
1: And the CEO of the Heart of the City goes to me, Storm, we can't waste those oysters. You've got to eat them all. So for 5 minutes, I shoved 9 oysters down my gob.
3: I would have been like,
1: because I did not want that food to be wasted. Okay,
3: yeah.
1: Right.
0: That's why you get gout, bro.
1: That was dead. Fortunately, I'm walking this morning.
0: Okay,
1: that was a dead giveaway for me. One, I'm a big back. Here's a second.
3: Okay. Oh, there's more.
1: There's more. So at every other place. Oh, we went to Queen Sky Bar. The Sky Tower. They bring out all these snacks. Calamari. Oh my God, so nice. Deep fried cauliflower. Wow, this is so good. They're starting to disappear a little bit quicker. The lady goes, Liz from Sky, she goes, do you guys want some more plates? Something? The girls go, I go, yeah, can we get another two? Another two calamari comes out.
0: So you went back to back.
1: And then the same thing, we're about to leave.
0: Yeah.
1: Storm, we can't leave those behind. No, we won't.
3: Yeah.
1: Last stop of the night was Queen's Bar.
0: The rooftop one.
1: Rooftop one.
3: Yeah. And they have great oysters.
1: Yes. And once again, so blessed and I'm so thankful. And everywhere we went, the food was amazing. We had 3 seafood towers. Once again, everyone had been full from the night. So that didn't get deleted as quickly as I was hoping. I went to them and said, look, this is where my night wraps up. I've got to get out of here.
0: Got a show to do in the morning.
1: And then we're all leaving the table. What's happening with the food? We're just going to leave this here. They're like, oh, do you want to take it home?
0: You took a doggy bag home from one of the flashiest restaurants.
3: Of a seafood tower.
1: I'll go to the counter and get myself a takeaway box. They gave me 2. So I'm loading up 2 boxes of
0: taking home a seafood tower is crazy.
1: This is how bad it was. I didn't have like a container because they gave us raw fish. So I've made 2 doggy bags with deep fried calamari, with fried bread, with prawn toast, and then drizzled on the top because I had nowhere else to put it. Was the raw fish. So all the ladies are leaving, they're going, and I'm walking out with these 2 massive boxes of like takeaway lunch, and I cannot wait to get home today because that's where they are. Guys, those were the dead giveaways. I'm a big back.
0: He's back.
1: And I'm back.
0: He's back.
1: In a big way.
3: Yeah, but maybe you're like a big back in a fancy way now.
1: Yeah. I'm very fancy.
2: A big girl back here.
1: So here's a question I want to put on the table for you, my partner. Pun intended. What is a dead giveaway you're a big back?
0: The dead giveaway.
3: Other than maybe...
1: Apart from...
3: Something obvious.
1: Visually. Yeah.
0: Like going to a restaurant and asking for a doggy bag... is big back. That's a dead giveaway.
1: I don't think this establishment were used to people asking for a takeaway container because they took about 10 minutes to come back.
0: Because no one does that.
3: They were like, where did we put those?
1: No. So someone else went up to the person at the counter and go, hey, we asked for a doggy bag to take away the weight. Yeah, we're just trying to find them. We don't know where they are. No worries.
0: Someone's called you a fancy back.
1: I will take that. I like that over a big bag.
3: Fancy.
1: I went under with Mike and text 2463. Dead giveaways. You're a big

0: But nowadays everybody wanna talk, but they got something to say. But nothing comes out when they move the lips. Just a bunch of gibberish. Forgot about Dre. Oh, I nearly swore then.
1: What are you doing?
0: Oh, you naughty boy.
1: Hey. Yeah. Cheer
0: my It's the My Morning Crew, Tegan Storm and Nixon with you.
1: Yeah, morning. The question that we've got on the table, pun intended, this morning is dead giveaways that you're a big back. I came back to the big back community, and I came back in a big way, pun intended again. Big old famil, thanks for a good mate at Heart of the City, going around. I took like 3 towers worth of seafood towers takeaways home.
2: Yeah.
1: I also ate all the oysters at Oyster and Chop, while all the lovely ladies were being so polite and probably doing their job, which is journalistic reporting.
0: That is a very flash night, because Oyster and Chop is flash.
1: Yeah.
0: Queen's Rooftop, flash.
1: Yeah.
0: I don't know the other place you're talking about.
1: Skybar.
0: I never been there.
1: And then the last spot they were going to was The Caretaker. And this is all to show that you can go to all these great establishments. They're within 5 minutes of each other when you're using the City Rail Link.
2: Mean.
1: All right.
2: That's really cool.
1: Signs, our dead giveaways, you're a big back.
2: Okay. We've got some texts here. Mm-hmm. You know you're a big back when you drive through McDonald's drive through twice to use their codes on the app.
1: Manu said,
2: you know you're a big back when I have 2 pizzas by myself.
0: Yeah, I do that.
2: Rick is texting, you know you're a big back when you go out to a restaurant as a whānau. You order 1 meal but finish with 5 plates of everyone's uneaten food.
3: Interesting.
2: Yeah. We love having a vacuum in the whānau.
0: True. Yeah.
2: And Matt has said, my missus is a big back. Uber eats dessert at midnight.
1: I just had a friend message through in regards to takeaway containers.
0: Yeah.
1: They said, I work at the QT Hotel, and the issue is that too many people take takeaways, and management team does not order enough of the takeaway containers.
0: No.
2: Oh.
1: That is apparently...
0: Any sit-down restaurant that's not a BYO. No, actually, any sit-down restaurant, you shouldn't be taking a doggy bag home.
2: Why?
0: I don't know. That seems real ghetto to me.
1: No, I pay for it.
2: Why would I... That's a waste of food. They're just throwing it out.
0: Well, one of the staff members can eat at the back.
2: No, they're not allowed to.
0: Oh, they're not allowed to?
2: No, because it's health and safety.
0: Oh.
1: Don't worry, I'd be trying.
0: Yeah,
2: this guy would grab it from another table. We're not really allowed to.
1: I would be carrying their leftovers, eating it on the way back to the kitchen.
2: It's someone said, you know you're a big back when you buy food and they ask if you need 2 forks, but it's only you eating.
0: Yeah. You know you're a big back too when you're making a Milo and you go, one for the cup, one for my mouth, one for the cup, one for my mouth.
1: Hey, this is a genuine question. Now, I don't mean this as a bit. I've said this quite a bit, quite a lot of times, but has anyone actually taken Tupperware to a restaurant? No. To hopefully take home.
2: My mate told me ever since she's had kids, she does.
0: And
2: she was telling me about, like, they were on holiday in Fiji, buffet breakfast.
0: Yeah.
2: Take Tupperware and you load up some croissants for her sons later on, you know?
0: Are you hiding that or?
2: No, she doesn't care.
0: Yeah, okay. You run it straight. Care. Listen to these messages.
1: Uh-huh.
0: I know exactly which Macca's has the freshest fries.
2: That's Green Lane.
0: Okay. Yeah. Is it? Green Lane.
2: Yeah, that's okay. Isn't that the flagship?
0: The makers? Flagship model, yeah. My Uber Eats driver knows my dog's name.
1: Oh, no. Gives it back to your dog. Here, take it to your father.
0: I don't ask what we're doing tonight. I ask, what are we eating?
1: That's yeah, big back. Yeah, yep. I love that.
0: I've eaten the groceries I bought to make dinner before making dinner.
1: What? Say that one again?
0: I've eaten all the groceries that I've bought to make dinner before actually making dinner.
2: That's great.
0: I know the KFC menu better than I know my IRD number.
2: Damn.
1: I got 2 things.
0: Yeah.
1: One, the Macca's thing with the code. If you're inside, you know how they got the help yourself kiosks?
0: Yeah.
1: Work on 2 so you can use the app twice because you can only use it once.
0: Oh, that's right? The fattest thing I've ever heard.
1: that, just a bit of a listen for you on that one, by the way.
2: I didn't even use the app.
1: Yeah, because you can only use 1 deal per exchange. So use 1 terminal.
2: You crazy, man.
1: And then use the next one.
0: Man, that's crazy, bro.
1: Better living, everybody.
0: All right, right now, 8:20. Coming up next on the show.
2: We are speaking about food once again. And I want to know how, I want to let you know about the Wananga setup we had last night. The operation we were on. Potato and 4 different fonts. We'll talk about that.
1: I love it.
0: This Wananga has the best food. Honestly, it sounds like an

0: is My, the hottest hip-hop in R&B. Kehlani, Leon Thomas, Sweet Nothings, right here with the My Morning Crew, Tegan Storm and Nixon.
1: Mm-hmm.
2: Now, Tefano, you guys know every single Wednesday night is when Stormy and I go to Wananga. Different Wananga.
1: Yeah.
2: But we go to the same school. We're from the same school. We rep the same place, the Wananga out there.
1: TWA, let's go.
2: And part of the tikanga of your night classes, so you do 3 hours on a Wednesday night or whatever night of the week, and people take turns bringing food along. So it's like a big shared lunch, big kai, and we have dinner together. It's quite cute. I really like it.
0: Let me play a song so then it really sets the tone.
2: Oh, okay.
1: Also, in saying this, just before you continue on, I think this year, I don't think I've contributed anything to it.
2: Storm, that's tapu.
1: That's tapu. The tapu senses are going off on that one, bro.
2: Hey, my hoha senses are tingling.
1: The hoha senses are popping off in my class.
2: So we all take turns bringing stuff. Like some people cook homemade. Like a couple of the mums are like and make these mean homemade meals, whereas some of us just order something online.
0: Don't you guys have curry every week?
2: No, it's my favourite when we have curry. Oh. And shout out Kuda, who makes a really nice curry. Thank you very much. Yeah. All right, so we usually discuss what we're all bringing, but last night was one of those ones where we didn't really discuss it. I did say that we were going to bring two lots of potato gratin. All right.
1: Yeah.
2: Which is quite yummy.
0: Yeah.
2: Thinking someone's going to bring like a meat or a stew or whatever. Last night, this was the setup. So beautiful Kelly made a fish pie. So like mashed potato on the top. It was so good. So good. Kelly makes mean feeds. Then my sister Nae ordered some KFC. Ooh. So there's like some chicken, chips, potato mash.
0: And that's an expensive contribution.
2: I bought the potato gratin. So that meant on our plate last night, I'm just going to show Nix. I know Stormy's seen it, but I'm showing Nixon a picture of it.
0: Yep.
2: So what we have is I've got a drumstick there from KFC. I've got some KFC chips.
0: Yep.
2: Some KFC potato mash. Some fish pie with mashed potato on the top and some potato gratin. So what I have there
0: is just... It's a very beige plate.
2: Guys, it's potato in four different fonts. So I think next week we will be discussing what we're bringing because all we brought was potatoes.
1: So mashed potatoes is potato in bold. The chips is potatoes in italics.
2: Yeah.
0: Yeah.
2: Should we say fish pie is the potato with the strike through it?
1: Like, yeah, the strike through it. Yeah. And then the other one is underlined.
0: Yep. Underlined. What was the other one? What was the... Was it the chips?
1: The gratin.
0: Oh, gratin.
2: Gratin.
1: Oh, gratin.
2: Yeah.
0: Aaron?
3: What is the word art version of potatoes?
0: The word art version?
3: Yeah.
2: The orange one.
1: The orange one.
3: The
1: curved orange one.
3: Yeah, what type of potato would that be?
1: And that would be...
2: That's a roast tatty, I think.
3: Okay. Roast tatty?
2: Yeah.
0: Damn, all you needed was for someone to bring kumara.
2: And then it would have crazy.
0: Yeah.
1: Well, that's winning.
2: We had more because we also have potato chips.
0: Yeah, see?
1: Oh, my God.
2: And then I ate rations for dessert.
1: Helvetica potatoes.
2: I was like, we are running a slick operation tonight, Fano.
0: I am
2: really enjoying this setup.
0: Do you know the one thing I will say? Like, because I've come around with potatoes now. I still hate potato salad, but wedges are fire.
2: Yeah.
1: Oh, yeah.
0: Wedges are fire. Interesting choice of chicken that you picked, the drumstick.
2: I don't like the wing. It's too much pulling.
0: No, it's the thigh. You want the thigh.
1: Yeah, the thigh is what you want.
2: Yeah, no, that's that one's... where do I hold it?
1: On the skin. And then... Yeah. So you hold the skin
2: I'm not a finger foodie girl.
1: And then you expose the bone and then you hold the bone.
0: The drumstick is when, like, you haven't graduated yet. You know, like... You're still a child.
2: I'm more of a boneless thigh kind of girl, you know?
0: Oh.
2: But the drumsticks, I am, because I don't like... But that, it feels like it's got a
0: handle.
2: A handle, an easy situation to operate, you know?
1: The boneless is like the charter school of chicken.
0: Yeah, it is.
2: Yeah, chicken pieces. I'm okay with that. Osman Sexton started the Te Reo journey, and on our first night of shared kai, we had 8 cooked chickens. We are better at communicating now, but we share beautiful kai. It'd be like that, though. It'd honestly be like that. I do love even the weekend. What did you and Bailey make tonight? I said, we've stopped making things. We just buy them
0: we
2: now.
0: We just buy it now.
1: Man.
2: Yeah.
1: Ngā atua forbid as well if you have one where everyone brings bread and no butter.
2: Oh, that's ruthless.
1: Just try bread.
2: See, you know what's funny is we have a guy that, and a lovely guy. You haven't contributed anything. The only thing he contributes is these same like chocolate biscuits. And one of the boys is like, yo, was he sponsored by them?
0: Don't you love? Take something to your wananga, man.
2: Pick something up on the way.
1: Stop yelling at me.
2: Bro, honestly, go to Toby's, pick up some fry bread. That's the least you could do.
0: Bro, Maldives love sponge cake. Buy a sponge cake.
2: What?
0: Bro, they love sponge cake.
2: That's my sister's favorite cake.
0: Bro, Maldives love.
1: Steam pudding.
0: There's no other race that loves sponge cake as much as Maldives. I swear to God.
2: I mean, this feels confronting because it was my gran used to make it for us all the time.
1: Oh, really?
0: With the jam in the middle?
1: My gran used to make it all the time.
2: Yeah, and I lost my gran.
1: Yeah. Lost the gran.
0: Moi mai da. All right, 8:27.
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1: My.
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26: Glenn here at 8:30. A major fire burning at Walter Peak near Queenstown has burned through about 1,400 hectares now. Crews are back on the scene. There's also been a house fire on the Coromandel Peninsula overnight. Crews sent to Wharekaho just before 2:30 this morning. An operation involving New Zealand investigators has seen a man in the US jailed for 50 years due to abuse material found online. And no new millionaires after the latest lotto draw. Powerball, a $6 million jackpot on Saturday. And in sport, a double blow for our All Blacks ahead of Saturday's Bledisloe Cup opener at Eden Park. Richie Mwanga ruled out of the test against Australia, tearing a calf muscle. Wing at Fehefinayunga-Norfolk is out as well. And Ruben Love isn't there, so a lot of interest. He'll play first five. The team's out at midday.
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24: Thanks to Te Wānanga o Aotearoa.
29: Kia ora everybody, good morning. No new millionaires from the lotto draw last night. You would have heard from Glenn.
18: Apparently not.
29: One. Oh, Glenn said there was none.
30: Oh, okay. He's a liar.
29: Hey, like, I love lotto, right? I play it all the time, not for financial freedom, but just because I'd love a bit more extra money in my bank account. Sure. You know, times are tough.
18: Have you ever won?
29: Bread's expensive. My nana won 20 grand once. And then she gave everybody $1,000. I got my first pair of Jordans when my nana won.
18: Wow.
29: This was back in like 1998.
18: Yeah, I think my auntie won in the early 2000s and gave us all $50.
29: $50?
18: I don't know how much you won. I think it was like maybe an amount like that.
29: Well, because our lotto now is getting bigger now. So like you know how they do those weeks where it goes, it must go?
30: Uh-huh.
29: Well, they've extended that now so you can win more money now. right?
0: Sick.
29: But okay, they've added two more balls to the mix. So I don't know if it's a conspiracy or not, but have you just made Lotto harder?
0: Yeah, that's what it sounds like. They've increased the value, but they've also made it harder to win.
18: You have to pick your own numbers too, eh?
29: Oh, you don't have to. You can go lucky.
18: Do you?
29: Like triple dip or something.
18: Question.
29: Yeah.
18: Has anyone ever won off the app? Or is that a conspiracy?
29: Oh, that's a good question.
0: I've won free tickets.
18: Yeah,
0: bonus lines. I don't care for that.
29: Yeah, it's actual cash.
18: I want to know, can anyone, we won't reveal your identity, but has anyone actually won Lotto on the app? Because I reckon it's a conspiracy and you have to get an analog ticket.
0: Interesting.
29: My mum won't.
18: I've literally bought a ticket twice.
29: My mum won't use the app. She'll go in because she has the same feelings.
18: Oh, we won First Division on the app a few weeks ago. Okay, oh, period.
0: Cheer
18: oh,
0: my cousin.
29: Sorry about you.
18: Say less. Oh. The app it is then.
29: Yeah, wow. Okay.
0: New family member. Hello.
29: You can play Scratchies on the app too. This is not a promo, by the way. I'm just saying. Oh, yeah. Like, hashtag not sponsored.
18: Hey, can you?
29: Yeah, you can play Scratchies on it. Yeah.
18: That's not good for me.
29: Hey, coming up next, I nearly got someone to crumble on their 8-week challenge yesterday. Oh, so close. Tegan got to witness it.
18: Yeah.
0: You did not.
29: Yeah. So we're going to talk about this next. My FM.

0: It is my, the hottest hip hop and R&B, Olivia Dean, Leon Bridges, man. Only about a week and a bit to go until she's performing live in Aotearoa.
1: I know, how cool's that?
0: Yeah, man. Performing at Western Springs. How good. Yeah. Wear your sundress.
2: So, yeah.
0: Dance away.
2: Okay.
0: Be a little princess.
1: Dance the night away.
0: It'll be quite nice, man. I think the drink you'll want at Olivia Dean is a wine.
2: Prosecco.
1: Yeah.
0: Yeah, Prosecco. Mm.

0: do my piece.
1: But I'm not too sure how long they've got left on their 8-week challenge.
2: Are they halfway through?
0: I believe, Azu, if you're listening, how many weeks have you got left? Just put it up with your hands. You've got two more. They're in week six right now. Week six right now. Yeah.
1: Okay. They've been going so well. I'm so proud of both
2: of
1: you.
2: Same.
0: They come to work. They've gym together. You know. Yeah.
2: They're lunching together as well to help with like the dietitian.
1: Yeah.
2: Whatever
1: you call it. Yeah. I'm so proud because normally they fall off at week two. Mm. Okay. And I've seen it.
0: I didn't mean to agree with that.
1: I've seen it firsthand. Anyway, I went to the Vindo yesterday and got myself a packet of Copper Kettle salted chips.
0: Yeah.
1: And then I said, Shani, have a chip. And then she was like, no, I can't. I was like, just have one chip. What's one chip going to do? And she goes, oh. And then her hand nearly went. And she goes, no, I can't do it.
0: She was like, no, I'm on my 8-week challenge. Leave me alone.
1: I'm the devil. I reckon if Tegan wasn't there, she would have taken a chip.
0: Saw me take a chip though.
1: Yeah, I know. But that's, I reckon if you weren't there, she would have gone, okay, just one sneaky chip.
0: Just one little cheeky chip.
1: Aaron, can you ask Azu what's tempted her the most to like nearly break the 8-week challenge? Because these girls, I have never seen discipline like this before. You've been so locked in. All right, we'll get Azu on.
0: We'll hand the mic over. She's just putting the headphones on now. Here she comes. Hey, Azu. Right, Azu.
3: Hello.
1: What's been your most tempting moment during the 8-week challenge?
3: I think going over my calories.
1: Oh.
2: Yeah. Oh, so we are counting.
3: Yeah, I'm counting.
1: Okay. What's the food? What's the food you're picking to go over your calories?
3: Korean barbecue. I have to really, like when I go out for dinner, to be very mindful. I've swapped to no full sugar Coke anymore so I can have more of food.
0: Yeah. Don't drink your cows.
1: Yeah, don't drink your calories.
0: Okay. Good on you, girl.
1: Well done. Are you keeping Shani accountable?
3: Yeah, both of us are.
1: Oh, yeah.
3: Yeah. And we make sure, what's the average calories of the week? And we try to like check in and like, push each other. Every time we're like, I don't want to work out. Nah, we got to do it. So it's been nice to have someone.
1: What's your goal? Is your goal to wear a bikini in Fiji for party in the Pacific and take one of those photos where you're sitting on the edge of the pool with one of your legs up?
3: Why not? Yeah.
2: You deserve that. Azu.
1: See, so it's Korean barbecue for Azu that nearly got her to break the 8-week challenge. For Shani, one of our queens from behind the scenes, it was nearly potato chips.
0: Yeah.
1: Let's be honest, my whānau, you guys don't have a good reputation when it comes to 8-week challenges, okay? You normally tap out at 3. Okay.
2: And blame something else.
1: What were you blaming? That's the question.
0: Okay.
1: Like, what broke your 8-week challenge? Like, you're doing so well, but then you were like, I can't do it anymore. I need to eat this. What was it? Okay.
2: Okay.
1: What was it? What got in the way between you and the 8-week challenge, my whānau? Get in touch. 0800 WINMY 463 if you want to flick through a text. And we'll get you on the show next. MyFM.

0: Oh no, we've opened up a gate. We've opened up the door to online gambling with Tegan.
1: She got a sniff.
0: She's playing scratches on the Lotto app.
2: I went on the Lotto app and I just put $20 on because I wanted to play one of the games. I played Sequest.
1: Uh-huh.
2: I just won $10.
0: See?
2: Pay $3, won $10. I'm up $7.
1: That's how they get you.
2: I'm up $7, guys.
0: Oh, God.
1: Gamble responsible.
2: I got two of the $500.
0: Yeah.
2: And I was going to run it back for the third, and then I got 10, but I was like, I'm happy with 10.
0: Yeah, happy with 10. Are you going to stop there, though?
2: No, I'm up $7.
0: Gamble responsibly, my whanau.
1: Yeah.
0: It's not for financial freedom, it's for fun.
2: Even if this money wasn't real.
0: Yes.
2: Okay. I would still be like,
1: yes.
2: I want to win.
0: Yeah. We want to win at life. We want to win at 8-week challenges too, my whanau.
2: Exactly.
0: But sometimes things get in the way.
2: Yeah.
0: Sometimes you got friends around you who will try and tempt you. They're just like, just have a drink, man. You know, or eat a chip.
2: You go, oh, I'm not drinking at the moment. Oh, boring.
0: Yeah, yeah. And then you're like, oh, okay, I don't want to be boring. And then you end up drinking. Aaron?
3: I think it's hard doing a challenge here in this workplace because we get so many PR things dropped off. We had a cake dropped off yesterday.
0: I know. No one ate it too.
2: None of us
3: ate it, so we did very well. But I remember, I think it was one of the times I went on like my biggest shred and when I lost the most amount of weight. And it was like probably a couple of weeks in and my favorite thing, Puhoi, they did a drop and they never do drops at work. And it was the one time they did it and I said no. But God, it was a test.
0: Yeah, because you used to be addicted to Puhoi milk.
3: Really addicted, yeah.
2: I think it's one of those things. So here at our workplace too, they call it the breakfast five.
0: Yeah.
2: As soon as you start working breakfast ready, you put on 5 kgs.
0: Yeah.
2: Because you accidentally eat like an extra meal in the day sometimes.
0: Because you're up so early.
2: Yeah, and if you're not burning the energy.
0: Mm-hmm.
2: So, you know, learned that the hard way.
0: Here we are, and you're trying to reverse that.
2: Breakfast, 15.
1: Can I tell you what ruined mine?
0: Yeah.
1: Because I think if I didn't discover this, I probably, hopefully, would have lost a little bit more weight. I discovered the Steins and Mr. Illingsworth, week number one of starting the 8-week challenge.
0: Those big-ass glasses.
1: The big ones. And
0: beers will always get you.
1: And I did that every week for the 8 weeks. I'd go have a Stein with my mate Manoa. After a round of golf.
0: Oh, yeah. See, it's maybe alcohol, three. Man. It's alcohol.
1: Maybe four.
0: Someone said, you know, chicken wings.
2: It's the something dumpling for me.
0: Mm.
2: It's local. But they do like protein ones at the moment.
1: Are they?
2: Yeah, so I'll eat it. Like, I don't know how many calories it is, but I'm like, it's 40 grams of protein, all good.
1: Okay.
0: You know the thing is, have you ever tried to work out portion control?
1: Look at me.
0: No, but you did the human calorie counter, you know, the other day.
1: Yeah.
0: But have you ever tried to weigh out a serving size of cereal? Bro, it's like you're eating air.
2: Yeah, there's not really? Much there.
0: There's not much there.
2: Yeah.
1: But same with hot chips. Apparently you go to McDonald's, you can only have three of them. That's the recommended serving size.
0: What's three.
1: Get out of here.
2: What's the recommended Weet-Bix serving size?
0: Two.
2: Okay, that's not too bad.
0: Two biscuits.
2: But I'd still go for four.
0: Yeah, hundreds. And you know who's to blame for that? The All Blacks.
1: Stat
0: How many Weet-Bix can you do?
2: Yeah.
0: I want to be as big as Ali Sahavi.
1: I can do 12. What was your guys' most? Mine was 10.
0: What, Weet-Bix?
1: Yeah.
2: No, like four.
0: But,
2: oh, I'm four after that.
1: Oh.
0: I used to love it with no milk. Like, I used to go to school and just walk to school just eating a Weet-Bix biscuit.
2: That's giving cosplay for
1: very hard.
2: I know you had milk in my fridge.
0: Yeah, but that's when I was poor.
1: Oh, your mouth must have been dry when you got to school.
0: Yeah, but my jokes went.
1: Hey!
0: All right, 8:47 this morning. Nicole Kidman's coming up. That track from Adela. Also, we got My Feed in there as well.
2: Whoop, whoop.
0: We'll do it just after this on My.
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1: 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Now, e te whānau, Melbourne City over in Australia has been voted the world's friendliest city.
2: I love Melbourne.
1: The world's friendliest. Yeah, it's cool.
2: Oh, yeah.
1: I don't know. Like, I've been deep to cities. It's pretty friendly.
2: Okay.
1: So it's number one with a score of 98.52 based on ratings from the readers of the Condé Nast Traveler's 2026 Reader's Choice Awards.
3: Yeah.
1: I have no idea what that
3: it's
1: is.
3: Mouthful.
1: Yeah. But yeah, in the global survey, nearly 300,000 votes were cast to vote Melbourne number one. Yeah, so apparently it's friendly locals, arts and culture, laneways, coffee scene, public transport and overall livability that help win people over.
2: Nice.
1: As someone who visits there often, love it.
2: Yeah.
1: As some of the other ones that made the list, Seoul in Korea was at number three, Amsterdam number five.
3: Wow.
1: We've got Perth number six.
2: Perth is nice. It's just a pain in the ass to get to.
1: It's a long way from here.
2: It's 8 hours, man.
3: Well, so that feels like another region of New Zealand, by the way. That's probably why they're so friendly.
1: What, Melbourne?
3: Yeah. No, Perth.
2: Yeah.
3: It's where all the cousins are.
2: Yeah, yeah, where Coterie's hanging out.
1: They do their thing. Also, hey, do you guys like an iPod?
2: Yeah.
1: iPods are apparently making a comeback.
2: What, like the old school one with the scrolly wheel?
1: Yeah, maybe. So there's a startup tech company that has unveiled Sudo. It's an iPod-like music player combining a tactical control wheel, a 2.73-inch touchscreen, and a little jack with modern Bluetooth and USB-C.
2: Oh.
1: And apparently it'll be about $250 with 64 gig of storage.
2: I still got my old iPod.
4: Does it work? Yeah, it's up there.
3: Oh.
1: But you know when you can listen to music on your phone? Like, why do you need that?
4: It's for people who don't want to be connected to their phone.
1: Oh fair. That's smart. So maybe like work and stuff.
4: Yeah.
1: You could just plug in.
4: Yeah. I just download my music to my watch.
2: What? You can do that?
4: Yeah. You can do that.
2: Oh, I'll teach you how to do it afterwards.
1: There's so much more energy.
5: You do it for runs.
2: Yeah, you do it for runs. Yeah.
1: Oh, I just go, okay.
5: Download your Spotify playlist.
2: Yeah. And YouTube Music. You can do the same.
1: Oh my God, guys.
2: What? Mm.
1: I'm learning so much about having an Apple Watch. That's all for my feed.
2: Nice. All right, coming up next on the show.
3: I brought shame to my family name in front of the Kiwis.
1: Shame.
3: And I'll tell you how I did that.
1: Okay.
3: Next.
2: Shame.
1: Shame.
3: In fact, I'm still being pretty shameful at the moment. I'll tell you why.
2: Nicole Kidman's in right now. Here's Adela. My FM.

0: It is My, the hottest hip-hop and R&B, Adele, Nicole Kidman, right here with the My Morning Crew, Tegan, Storm and Nix. I like the song.
1: It's really good, eh?
0: Yeah, it's good.
2: Every single night, feel like Nicole.
0: Well, how'd you bring shame to your family name?
1: How'd you do
3: I'm
1: it?
3: About to show you. So I got to go to the World Cup naming for the Kiwi and the Kiwi Ferns.
1: Okay. Yeah.
3: So you'd be happy to know I wore a shirt, I wore pants, clean socks, had a shower,
0: ironed your collar.
3: Like everything was looking great. So I was like, great, can't believe this. I'm going to be in the presence of greatness. Turn up, see our good mate Kaylee's there as well. I was like,
0: awesome. That's like the bare minimum to go out.
3: So, I did the bare minimum.
0: Yeah.
3: So I'm sitting down and we're enjoying watching these interviews going, and then I get a nudge from someone else and they go, oh, what's going on? They're like, look at your shoe. I said, what's wrong with my shoe? Like, it's untied.
1: Oh, I know what it is.
0: Oh, what is it?
3: My shoes has holes in it. And I wore that to go introduce myself to the Kiwis.
0: Oh, sore.
3: She goes, can you wiggle your toe? And you can see, hold on, I'll put my shoe back on.
0: Who called you out? Was it somebody from the Kiwis?
3: No, one of the other creators that were there.
0: Oh, okay.
3: And because she could see me wiggling my foot and my the sock.
0: Bro, aren't you sponsored by Essex?
3: No, I'm not sponsored by Essex.
1: But, Storm it.
3: That my favorite shoe, man.
1: No, I'm going to, I need to get on the blower with some of Connects.
0: Yeah, we need to get some new
1: someone
0: shoes.
1: Someone from Essex.
3: And it wasn't
1: someone from New Balance, someone from JD Sports. Listen up.
3: It's both shoes as well.
0: Oh, God.
3: But on the pinky side of the shoe.
0: No, surprisingly, like he'll even play golf in those shoes.
3: Yeah.
0: Like, so he does everything
4: he'll
0: in that
4: play squash
0: shoe.
4: In them too.
3: True. I just feel like if you found the shoe that you like and it's comfortable and you like it, these ones are Essex. You can wear them.
1: Yeah, but you know what people do
3: out.
1: when they get worn out, you buy a new pair.
0: Yeah, that's normally what you
1: those
0: do.
1: Can be your old ones. Like, you know, you got to do some gardening and stuff. You chuck those on.
3: Well, I was thinking about buying patches and then sewing over the holes.
0: Tapu putting your shoe up there.
1: Oh, yeah.
3: That's
1: actually. That
3: was crazy. Video too.
0: Oh my gosh.
3: Oh, now I brought shame to my family name again.
0: I know, man.
3: My tipuna looking down.
0: Putting your feet on the table. Having holy shoes.
3: All I'm saying is I've learnt my lesson now, and I will be taking fully unholed shoes to any event that I go to.
1: I've been telling you to buy new shoes.
3: I know.
1: There's this new pair of jeans he's got. He won't wear them. I don't have the right shoes. Buy some shoes then.
3: Should we go number one shoe warehouse after this?
0: No. See, no. Bar hire.
3: Oh,
0: you buy some kids.
1: Oh, maybe we could buy one and we can write it off as a client gift.
0: Yeah, true.
3: Oh, can we do that?
1: On our own accounts, yes.
0: I obviously have not spent a lot of time in Gisborne, right? Uh-huh. And I know that's where you call home.
3: Yeah.
0: But I just assume, like, observationally.
3: Sure.
0: When someone has a hole in their shoe in Gisborne, mm-hmm. they would put gaffer tape around it.
3: I did that with my rugby boots.
0: So why not just do that? Just wrap it up with a bit of duct tape.
3: Gaffer tape on these shoes is a little bit yuck, isn't it?
1: Someone's texting. I'm with Stormy. I've had the same pair of underwear for 2 years straight. Is this what you want?
3: Is this
1: the people that you want calling on you to say?
3: Maybe I need
0: how often are you changing your underwear?
3: Every day.
0: No. But like this guy's not wearing the same underwear for 2 years straight.
3: Oh.
1: He's probably just got holy undies.
0: No, or he's just, he's got, see,
3: I get what you mean.
0: They're staying in the 2 year rotation.
3: Yeah. No, longer.
1: How long have you had those shoes for?
3: These shoes?
1: Yeah.
3: Two and a half years.
1: With how worn they are, it's like they're the only pair of shoes he's ever had.
0: Yeah.
3: I'm just a guy who likes what he likes to wear.
0: Aaron, what were you going to add?
4: I have a pair of Adidas undies that have lasted me since I lived in the UK. So that was like maybe 8 years ago.
3: And they're still in rotation?
4: Here's the thing, they don't have holes in them. No holes.
1: That's a good pair of undies.
0: Yeah.
4: The waistband's starting to go though, but you know.
0: Who needs a waistband?
4: Yeah, exactly.
0: All right, we've got a whole bunch of hip-hop and R&B coming up for you next on My.
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0: It is my, the hottest hip hop and R&B that's Overthink, right here with the My Morning Crew, Tegan Storm Nixon.
1: And we are celebrating some days today for the 8th of October 2026. Today is World Sight Day. It is Touch Your Toes Day.
0: Can you guys touch your toes?
1: Yeah, I can.
0: I can't.
1: No, stand up. Oh, you've got to stand up. You're allowed to bend your legs.
0: Yeah.
1: You ready?
0: Yeah, go. Oh, yo, you're flexible.
2: Okay. Right?
0: I can't.
1: Boom.
3: Can you? Nah, look, I chop here.
2: Wait, let me see.
1: Damn. Nixon's bending over and he can't get any.
2: That's further. A whole hand length away from your toes.
0: I can't touch my toes.
1: Hey, it's a fantastic day today because it's also Octopus Appreciation Day. Mm. It is Salmon Day. It is Podiatry Day. It is Harry Potter Book Day. It is
0: Dyslexia.
1: That's crazy. Dyslexia Day.
2: That's good for
1: but
2: you.
1: But I accidentally said dyslexia. Yeah. Dyslexia Day, and it's Cowboy Boot Day as well. I should have worn my cowboy boot.
0: Yeah, how do you got
2: Dang,
0: new
2: name
0: ones.
2: It.
1: On this day in 1964, Ringo Starr from the Beatles finally passes his driver's test. He failed the test in 1960 but continued to drive.
2: Respect it.
1: It is also the day that Mortal Kombat was first released as a 2D fighting game in 1992.
2: Damn. Wow.
1: In 2004, Shaun of the Dead
0: Great
1: premieres.
0: Movie.
1: Love that movie.
0: Great movie.
1: In 2004, also, Martha Stewart began a 5-month incarceration at federal prison camp for insider trading and obstruction of justice.
0: Mm-hmm.
1: And in 2015, on this day, Selena Gomez revealed she had lupus.
0: What's the deal with lupus? I feel like all the celebrities get it.
1: I think lupus is made up.
0: Yeah.
1: So there is a conspiracy theory that lupus is what celebrities have and say they're sick from when they're actually in addiction recovery.
2: Oh. I just had a Google about what lupus is. I didn't know. So symptoms include extreme fatigue, a butterfly-shaped rash, joint and muscle pain, sun sensitivity, and headaches.
0: Which you normally get when you're coming off drugs.
1: But also, have you heard of anyone in New Zealand having lupus?
0: No.
1: Or do we call it something else? That's why I think it's not real.
3: Yeah, good point.
2: Chronic autoimmune disease where the immune system mistakenly attacks healthy tissues and organs.
1: And hey guys, if you have lupus and what I'm saying is pissing you off, can you text us on 463? Because I mean that in the most genuine way. I've just never met anyone with lupus.
0: Approximately 2,100 people live with lupus in New Zealand.
1: Oh, see, that's not that common.
0: Yeah, that's one in every 900 people.
1: Oh, no. You said 2,100.
0: Oh, yeah, sorry. Yeah, 2,100.
2: Oh, no, that's pretty rare.
0: I got my maths wrong.
1: Okay, so 2,100 people in New Zealand out of 5 mil.
2: No.
1: Is that common, not common?
3: I'm not sure.
1: But then there's so many celebrities that have it. That's why I think it's so bizarre.
0: 1,850 women, 250 men.
1: Oh, so more women.
0: Mm. And the most, the age demographic is between 15 and 45. They're the most likely to get it.
2: It's pretty serious.
0: Well, yeah, but still, I've never met anybody.
2: It doesn't sound great.
1: Lupus?
0: Oh, listen to this fact.
1: What?
0: Pacific peoples are over 3 times higher than European rates for lupus. You're more likely to catch it if you're Pacific.
2: Really?
0: Well, ta'alofa, Selena.
2: Selena.
1: Lupus a conspiracy? It says no, lupus is not a conspiracy. It is very real and a well-documented chronic autoimmune disease.
0: Again, we're just curious.
1: But we're celebrating today and it's the 8th of October. Have fun.
0: Happy birthday if you have lupus.
2: Yeah.
0: All right, right now, this is Boot Up. Bella Alame this morning, right here with the My Morning Crew. It's My FM.

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1: Play My at Mahi.
2: You ready?

0: shout out to Snowman. Young Miami, that is 2008. Right here with the My Morning Crew, Tegan Storm Nixon.
1: Hello there.
0: Aaron signed us up to these random like subscription emails where like we'll get an email every day. So Tegan gets a dad joke. Do you want to share your dad joke of the day?
2: I can. My daily dad joke for today is my dog used to chase people on a bike a lot. It got so bad, I had to take his bike away.
0: I don't know.
3: Big band.
0: Did you sign us up during a work day?
2: When did this start? Like, when did this happen?
4: I think I did it at the start of the week. We were talking about something. Oh, no, it was off the back of Seti getting signed up for the hair treatment.
0: Oh, so you
4: and I was like, oh, I might sign you guys up for some things.
0: So I get signed up for daily email affirmations. And like he did this by my back. Do you want to hear today's one?
2: Yeah.
0: Habits for good health during this time. There are many things you can do to make your grieving harder. Not acknowledging the facts, not getting enough sleep, not eating well, not crying when you need to. But here's some things you can do. Be kind to yourself. Be positive. Relieve your anger. Take care of your body. Record your thoughts as you recover.
4: Take care, Queen.
0: Shut up.
2: Take care, Queen.
0: What did you get signed up for, Stormy?
3: Hungry Girl.
0: What's Hungry Girl?
3: Hungry Girl, more can't miss finds from Amazon Big Deal Days. So it gives you like recipes, but it also gives you the kitchen upgrade appliances that you can save on. 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
0: Bro, you know what I found out the other day about Stormy? He doesn't own a microwave.
3: It sucks. It sucks. Well, like,
2: why don't you?
3: Because Lene doesn't want another big appliance to take up bench space.
2: Fair enough.
4: Why don't you get rid of the deep fryer? Yeah.
2: That is a crazy one to have.
3: I could never part way with my love. No.
0: Having a deep fryer and an air fryer is crazy behavior, man.
3: One for the healthy day, one for the unhealthy day.
2: Fair enough. You know what? Fair enough. I get it, though. As someone who doesn't have a lot of bench space, bought like this awesome new air fryer, and it's just... It's just taking a lot of space.
3: It's massive.
2: Yeah.
3: Alan is massive.
0: In our renos, we're making space for it.
2: Oh, that's a good idea.
0: So then it can sit, it's got its own spot. But again, an air fryer, I just want to know how you're warming up your cup of tea.
3: You hot water back in.
2: Or you just drink it when you make it. Yeah. Or a normal person.
4: What are you making your popcorn in?
2: You can do that in a pot.
3: I haven't cooked popcorn at home since I've moved into West Auckland. So for 5 years.
0: We're not living in a time where people are still doing that. You buy it in the packet.
4: No, I microwave my popcorn.
2: It's better microwave.
4: Can I
2: tell you how old my microwave is?
0: Yeah.
2: My dad thinks that the microwave is like close to 20 years old. Okay. I just took it off them when they upgraded theirs when I was flatting.
0: Yeah.
2: And I've just always had it. Still works perfectly.
0: What is it? A Sanyo?
2: No, I think it's a Panasonic or something. But it goes well, and it's honestly been in our lives for nearly as long as I have been in my parents' lives, and it still goes well. It doesn't look super aged or anything.
0: Yeah.
2: But I'm gonna upgrade it, but only because I want a smaller one because it's ginormous.
0: Yeah.
2: But I feel like kind of bad departing with this. It feels like a family heirloom.
0: Should pass it on.
3: I was gonna call it a Gen Z-er, but I suppose a microwave years it would be more of a boomer, wouldn't it?
0: It's a boomer.
2: Yeah.
3: It's a boomer of a I'm microwave. It's not a Gen Z.
2: Yeah.
0: Yeah. Microwaves back then were huge.
2: Yeah. It's like huge, but it goes well.
0: But old school technology, that's probably what's messing with your Wi-Fi.
2: Nah, surely not.
0: You're trying to get on the internet to watch a TikTok. Bailey, are you using the microwave again?
3: Get the fiber was on the phone. Let's crack this conspiracy.
5: 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My

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backyard beats on mine. Hamilton Sun and Water won Aotearoa Moving and Grooving with this one. That was Drop It Down. On my, your home of the hottest new music.

0: It is my the hottest hip-hop and R&B residuals. Chris Brown right here with the My Morning Crew. You know, I'm in my dad era.
1: Yeah.
0: And I know this has been done before, but like, I really want to take over. The Wiggles are coming to New Zealand, and I know Robbie Duckett is the brown wiggle, but I want to turn.
1: Should we call you the beige wiggle?
0: The beige.
2: Yeah, you might need to be beige.
1: You can't take his crown. You're not allowed to be the brown wiggle.
2: Well, actually, the Wiggles are now, they got multiple purples, yellows, and greens. So, I mean, it's up to Robbie whether he's happy to share it.
1: You give more purple.
3: You could be the rainbow wiggle.
2: Hey!
0: It's quite inclusive.
2: Yeah.
0: It's quite inclusive. But no, they're touring at the moment around Aotearoa, and I want to have a turn. Then I can tell my son, it's like, you know, when you're growing up,
2: yeah,
0: your dad played the drums for 660. He was a wiggle. You know,
2: Classic All Black
0: 301. Yeah. You know, like, I've done so much, son.
1: I reckon his wall in his room, like, should be all of your achievements, not his. Yeah.
0: No, we got my, because I kept my jersey from the All Blacks Classic. We got a frame that's hanging in this room.
2: Are you for real?
0: Yeah.
1: How much did it cost you to frame it?
0: $600.
1: Okay.
0: Yeah.
1: I just want to frame a jersey, and that's a lot of money.
0: It's a lot of money, but I was like, his dad was a classic All Black, so.
2: True. Fair enough.
0: Yeah. So it's got the number 15 on the back.
2: Something to aspire to.
0: Yeah, 100%. Aaron, can you sort that out? Can you ask the Wiggles if they're missing a colour?
3: If they're missing a colour?
0: Yeah, or can I be the orange wiggle?
1: Nah, the white wiggle.
2: Oh, the white wiggle.
3: White wiggle. Could be problematic. As long as you're not white, maybe.
0: Well, I know I'm half.
3: Oh, you are.
0: So that's what I mean. It's just, can you ask them if I can do one song with them? Like, hot potato, hot potato.
2: Hot potato, hot potato.
0: Sure. Yeah, and then at least then I can, like, show my son.
1: You don't want to do choo choo, chugga chugga, big red car.
2: You don't want to do everybody sleep. Everybody laugh.
3: What about Wake Up Jeff, but it's Wake Up Nixon?
0: Oh, yeah. Mm. Yeah. Or Wake Up. Oh, no, that's inappropriate.
2: No.
0: That's inappropriate.
1: Move along.
0: Hey?
1: Move along.
0: Just this. All right, farewell. Oh, well, actually, no, we're not signing up. We're going to catch up with Shay next.
2: Okay.
0: We'll do it after this. He's Body on Me, Ashanti, Nelly, Akon, MyFM.

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0: That right there is the track from Brent Faiyaz, Like It Was. It's the last song we're playing today, guys, because we're going to hand it over to the dirty 30-year-old.
1: Actually, dirty 30.
2: I was about to say, which one? Morning.
1: The dirty one.
0: How's the last 24 hours of being 30 been?
2: Honestly, not too bad. I had mates come over yesterday. We had cocktails, had a few wines.
0: Mm-hmm. Very nice.
2: Went to a restaurant that has a Michelin star.
0: Oh!
2: I know.
3: Where'd you go?
2: So it is located just on the other side of K Road. It's called Bar Magda. They're like a Filipino-infused kind of restaurant. And they had this like one dish that was like delicious. It was like a Wagyu like sliced steak with this random jus. It was delicious. Fried capers. Oh, it was delectable, John.
0: Wow. This place looks fire.
2: Yeah, and it's like very moody. It's like very like aesthetically pleasing. Yeah. It's cute, it's sexy, and it's also hidden away, so you're like away from the chaos that is K Road.
0: Oh, they do like a whole bunch of rice inside a concha bowl.
2: Yeah, there you go. If that's a bit of you, Magda, a place to be.
0: Yeah, wow. Yeah.
1: So, a bit dusty today?
2: Oh, yeah, very, very dusty.
3: Good on you.
2: But I just remembered before I left the house, I actually Uber Eats myself a coffee and a toasted sandwich, so I'm excited for that to show up.
3: Hell
1: yeah.
2: And that's on 30.
0: Yeah, nice.
1: That is on 30.
0: What's coming up on today's show on My Days?
2: Honestly, we're just hanging on. We're having a good time. Happy to be here. But also, I want to know, like, if somebody were to come to your stomping ground, what would you see?
1: Okay.
2: I was on my stomping ground once again last night, passing through K Road.
0: Yeah.
2: Massive 1 ounce in the middle of the road.
0: Yeah. That's where you're going to see it.
2: Yeah. And that's where you're going to see it. So, if there's any other place in Auckland you want to see one, Karanga Hape.
0: Karanga Hape. All right. Shay's up next. We'll catch you tomorrow.
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4: Morenat Marie, and welcome on into your My Days. Happy Thursday, my whānau. We are nearly there, hand in hand. You and I, the weekend is literally tomorrow. I say this every single week. Friday is a write-off. Call in sick. Nobody really does work anyway. You are locked into your My Days, though. It is all thanks to Skills Trade. Got an apprentice? Skills Trade Training delivers electrical and PGD apprentice training nationwide. You may have heard on the My Morning Crew that I had Uber Eats to myself a coffee and a toasted sandwich before I even came to work. Just arrived, having a very, very good time. Hope you're having a good time as well, my whānau. Be sure to keep it locked. We got your $50 KFC voucher going down at midday, but also your second chance and your second code word for the Sexy Sexy Spa that is to the value of like $47,500. A very nice way to bougie up your backyard. But in the next few songs, I do want to talk about stomping grounds. You know, those places you were always at, maybe the places that raised you, because I had revisited mine. And I am proud to say, K Road up here in Tamaki Makaurau, Karangahape Road, I was there ever since I was like 19 years old, turned 30 yesterday. So it's a very long time. But there's like this certain thing that you are absolutely bound to see at a particular time of the day. So I want you to sit with this question, and you can get amongst it if you want, my whānau. 463 is the number to text, or 0800 win my 0800 946 624. Let's get you on the show. If you were to bring somebody to your stomping ground, what would they see? Right now, back into your beats. It is your My Days. Morena at the Marie. You've got Shay. Kendrick Lamar on My.

0: into Winter Prodigy Hot Spring Spa worth over $47,000. 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

0: Victoria Monet, brand new from her, is Juicy. Oh my, it is your home of the hottest hip-hop and R&B. You got Shay with you all the way up until 3 p.m. Morena te Maria. And I want to talk about stomping grounds, okay? Those locations that you turn to, those locations that you're always at. Maybe it's even like a cafe, maybe it's a pub, maybe it's a bar. But I wanted to know on 463 or 0800 WinMy, 0800 946 624, we'll get you on the show. If you were to bring somebody to your stomping ground, what are you going to see? The reasons I ask is because yesterday I had to go through my old stomping ground. And to be completely honest, I've been calling it my stomping ground since I was 18 years old. Turned 30 yesterday. That's 12 years. It's a very long time. I feel like I've earned the right to call it my stomping ground. And I'm talking to none other than K Road, Karanga Hape Road, right? Always there. Love everything about it. Love the culture. Love the memories. Oh my gosh. Oh, I'm in love with my stomping ground. But you are going to see one particular thing, right? So if I were to bring you to my stomping ground, you are going to see rumbucks in the middle of an intersection. And at this intersection, of course, are going to be the lights. The lights will be green for the cars, but the cars, they're at a standstill because you've got two bros in the middle of the road having a rumbucks. And that's what you're going to see. I'm sorry. Welcome to Tamaki Makaurau, welcome to K Road. You are bound to see a rumbucks on the road. But I want to know a little bit about you, my whānau. If you were to bring me to your stomping ground, what would I see? Get amongst it. 463 is the number to text. 0800 WinMy, would love to hear from you. And we'll get into it just after the break, okay? You're on my.
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0: talking locations. We are talking your stomping ground. And I was saying before that my stomping ground up here in Tamaki Makaurau is Karangahape Road. I have been visiting this particular location since I was 18 years of age. I turned 30 yesterday. 12 years is a very long time. I would like to get myself a little K Road badge to commemorate the time, the memories, the experiences I've had there. But I wanted to know, what is something someone would see if you were to bring them to your stomping ground? Because I was on my way to my birthday dinner last night to a beautiful spot called Bar Magda. However, you have to get through an intersection that's on K Road. No matter whether the lights are green, the lights are red, the cars will be at a standstill because there'll be rumbucks in the middle of the street. That's just what it is. I feel like it gives K Road a little bit of charm. You never know what to expect. So you can come through 463-0800, win my talk to me. What can I expect to see if you were to bring me to your stomping ground? I've actually got Jess on 0800 win my from Whangaparoa. Sis, welcome to the show. What would I see at your stomping ground?
1: When I was young, 8 years old, my mum brought us to the beautiful Hibiscus Coast and we lived in Orewa.
0: Jealous.
1: So, we got beaches all around us, so it's definitely my stomping ground.
0: Your stomping ground sounds better than my stomping ground, Jess, I'm not going
1: to
0: lie.
1: Well, I don't know what you get up to on K Road, to be honest.
0: I feel like maybe I gave away.
1: We've all been there.
0: Maybe I've given away too much about who I am as a person outside of radio.
1: No, you're all right. Everyone goes, K Road, what do you get up to there?
0: Oh, look, whatever you're thinking is absolutely.

0: Absolutely what I'm getting up to, sis.
1: Love it.
0: Hey, family, well, you're stomping on. Yeah, honestly, honestly, you'll find me there next door saloon, a little bit of karaoke.
1: Oh, yeah.
0: Yeah, got to do it. Hey, Jess, thank you so much for getting involved with the show today. You take care, okay?
1: That's all right. Have a lovely day. Happy birthday for yesterday.
0: Oh, kia ora, sis.
1: Thank you. Bye.
0: Thank you, Jess. That's the thing, right? Is everybody's going to have their different stomping grounds. Everybody's going to have their different little origin stories. But we're going to get right back into your beats. And I feel like I've given away a little bit too much about my personality. We're going to get into it with some JoJo. It's Bow Wow on mine.

0: Nesyon Mystic for the people. On my, it is your home of the hottest hip hop and R&B. Morena, you got Shay with you all the way up until 3 p.m. And the thing is, right, going down after the break, of course, we got your bangers, your beats, your YG Marley, your Miss Lauryn Hill, but also, this could be your last chance to get yourself a double pass to go see Miss Olivia Dean live, which is going down in 9 days. The longer you wait, the shorter the amount of time you have to secure yourself this double pass. Now, tomorrow is the cut-off, the deadline. We are closing this drawer, so you want to get amongst it. If you don't know what you need to be doing, going down just after Frank Ocean, I will give you all those deets. And please, my whānau, if you are trying to get tickets, even if it's for yourself, maybe it's for your daughter, this is the station you need to be listening to, okay? It's all going down in the next three. You're on my.
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0: There was a time, a moment in time where Frank Ocean had all of our hearts. You're on my, your home of the hottest hip-hop and R&B. You got Shay with you all the way up until 3 p.m. and it is time to get serious. The countdown continues and we are running out of time. 9 days marks where Miss Olivia Dean graces the shores of Aotearoa Tamaki Makaurau. And to mark the occasion, the My Morning Crew actually brought back a special edition of Karaoke Friday. The team got together and they sung Olivia Dean's hit song, So Easy.
1: Make it so easy to fall.
0: And just when you thought we ran out of double passes, my whānau, we gotcha! Surprise! With another double pass. So if you want to get your hands on this one, again, like I said, we are running out of time. 9 days. All you've got to do is text through the keyword SING, S-I-N-G, through to 463. Click on the link. Go over to the video, comment on it, and that will put you in the draw for her sold-out show. And it is, of course, all due to phenomenal demand. Olivia Dean has announced a major upgrade to her Auckland show, which is officially sold out, going down Western Springs Bowl, Saturday, 17th of October. I'm so excited! Right now, it is Lil Baby Dead Fresh. You're on mine.

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3: 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I know this is something I gotta do, but that don't mean I want to. 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

0: Janae Aiko. Coming through with Kendrick Lamar, It's So Good on My, your home of the hottest hip-hop and R&B. Going down after the break, back into your beats. And we've got some Tupac, C. Breezy, Eminem, all that good stuff for you coming up. So be sure to keep it locked. You're on My. Happy Thursday.
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B. Morena, the Māori here. You do have Shay for your My Days all the way up until 3 p.m. This is just a quick reminder, my whānau. Your chance to get yourself in the draw for a Prodigy 5-person spa pool from Hot Springs Spas. 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That's 8 a.m, 12 p.m, 5 p.m. You can also simply text through the keyword SPA, S-P-A, through to 463 for the link and submit the code word by Rover, R-O-V-A. 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

0: Michael Jackson, Human Nature, right here on My Days. It is your home of the hottest hip-hop and R&B. Happy Thursday, my whanau, and happy KFC lunchtime break. It's all going down in the next three. This is where DJ Jordan Lee takes you through for 30 minutes back-to-back bangers and a little bit of a tools down, vibes up moment. It is all thanks to KFC as well. KFC's new Gonna Wanna $14.99 meal box with your choice of chicken. You get a Colonel Burger up in there. T's and C's do apply. And you also get granted yourself a little pouch of their seasoning. You know when you go through the drive-thru and they go, anything else? You go, yeah, can you just put some extra seasoning on the chips? They're giving that away at the moment. So be sure to get amongst it. $50 KFC voucher up for grabs just after the break. Come through 463. Let me know your name, where you're texting in from, and who deserves a shout out for a Thursday. And because I know, you know, the kids, the tamariki, they're still on school holidays, so it doesn't need to be somebody at work. Maybe it's yourself. Maybe you're holding it down at mahi, but I want to know, because it could get you $50 worth of KFC vouchers and also your second code word for that sexy little spa to bougie up your backyard is going down after the break as well. So be sure to keep it locked. You're on My.
1: 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Peep My Lunch Break.

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3: 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Super easy stuff right now. It is DJ Jordan Lee holding it down for 30 minutes. If you've got a song request, let's see if you can pop it in. Text through 463. You're on mine.

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1: Man, we can go M for M.
0: Quarter mil for the Maybach truck.
1: Double R with the factory rims. I got the 90 to use, the version of the bribes, I'm really a threat.
0: It's got to the point that I don't even care. I got jewels in a safe that I don't even wear.
1: Bro, do it for some shoes and some clothes, you'll see what it'll do for a necklace. Right, sure, look like a spider, it's crawling a dollar on just the accessories.
0: Damn.
1: She made me wanna go harder, I like her aura, I think I'm obsessed with her.
0: Damn.

0: Yeah. Yeah, you know I'm a real, you know what I'm saying?
1: Know what I'm saying?
0: I like what I like.
1: I like what I like too.
0: And when I like it. It's my.
1: That's my.
0: Yeah.
1: Miami.

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1: DJ Jordan Lee holding it down on your ones and twos for your KFC lunchtime mix. 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Let's get you on air going down just after the break. I'm going to give you, let's say, another 6 minutes. You're on my.
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18: What you need to do is be thankful for the life you got, you know what I'm saying? 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

0: Thursday, my whānau. Now, I gave you a little bit of extra time to get amongst this one right here. $50 KFC voucher could have your name on it. All you have to do was come through on 463 or 0800 WinMy. Let me know your name, where you're calling in from, and also who deserves a shout out. To be completely honest as well, I'm fully aware that it is still school holidays, so it doesn't even have to be somebody at work. Maybe it's somebody who's holding it down at home as well while you are bringing in the bacon. Now, I do have Sahara here on 0800 WinMy calling in from Whakatane. Talk to me, sis. Who is that shout out going to on this fine evening?
1: My shout out is going to my awesome co-worker Opal, who always continues to support me and ask any question that I ask, which is like a million questions. but she's always guided me because I just recently came into this role about 4 months ago, and every single day she's just always supported me, and she's just awesome.
0: Oh, she sounds like an amazing person. And the thing is like, I know how daunting it can be when you start a new job, and you are that person, right? You have a million questions, and sometimes there's people around you that don't want to help out because you're like, oh gosh, this girl won't stop asking me questions. But Opal sounds like your go-to.
1: She is. She really is. I've bonded with her very, very quickly. And she definitely is just awesome.
0: Hey, Zahara, do you think that you would share this KFC with Opal?

0: I think I would definitely give her the
1: Oh,
0: KFC, I think.
1: you one-upped my offer, so guess what? We will send that KFC voucher straight to you so you can gift it to her for her what is it? Her amazing work ethic and the close bond that you guys are sharing at the moment.
0: Oh, awesome. Thank you so much.
1: We got you, sis, and congratulations on your new job. Are you enjoying it?
0: I'm loving it. It's awesome.
1: Oh, hey, just like, sorry, I'm very nosy. What are you doing?
0: So I work at Toi Mano Alliance, which is based in beautiful Whakatane, and we are a basically we support and provide services to all of our whānau with multiple things, counselling, ICM, all types of services, and it's all for free.
1: Oh,
0: So
1: that's.
0: we're giving back to the community.
1: I love that. I love that. What we're going to do is we're going to pop you on hold. Thank you so much for getting involved with the show today, sis.
0: No worries.
1: Stay right there. We'll get all your details shortly, all right?
0: Thank you.
1: No. Thank you. All thanks to KFC. 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Right now, it is Ella May with Trip. You're on my.

0: On Mind is your home of the hottest hip-hop and R&B in my days, all thanks to Skills Trade. Got an apprentice, Skills Trades Training delivers electrical and PGD apprentice training nationwide. There's actually 30 years of trades training, so your apprentice actually gets to learn from the best in the business. Going down after the break, Sun and Water, we've got Boyz II Men. Remember, they are due to hit the shores of Aotearoa Tamaki Makaurau 1st of December. You can peep all the deets over at my.rover.nz. We got six a party. And going down after the break, going to let you know how you can score yourself $500 cold hard cash and a Mountain Dew prize pack. Not too bad, so be sure to keep it locked. You're on My.
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